0: Denver's only jacket.
1: Ooh.
2: You should just.
1: Okay, what was that? I didn't hear it.
0: Members only.
1: Who has that on?
3: You.
4: You have one.
1: No, I do not.
4: Yeah, you do. Oh, if you don't have one, I'm getting one.
1: Get one?
4: Matching ones.
1: Okay.
3: That's weird.
1: You have one?
2: Oh, you
4: I
2: guys,
4: probably do.
1: You guys, I know you do. With the Discreet Disco. I know you have one.
0: We're not going to talk about it.
3: First rule of Burst Radio.
4: Is you don't talk about Burst Radio?
3: Yeah, that's why we have so few
4: mics. Yeah, that's why.
0: That's why we have 5 mics. Somebody's talking.
3: Yes.
2: 5 mics.
3: So you ready, sir?
4: So, Scudder, you done in front of the DJ booth for now?
3: Make sure you come over here and blow your nose right into the microphone.
4: Yes, yes, that's appreciated. All right, Desi, are you ready over here? I know you are.
0: The news banner on there.
1: Yes.
3: Oh, wait a minute.
4: All right. So you are listening to Burst Radio. This is DJ Psycho.

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1: Well, we could devise an ultra-frequency ray to counteract its effect.

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I'm checking your body language, I love the conversation. 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Now we're both back tipsy, you say you're in the mood. All I need is about an hour, better yet.

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仕方ができるのは腕の立つ侍だけだ。いや、こんな技を持つのはお前だけだ。

0: Oh yeah.
1: That's what I'm talking about.
0: Yeah. Little did I know I needed to grow my bass in my life.
2: Can somebody press that stop button before I kill your needle with the
0: Sorry, I need
2: that's a badass habit to have. You leave a record running.
0: Oh yeah.
2: Badass habit. You be you know, trying to set the VCR or trying to get a cup of coffee.
0: And skate anti-skate never works.
2: Never.
0: Ever.
3: Never.
2: Well, yeah, drum and bass, man.
0: Yeah. Bass. Wow. That energy. There was some comments in the chat room about, man, Desi always brings that energy, and you too. But this was a rarity, though. You were wearing shoes.
2: Yeah, I know.
3: Shoes didn't come off.
2: No, the shoes didn't come off, and I don't know why. I'm kind of like in my mode right now. I'm like, I'm not doing my usual because of all this with the moving and everything going on.
0: Right. Yeah, you're doing that's a whole endeavor in itself just with your collection.
2: Shit. Dude, I know I got a lot of records, and I know that's like my shit, but it's like I was saying earlier, it's a completely, wholly, totally different head when they're up on the walls and they're mounted and, you know, everything in its right place.
0: Right,
2: but when you have to tear them down and then take up two whole rooms full of records, like, how in the hell did I get this goddamn mini, man? It's so crazy. But I couldn't see myself without nan one of them.
0: Yeah. You've said that on many occasions. You're like, I know, but I just don't know how to get rid of any of them because they play them all.
2: I know.
0: Not all at once, but you go through all your different genres and all your different music because you never know what you're going to play until you come out the night.
2: I tried not to plan it. It takes all the fun out of it.
0: All the fun. Yeah, whenever I get some new music too, I love like that first time going out and playing it. You don't really know the music yet. It seems like sometimes you play it better that way. Just going into it.
2: Yeah. Right. Yeah. Right. Yeah. You're immediately caught up in the moment. Like you figure out, okay, this is why I have this record, because it gets to this point and my head goes and my heart goes, you know, and sometimes that shit will catch you off guard if you think you don't know what you're doing, but you do really know what you're doing in the back of your head.
0: Then you turn around, you're like,
2: you really do know what you're going. You wouldn't have bought this record if it would have sucked in front of people. I mean, the thing I liked, I mean, if I'm going to go out here and freaking invest in a record, that motherfucker better be, as soon as I have to go out and play that somewhere where it's going, I know it's going to turn somebody head in the room or it's going to tear everybody head off in the room. And a lot of times with my drum and bass, I'm trying to tear your fucking head off.
0: Yeah, you successfully did that a few times this evening.
3: Mm-hmm. Roll Out. I like that track, man.
2: Yeah. I haven't played that one in a minute, man. I think the last time I played that record was when they closed the Red Room. The jungle, the whole Red Room thing when they were doing Jungle back at
4: Necto.
2: That Necto.
3: Wow, that's a while.
2: Yeah, that was a while ago. It's like me and who the heck was playing with me? It was Raphael was playing with me, and came out from Grand Rapids and did their thing, and that was a crazy sweaty night, man.
0: Those are always the best, though. That's when you know you had a great time. You come home and you got to take a shower because you're...
2: Exactly. Exactly.
0: Like, that's a good night.
2: That's a good night for you.
3: Your clothes going in the cleaners the next day.
2: Right.
0: People, while you go to another party or you go back to someone else's house, you're like, I need to go home and like peel off my soaking wet clothes and take a hot shower.
2: Real quick.
3: Yep.
2: Or if it's real bad, a quick horse bath.
4: Horse bath.
0: That happens usually during festivals.
2: Wash all the essential parts. Head right back out. Yeah, I've seen it done.
0: Yeah, it's going to be happening for a few people in a couple months here.
2: Oh, shit. Hell yeah, it is. It's about to be nuts.
0: Yeah.
2: Man.
3: Oh, yeah.
4: All right.
5: Yeah, of course.
2: Of course. I had to give it up to Fife. I was like, and big up to all the DJs. And I said this earlier on my page. It's like, all of you cats that played... A straight tribe over the weekend, wherever the hell you were, I fucking salute you, man. I think we can go around this room twice and not hit all the points where Fife has touched us all.
3: Mm-hmm.
2: You know?
1: He touched my no-no spot.
2: Oh, shut up.
3: Man. Okay.
6: You would, Scott. You would.
3: Go to a commercial.
0: Yeah, another commercial.
3: Host his fruitcakes and ding dong.
2: Yeah, no, dude. You about to get boycotted. Blacklisted even.
6: And that's hard to do on this station.
2: Yeah, I know. Man, at this point, they just kind of come to accept him as a lovable, tall, goofy guy that says
6: wait, Adrian started even the show itself out like back in the day. Right? Adrian was always pretty raunchy, and the content early on was
3: expected of him.
2: Yeah.
6: True, true.
2: But when it come out of Scuttermouth, it's just not right, man. No,
6: it's,
2: dude,
6: it's funny. it's definitely
2: want to just take him, dude. No. Put your arm around him and pat him on the back of his head. Walk it off, dude.
3: That'll do. Yeah. Dude, did you just have some kind of like echo going?
6: What?
3: When he was laughing just now.
6: It was
3: like a 3D echo. It did. In fact, it was pretty cool.
2: Freshness.
3: Yeah.
2: Right.
6: Check that out on the recording.
3: Mm-hmm, mm-hmm. Yeah.
2: But yeah, this was a good time.
6: Yeah,
2: you guys are gonna have Bill here next week.
6: Yeah, Bill's coming out next week.
3: Yeah, Mr. Bill.
2: Sweet.
6: He always brings that intensity. Pretty much all you guys in the DTM crew, you all carry that kind of intensity, no matter where you're playing or what you're playing.
2: Yeah, and I was talking to, we did the whole library thing last week.
6: Yeah,
2: which was pretty cool. You know,
6: I've seen Angie post something like right after it ended, and I'm like, I forgot that was today.
2: Yeah, dude, that was intense. But it was kind of like, I kind of made this note that you could put any formation of members of DTM in a room or in a setting. Give me a 5x5, a 4x4, 3x3, or 2x2, any combination of the members.
6: Right.
2: Annex, Bill, Tom, Neil, Ricky Joe, you know, all our overseas people. You can put us in any formation. Our live PA folks, freaking Sean Rudiman, for Christ's sake, Loner 9. You can put anyone in any kind of formation, and the end result is always going to be the same. Always. It's always going to be the same. It's always going to be this level of kick your assness that we gonna try to do, or we gonna do, or whatever. We gonna try to tear your head off. It doesn't matter. And that's a heavy thing to look at it, way to look at it, really. Because I mean, here I am. I'm some jackass. Been at this shit for 35 years, and honestly, I'm kind of honored to be in that kind of whole situation, because, Lord, you know, you see a bunch of crews where it's just there's quality and then it drops off for a half a second.
3: Right. Yeah. Yeah.
2: And I like consistency. I mean, I'm an old dude. I like consistency where you could walk into this matter. You can always walk into, like, say, the Concrete Jungle guys. You could go through each single one of them and go, okay, these motherfuckers can bring the ruckus, each one of them.
6: Right.
2: You know, it's
6: definitely like a well. I know what you're saying about this.
2: It's a Detroit mentality. We're used to assembly lines.
6: Right.
2: You know what I'm saying? We're used to, you know, quality is job one.
6: It's in your DNA around here.
2: You have to. Otherwise, you're going to just...
3: You're gonna get laid off.
2: You're gonna get laid off. You're gonna get
3: peace love.
2: You know, exactly. Lights off, dude. That's the thing that's beautiful about Detroit. That's the beautiful thing about Detroit DJs and crews and so on and so forth. There's a commonality.
6: Right.
2: And so, again, with that, I'm just blessed to be in the middle of all of that with Tom and Angie and Bill and all that, because
6: I know
2: it could go. I'm a Flint cat. That could have gone went any other way.
7: Right. Well, that's the thing too, is you guys are all super humble about everything. You know,
2: why not? It's, I ain't gonna take none of this shit seriously at all. I got more punchlines about this industry than I care to admit sometimes, but.
1: Hold up. Someone says to tell old man Woodward to wake up.
2: Oh, shit.
8: Oh.
2: Damn.
8: Oh. Hey.
3: Okay, yeah.
2: All right, then.
1: I don't know who it was.
8: Yeah, we don't know who it is because it just says their name is Word. Just word.
2: Yeah. Word.
7: So later you can look that. Does you got anything coming up? I know you do. What do you have coming up? That's a real question.
2: Well, I'm in the middle of moving, so everything's like heebie-jeebie, and I'm trying to, you know, get all that organized and so on and so forth. But you know, what I got going in Detroit, in the Detroit area, that would be the Flint thing. That's
8: Flint thing.
2: The 8th, isn't it? Yeah. At TV Lounge, and Something in the Water does not compute. And the last one was dope as hell. I mean, everybody brought the ruckus at that show. You went from stage to stage to stage to stage, from stage to stage to tent, I should say. And everybody that played, Moody Man brought the pain. Joshua brought the pain. Everybody that was on the lineup when I got there, I was on the balls of my feet dancing. It was pretty freaking cool, and to be a part of that, and then to ask to be a part of it again. And so this time I'm opening as opposed to the last time I'm closing. And the other thing that's really cool about that is that I'm not the only Flint guy on the lineup this time. I got Jeffrey Woodward here.
3: Oh, great. Yeah.
2: So
3: nice.
1: If you can keep awake.
2: Vetoed. Let's get me right. Let's get right. You were vetoed. You did? Yeah, they did too, didn't you? Well, yeah. I'm just glad that it's like an ongoing thing. Like they're going to stick to this. It's just like the water thing that you do.
3: Yeah. April 2nd, Detroit Threats.
2: Right, and you guys. That's really cool. I mean, so coming from a Flint kid, that's really seriously humbling. Like, I can go around and say, like, these are my friends. These famous sons of bitches are all my friends, and they're coming to help my hometown. That's pretty fucking deep, you know. And I've only been a resident of this city for 3 years. Right. You know, no, 2.5 years, actually. So, it's humbling, and it's pretty cool, and everybody wants to stick to this until the situation gets fixed.
8: That's it.
2: And in the only way, and I'll join the chorus. The only way that that's going to get fixed is let's strip the power of the government, because they seriously failed on every single level.
8: Yes.
2: Every single one. When it's every day that you hear in the news about something or another going on with the water, or how long it's been going. I mean, it's been on top of the news. I tell people this. It's been on top of the news for the last 14, 15 months. This has been a reality in Flint for almost over 2 years.
8: Right.
2: Closing on 2.5. You know?
8: Right, and that's also, you got to take into account, like, that's as long as it's been a problem. Like, it's been happening longer than that, obviously, before this stuff started showing up.
2: It's been around longer than before we were freaking that Time magazine cover, which, man, that was fucked up, really, because it kind of made us look. It made us look like Flint was a third world country. Sub-Saharan, you know, occurrence. But that wasn't, I mean, it's not that hard of a case, but it's damn close to it. But it's like how people come out here to Detroit and take pictures of all the, you know, field house.
7: Messed up buildings.
2: It's all ruined porn. So, yeah, it is like that, but it's not sensationalized like that, but it really goes deep, and it goes to the point where you are almost, it almost feels personal.
8: Yeah.
2: Like you trying to eradicate my old neighborhood.
9: Also, you got to think of it like this. Flint was already, you know, known for the crime and being like one of the most dangerous cities in the United States.
2: Right.
9: Then you add this on top of that. You know, it's like, God damn, how far can, you know, the city fall?
2: But it's but it goes a lot, whole lot deeper than that too, because in between the crime and it being starting being on the top of the freaking, and that's been since 87. That's been since the crack era.
8: Right.
2: That's been a year after the crack era strip. We've been on the top three in the nation since then, 87, 88, 89. 86 was when we had the real bad year in Flint. That was right when you brought Ryan, when you left.
9: No, no. You left in 92.
2: You left in 92. Well, you did. You watched that then.
9: Oh, yeah.
2: Oh, yeah. So.
9: Shit, I was a victim of that shit. My house broke into it.
2: Yep. So. But it is. But it brings it back to the fact that, you know, all these people, you know, these organizations and how Bruce and them are doing it, and Bruce and Buzz and everybody over there doing it, and how, you know, Disc and everybody is doing it, you know, they staying until the problem is done. And I got faith in my city. You know, I live here now, but I'm always going to be a Flintstone.
8: Right.
2: I'm always going to be a Flintstone. I ain't going to be fake about it. You know, I love Detroit. Love Detroit. Love Detroit since I was a little kid. But it's 5902 Marlow Drive. That was my address. I'm a Northside kid, you know? So,
9: yeah, Northwestern.
2: Northwestern. So it,
9: Northwestern, I went to Northern.
2: Yep. So, again, just to be in the middle of all that and to say that I'm proud to know these people and they're sticking, they see this in the same light that I do, and they're giving their time and their efforts and their love in order to help fix a real serious problem that it doesn't just affect Flint. We're talking about, you know, St. Louis. We're talking about St. Joseph. Same situations. It's worse situations on Indian reservations.
9: They just had a story last week about lead in the water public schools in Newark, New Jersey.
2: Yeah.
8: Wow.
2: So, again, you start to think, okay, this is starting to feel fucking personal. Like, they trying to seriously eradicate
9: minorities.
2: They trying to eradicate not so just so much minorities, but poor people.
8: Just the poor areas.
2: They targeting it. It's like my man says. It's like we don't know how to act, so now they want their land back. It's not too far to fall to think that, okay, we can poison all these motherfuckers out of their city. They can either fight or flight. And half these motherfuckers can't flight because they got papers on them.
8: Right.
2: And can't leave the city. Because why? They done took all the jobs. They done. There's not a group in my old neighborhood, in the northwest side of Flint, in Clyro Pearson Road corner. There is no grocery store within, like, true grocery store, like a Myers or Kroger's or anything like that. Within a
9: 3-4 mile
2: radius.
8: Okay.
2: The closest you're thinking is you're going to get is Save-A-Lot, and that's subpar. And then you go get to one block over and some far down, and you got Kroger, and that is just about the most ghettoest Kroger you gonna get. And so you stuck going out to Grand Blanc Township or Mundy Township.
9: A burden to the Myers.
2: A burden to the Myers is, and that's a surprise.
8: Because
2: if they gonna get the north side of Flint, they gonna get south side too at some point. They gonna get burden. Oh yeah, they just working their way across. Everybody got this whole system of being us and them. It ain't black and white and so on and so forth. It's those who are seriously sitting on power and those who cannot get any.
8: Yep.
2: Period. It don't matter if you black, white, so on and so forth. If you ain't got no power to sit up and talk or in Flint's case, able to question your own government. We've been in Flint's been taking over 12 out of the last 16 years. 12 out of the last 16 years. We have had no government. We have had city council, and they're effectless.
9: They got the emergency manager.
2: And they're never going to get rid of that, too. You know?
8: Real talk.
2: So right. It's a real thing, man. It's a real thing. So, I'm real glad that this is happening, and I'm glad to be a part of it. So,
9: Amen.
3: Amen.
2: Sorry to get on a rant.
8: Oh,
2: like
8: you
2: that.
8: Go.
2: Oh,
8: it's all right. It's
3: need to be said.
2: Right on.
9: If you've never been to Flint, you wouldn't understand.
2: Right. Oh, one more thing I want to talk about. Record Store Day.
8: Yes.
2: It's going to be the Detroit Techno Militia and Friends takeover. The time and bill will be overseas, but, you know, me and Neil and, you know, our cast, we're going to hold it down. And we got it's going to be a plethora of people and whatnot.
1: I get to be there. Angie invited
2: me. That's
1: the
2: 16th.
3: Nice.
8: Yeah, 416.
2: 416. You know what? I haven't even checked out Record Store Day freaking the list at all. Have you?
8: I've
2: been slipping on that. I'm too busy.
1: I don't even think Michael's checked it yet. Last time I was in at Fred's, I was like, so what's coming out Record Store Day? He's like, I don't know.
9: And this, you and I are going to be up in Poho for Record Store Day.
2: Yeah.
9: At the new Loud.
2: At the new Loud spot.
3: For the opening, right?
2: Yeah. That's David Witt's joint.
3: That's the 16th?
2: Yeah.
3: Yeah, that's right.
2: Yeah, that's David Witt's joint. I've helped him get some records in.
3: Oh, you did?
2: Yeah.
3: Nice.
2: I've been throwing him records here and there for like the last year or so.
3: Oh, nice. Yeah. Yeah, we supposed to be going with Moses.
2: Before you guys go, I'm going to send you, I told him I had some plastic covers. I'm going to slide them to you so you can give them to him.
3: Okay. Okay. That'll work.
2: Cool.
8: All right, ladies and gentlemen, this has been another installment of Vinyl Frequencies every Monday night from 7 to 10 p.m. Eastern Standard Time, broadcasting live out of the Urban Bean Company. Let's give a big shout-out to Josh and Urban Bean Company for hosting us.
3: Yes, sir.
8: You know, Jeff Hungerford for out there helping us out, and First Radio, and everyone else that's always, you know, supporting, everyone out there listening.
3: And
8: next week, we got
3: to
8: Get Physical and Bill Stacey. So, you guys tune back in. We have another good one coming for you.
2: Peace, y'all.
8: Peace.
3: Peace out.

0: 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Tranny surprise.
1: Was that really on the UK garage station?
0: It was on DI.FM.
1: That is hilarious.
0: So anyways, we're here with almost his, making his return to his residency, Mr. John Salem.
1: I'm all right.
0: And to my right, I got Burley Plur of Strange Love.
2: Heller, Heller.
0: And we also got Indigo over here, who works here, actually.
3: Oh, yeah. That's true. Hello, hello.
0: So he's definitely a resident here. So, but he's going to be throwing down a little live set on the NPC.
1: Very nice.
0: Which I'm pretty excited for.
3: Get that local finger drum on.
0: Right? So
2: they got him on the island. Yeah, Indigo over there.
0: Yeah, it's funny because we got the table that we're at. It's one of the edges is pushed right up against the this little gate thing that separates the table from the DJ booth. So you can really only put mics on three sides. So I had to make a little individual table for Indigo over there.
3: It's because I'm Asian.
0: But yeah, so I figured one of the first things we can talk about, because I guess Burley and I were going to go first, since we already have the CDJ set up, but this kind of happened just out of nowhere. We just decided we were going to do a tag set, and Burley actually came up with the name, which is pretty funny.
2: Strictly Business.
0: Yeah, Strictly Business, and we're going to do... We're gonna come in with like suits and ties, and he said he has like a sweater vest that he might wear sometimes, and bring all of our CDs and stuff in briefcases. So,
1: I like it.
2: Yeah, I'm excited. I'm pretty excited about it.
0: It
2: all started from Wonka Free. So if anybody's at Wonka Free and you missed me and Scudder set, this is your chance to get it tonight.
0: Right on. Well, since we're going first, I figured we could talk a little bit about what you do, because, as I mentioned before, you do Strange Love Productions. Do you want to give people some info on what that is?
2: Yeah, basically, Strange Love, we're a production company that throws events here in Detroit. We have a lot of really talented artists on us, so... If you have time, check us out on Facebook and look at our roster artists. There's too many talented artists for me to call out.
0: Where can people check it out? Like, what's the website?
2: You can go check us out at strangelove.com, strangeloveproductions.com.
0: That's L-U-V, right?
2: Yeah, L-U-V, not L-O-V-E. Strange Love, and it's two words. And you can check us out at Strange Love Pro on Facebook as well. Hit us up and like our page up. Our next event we have coming up, I think, is we have a free birthday party coming up in November for Kristen, and then we're doing New Year's Eve with Frankie Bones, and actually me and Scudder will be doing our tag there too.
1: Very nice.
0: Because I know it's not like super recent, but Strange Love started just a couple years ago.
2: Probably
0: right?
2: It's like 3 years. We're going on 3 years now.
0: Right.
2: First, I was working with Perfect Productions as their head promoter. And then as I could see the fall of that coming, I tried to stay, you know, with that dude because I was loyal as a friend. But he made a lot of bad decisions. And I went on to start Strange Love. And, you know, we've done a lot of really good things since then.
0: Yeah, I was going to say, in 3 years, you've already put on some pretty big shows, so...
2: Yeah, so big up to all the Strange Love DJs because, like, most of our parties hit minimum of, like, 600-700 people, and we'll do that without any major headliners. And so I'm really interested to see what we do with headliners because we're starting to bring some names out now.
0: Sweet. Like Frankie Bones.
2: Yeah, like Frankie Bones. And then we got some coming up I'm not going to mention, but people will be pretty excited, I think.
0: Sweet. Well, Indigo.
3: Hey, how you doing?
0: I actually met this guy where did I meet you? Was it at here originally?
3: I think it was here.
0: And then I ran into you at outside of this other coffee shop. where you were working at Small Plates, you walked outside, and I was like, oh, it's you, and you came out to talk to Craig Huckabee, who I was talking to.
3: Yeah, yeah, and then and we ended up having that joint together.
0: Yeah, the gig together. Yeah, but then we also, you're a dancer as well.
3: This is also true, deep into the house roots and the b-boy roots here in Detroit and the West Coast. So, yeah, we actually ran into each other at the
2: house
3: workshop.
2: That's what's up. Keeping the b-boy lifestyle alive. You know, hip-hop, electronic music, dancing, skateboarding, graffiti. It's all the underground life, and I love seeing people from Detroit holding it down for that. So big up on the dancing.
3: Oh, yeah. Definitely got to give it up to hardcore Detroit, holding it down forever out here. But the spirits are out, man. Hip-hop is definitely alive. Same thing with the electronic scene out here.
0: Right. On your MPC, because I know that's, like, a legendary, like, hip-hop piece, are you kind of doing more, like, hip-hop-style sound, or is it more electronic, or...
4: Oh, he's going all Arab music on
0: this. He actually sequenced, like, a sitar on... or no, that's India, actually. It's, What is, like, a... I don't know. I'm trying to think of, like, any, like, traditional Arab...
4: Well, no. You know who Arab music is.
0: Arab music. Yeah. Oh, I thought you meant, like, Arab... Okay.
4: No. Arab.
2: Arab music.
4: Okay. Arab music.
0: Oh, the guy, yeah. Okay. Yeah. With the finger drumming and stuff.
4: Right.
3: Yeah, so it's definitely a little bit like that. It's a little more electronic than hip-hop, but it's definitely got its hip-hop roots based in there.
2: Oh, you got me sold right there. I'm excited.
3: It's definitely a sound that's unique.
0: Now, is this, because I know you're producing as well, right?
3: Yeah.
0: Is there anywhere, like, people can check that stuff out?
3: Well, right now, because I'm not keeping up with the age of technology, I have not updated my Mac OS system, and it's a fail because I can't even reach SoundCloud's website, which is where all of my stuff is.
0: Wow.
3: So, unless you catch me live to see the new stuff, like... I do have some sweet stuff on my SoundCloud, which you can find on soundcloud.com/indigobass. And it's pretty dope. There's a couple NPC beat battle beats I have on there, and a few experimental beats.
0: So I've seen, there are, like, you know, in Japan where these guys are just crazy, but I've seen some of those NPC battles. Oh, those guys throw down. Like you take a drummer with a full kit, and you take a guy with an NPC, and you're just like, dude, these guys are on par with each other. It's so nuts.
3: I know, I've been watching, actually, Battle of the Nerds lately, and that battle's been blowing my mind, because it's anybody who has a sequencer. And I was like, no, definitely check it out.
2: Now, what is that? I've never even heard of that. Put me up on game on that.
3: Battle of the Nerds is like a producer's battle. It's bigger than a beat battle, and people will rock, you know, two NPCs or a Native Instruments machine. They'll have their little, like, MPK laptop mini.
2: No, that sounds fly. Where can we check some of that out? On YouTube?
3: YouTube.
2: Yeah, I'm definitely going to try and check some out tonight. I need to get, like, exactly what I'd look up and stuff, because that sounds dope. I got to check that out.
3: Yeah, I'm definitely inspired to get myself in there and actually duke it out one of these days.
2: I hope you do it. I have faith.
4: Yeah, we're still trying to get Scudder to get in on that DMC.
3: That would be dope. Why aren't you guys at the DJ Olympics right now?
0: DJ Olympics?
3: You guys haven't been down on the DJ Olympics? It's kind of nuts. Yeah,
0: no. I heard a girl, she was going to be in it, and she was telling me about it, but I didn't really get what it was all about.
3: It's kind of like testing a DJ skills in every area of DJing. You know what I mean? There's mixing, there's a scratch round, there's a freestyle round. Well. Tricks if you want
2: me
3: to.
2: Me, personally, I'm not going to lie. I don't think I'm good enough for that. I only pretty much mix... I've been mixing for years, but it's only been at, like, house parties, after parties, because I've been too busy throwing the parties. But there's definitely a lot of guys on Strange Love that I think would do really, that would excel on that company, in that competition. Like, for instance, we work with Twitz, who's two-time turntable champion in Detroit, and Stuyvesant, who was nominated 2 years in a row for Electronic DJ of Detroit Award. And my little brother, Dr. Strange, he's out there putting it down on three CJ sets now. And there's just there's too many to call out. There's just a lot of, that's what I'm saying. There's a lot of talented guys in Detroit that I probably excel, but I'm not there because I don't personally think I'd be good enough to do that.
3: I dig it. I know. I kind of have a little medium I'm good, not as dope as some of these cats that have been killing it out here.
0: One thing I was going to say, I just got a, I put on the status I put up, it's funny because I kind of stopped doing the chat because not enough people pop in the chat room anymore for the radio show. The old radio show, sub out, occasionally you get like a lot of people in there, but now I'll just put up like statuses on Facebook, but every once in a while you get like a chat going on the status where people just start commenting. But Disc wanted me to mention that he says what's up, and then also that, because this is actually a perfect segue, because we were talking about hip-hop earlier, this Sunday at the Grasshopper Underground, they're doing Old School Hip-Hop Night, and it's going to be DJ Disc, Tim Chronic of Deep Sessions, and then... Psycho. DJ Psycho and DJ Soul of DTM, and it's going to be all old school hip hop.
2: Guys,
0: got to
2: make that out.
0: 90s.
2: Don't miss that.
3: That's going to be real dope. And if you want to see real dancing in the area, the Groundhopper definitely houses a lot of real dancers.
0: Right.
2: Yeah. Also, speaking of Disc, we got something coming up Sunday. You know, Deep Sessions and Strange Love are doing a little weekly takeover for Ashley Detroit, shout out. She's running a weekly Sunday out in Waterford for free, so if anybody's in the Oakland County area, pop in there Sunday and check us out.
0: Sorry, I'm like reading text messages. Actually, because we haven't said anything to you. Do you have anything coming up, Mr. Salem? Any Drop Fest news?
4: No, we'll actually start doing more Drop Fest stuff after the first of the year.
0: Okay.
4: Pretty much. I was actually thinking, though, and I'll have to talk to Broly about this some more, and I can fill you in more about Electronic Music Festival that myself and a friend are doing in Flint.
2: Oh, yeah, I've heard of Drop Fest.
4: Yeah. So I was thinking, because we have three stages,
2: yeah,
4: and we usually have one stage dedicated to dubstep that we already actually have like a manager that takes care of all that stuff. But I'm thinking if we can get like a Strange Love stage going,
2: that'd be awesome.
4: Have you come in? We got all the equipment and stuff to put up sound and whatnot. Just have you come in, sponsor the stage, and bring some artists.
2: That I'm down to do that for sure. Yeah. Yeah. So. As soon as you're ready, just let me know.
4: Absolutely.
2: And we'll start talking about that on the way home.
4: Sounds good. Other than that, I just got word in, I think, about 4 or 5 days ago, my latest EP entitled Riddle Sticks coming out on...
0: Riddle Sticks.
4: Riddle Sticks, right?
0: That's an awesome name.
4: Coming out on Sinister Records is due October 10th. So... look forward to that. You can find that on Beatport.
2: Are you doing an release party?
4: No. I don't
2: need to.
4: I know, right?
2: Yeah.
4: Release party for every time I have an EP come out.
2: All right, well, yeah.
4: My next one after that I know of is a single track coming out on UM Records. I just got the master back from that actually. That's coming out early December.
0: Sweet.
4: That one's called Dreamscape.
0: Okay.
4: Nice.
0: That was the one that Harley played.
4: That was called Insomnia Dinner. That was kind of like a techie minimal track.
0: Okay. Is that out anywhere? Or?
4: No, it's not actually.
0: What?
4: I know Steve Leroy actually said he might be interested in doing that on a label comp sometime.
0: Okay.
4: Otherwise, I might just release that as like a free download. I got a couple of those on my SoundCloud page. Find me soundcloud.com/John Salem. No H. Everybody wants to do J-O-H-N. Just J-O-N. S-A-L-E-M. All one word. Yeah, but I got a couple of tracks. I got like a bootleg remix for Exploration of Space on there. I got a couple of originals on there to download for free. Like some techno, progressive house, stuff like that.
0: Sweet.
4: So I might do that with that, actually.
0: Well, because I know we're going to be talking a little bit more later. If you want, we can throw some music down for a minute.
2: All right. I got to run to the car. car and get my record, so you gotta go first.
0: Oh yeah, that's right. He forgot his CDs in the car, so
4: it's all right.
0: I'll get up there. We're gonna do a little kind of like we did at the
2: Wonka.
0: Yeah, Wonka, because it was like last minute. He just goes like, "Dude, you want to do a tag?" And I'm like, "I play vinyl. Like, I don't like, you know, what am I gonna do?" So I went out to my car and I had like a couple CDs. And the only, like, good ones I had, because, like, most of it was, like, goofy stuff, like 90s dance or whatever. And I was like,
3: pull CDs.
0: Like if this was, like, an older crowd, yeah, it would be cool. But, like, half of these kids weren't even alive when this stuff came out. So I was like, yeah.
2: But it was amazing. It was a last-minute Scudder Broly tag. Amazing time. And that's why we're inspired to keep doing it. We got a good response out of it.
0: Yeah.
2: So we're going to put it down right now for you guys. And, hope everybody likes it.
0: Yeah, but the first and only time, about the only good CDs I could find were Breaks CDs. We did like Garage versus Breaks, so
4: nice.
0: I think it's gonna be a little more of that tonight. I kind of went through my CDs that I haven't looked at in God knows how many years because I've just been playing vinyl. So I actually used to own two different sets of CD players. I had a pair of American DJ or American Audio, even cheaper than American DJ.
4: Oh God, that's terrible.
0: And you know, I just like played around with them at home, and I sold those for another turntable, and then I bought a pair of the Denon DNS 5000s, which were like the really nice big ones with the rotating platter and everything, because I thought, you know, this will be cool. It's like a turntable, the top spins and stuff. But, yeah, I didn't really care for it. So I traded those for, guess what? Another turntable.

0: Strictly Business.
1: Strictly Business tag set. Yeah, that's right. So without further ado, I'm going to pass it over to them. You are listening to... I was still talking, though. He's telling everybody to wait. It's okay. Burstradio.net. Fill in the air. You got anything you're saying to go?
2: You know what? The only thing I have to say right now is open up, give some love, shout the respect out where it's deserved, because there's way too many cats carrying around their equipment, hoping not to get jacked down here.
1: Yeah. And come down to Urban Bean Company. Check us out.
2: Get the best latte in Detroit.
1: That's right. That's what I'm saying. That's what I'm saying. Are you guys ready over there yet?
3: Yeah, we're trying to plug headphones in.
1: You ready there? All right. So without further ado, for the second time, you are listening to Planet Funk, and this is Strictly Business.

One, one, two, three, five, eight, 13, 21. He's next. One, one, two, three, five, eight, 13, 21. One, one, two, three, five, eight, 13.

2, 3, 5, 8, 13, 21, 1, 2, 3,

Thank you. You know, a lot of people ask the question, where did soul first originate? I want to tell you, and this you can put in your pipe and smoke it. Soul came from a little church on the hill.

0: And we're back.
1: Aw, yeah.
2: No, that was showing that some Strictly business.
0: It is J. Rawls again.
1: This song is amazing.
0: Yeah. I just figured it'd be good to play in the background.
3: Oh, yeah. That was fun.
2: Yeah. That was an awesome set.
3: Yeah, thank you.
0: Thank you for coming out, bro.
3: Yeah. Yeah, thank you for tagging with me again. Again, everybody, for you don't, those you don't know, me and Scudder started a new tag called Strictly Business. Check us out probably this Sunday at Shorty's, and we'll be playing New Year's Eve for Frankie Bone with Frankie Bones. So check us out.
1: Awesome.
0: But yeah, that was kind of fun.
2: And really awesome. Right.
1: Yeah, yeah.
2: Like, if you've ever heard fire, that was fire for years. My lobes are still burning.
3: Thank you. Yeah, the owner actually invited me back out. So I'm pretty stoked about that. I guess he dug it.
1: Hell yeah.
3: Anytime you guys want to have me out, let me know. My brother, Dr. Strange, big up to Dr. Strange. He's locked up right now. When he gets out, maybe we'll come back and do something with him.
0: Oh, yeah, I was going to say, definitely we can... since you guys are all the way out in Waterford, next time I do the show at the house, definitely have you guys out. Maybe we can do you and Ian.
3: Yeah, that would be sweet.
0: Anyways, over here we got Mr. Indigo.
2: Hey.
3: Yeah, about to lay down a live set for us.
2: About to do it up, give you guys some breaks, give you guys some thumps and wumps and a little bit of wub.
0: All right. Sweet. So yeah, I see you got some gear over there.
2: Yeah.
0: Why don't you, before you throw down, why don't you tell people what you're throwing down with?
2: So what I'm using is a nice little, you know, SLK 1200 using an MPC 1000, probably one of my favorite pieces of equipment right there. And then I'm also running it through a DL4 pedal made by Lion 6, and that's probably one of the funnest things to have. It's a looper, it's a delay pedal, it's a lot of fun, little bunch of knobs to do tweaking and dancing with your fingers. Definitely about to get into it.
3: So let me ask you, are we going to hear any of your produced tracks tonight?
2: Yeah, I'm actually thinking about opening up with one that's a current project right now. It's called Cyberwater. This track in particular is called The Mercury Whale. And yeah, it's going to be really dope. Some of it's live, some of it's sequenced, but, you know, what's a sequencer if you don't sequence?
0: Right.
1: Right.
2: Yeah, so I'm really pumped to be here, really pumped to get it down. And I'm really caffeinated. I don't know about you guys. But
0: I had one coffee. I might have to have another one.
1: That latte was amazing.
0: I don't know if I'll be able to have one because you'll be up there and the owner's gone, so...
2: Yeah.
0: Unless I figure out that machine down there on my own.
3: Yeah, that's pretty cool. You know, we're down here at Grand River and Griswold. This place is pretty cool. If you
1: Urban
3: guys
1: Bean Company.
3: Urban Bean Company. Right? If you guys never been down here, you need to get down here and check this place out. Next time you're in downtown Detroit in the daytime, I don't care what you're doing, you need to make it a point in your day to stop over and check this place. So I got to
1: get
3: upstairs.
1: You a latte.
3: It's really retro. You should come see how it's designed. It's sick in here.
1: Grand River. Miss it. The giant orange building.
0: Right. Oh, yeah. Oh, we got to give shouts to Gavin, Mr. Panda, Ghost Man, Jacob, and Mike Pearsall all in the chat. Like, I didn't even think that people actually still went in the chat room. We were actually talking about it earlier.
3: Shout out, guys. Thank you for listening. Ghost Man, right? Mike, Panda. You know, we got Ghost Bands, our stage performers, because Strange Love's bringing back our stage performing team.
1: Nice.
3: And we got Ghost Man, and we got Vinny Morrow. Phoenix, and they're both really sick boy spinners and stuff, so hopefully at New Year's Eve we'll have them out there doing a show for you guys. So shout out, and Mike Pearsall, you know, he helps me run Strange Love, so he does
1: that's
3: a lot
1: awesome.
3: Of work. And
1: hell
3: Mr.
1: Yeah.
3: Pan is a Strange Love DJ, so they're all showing support, and I love you guys for that.
2: That's what's up.
0: Sweet. Well, do you want to run over there?
2: Yeah, here we go.
0: Do you need the headphones, or?
2: Yeah, I'll just pull them off.
0: So, I was going to say, well, he's running over there. Well, I guess we can save it for the end. I was going to say we can do events, but we'll do that at the end, I guess. I don't know. Do you have any announcements, Broly?
3: Oh, Yeah. I was looking over your chat. Right, it was your turn where you're tagging, and Jeffrey wanted you to give him a shout out for something on the 4th, I think it said.
0: Oh, yeah, that's right. That's right. Thank you for reminding me.
3: Yeah, so Jeff Woodward, big shout out.
0: Yeah, Jeffrey Woodward wanted us to mention, I don't know, I guess we can do this one now, just to kind of fill the dead air. Once I find it. Oh, boy. Where is that? All right, so on October 4th, Mr. Jeffrey Woodward is going to be in Marysville for Freequilibrium. Check out his Facebook page. Just look up Jeffrey Woodward on Facebook. That's R-E-Y for Jeffrey. And, yeah, I don't know when he's playing. I don't know where this place is.
3: Yeah, also, Hardcore 313 and Night Sneak both got shows coming up, and those are both, you know, fam companies of mine, you know. So I want to give a shout out to Hardcore 313. They got a show coming up this month in October, and then Shazam's coming up. So Night Sneak got Shazam coming up. So all you people, if you guys ain't got tickets to Shazam, you better get your tickets soon, because you know it's gonna be packed and bumping. You know how Night Sneak does.
4: Oh, yeah.
3: Hardcore 313.
4: Yeah. Shazam's definitely a show you want to catch if you haven't seen it before.
0: I was going to say, real quickly, I know one thing we can do before Indigo goes on, if you're feeling up to it, Mr. Salem.
4: Oh, yeah, I'm ready.
0: Oh, he's got I'm one. Ready. All right, so this
4: it.
0: Is, I don't know if you know about this, Broly or Indigo, but
4: probably
0: every show, John Salem over here brings a random animal fact, and it's usually about insects, and
4: it's usually pretty
0: fucked up.
4: All right.
0: Like the last one was about what was the last one? It was
4: bed bugs.
0: Bed bugs. They
4: the female
0: doesn't have a sex organ
4: opening.
0: It doesn't have like an opening. The male uses its penis to drill a hole.
4: Yeah.
3: So they basically die after that.
4: I don't know.
0: I don't know if it's like grasshoppers where like the female eats the male's head or.
3: No, that's not grasshopper. That's the mantis, isn't it?
0: Oh, praying mantis.
3: Yeah,
0: cuts his head
3: off.
4: Well, like a cockroach can live for 9 days without its head before it starves to death.
0: What?
3: Wow.
4: Yeah.
3: So that brings us to the question. Do you think that there's a consciousness attached to it?
4: I don't know, and I don't really care. I'm basically, as I usually say in several shows, because people always ask why I do insects, and well, a lot of the stuff or everything that I've always seen, because I tend to watch a lot of random documentaries about insects and stuff, is they are
3: learning is good.
4: Right. Yeah. Learning that they are terrible, horrid abominations and people need to know their atrocities. Insects are evil things.
3: Yeah, I don't really like them, but I respect them.
4: Yeah.
3: You know, they're here living just like us.
4: So today what I got for us is a species of... Oh, what is this? Centipede. No, it's a species of... Are you not getting me?
0: Yeah, there we go.
4: Yeah, it's a species of centipede, known as the Japanese centipede. And it's a carnivorous species that generally feeds on lizards, frogs, birds, mice, bats, and tarantulas. Yeah.
0: A centipede feeds on bats and tarantulas?
4: Yeah.
0: Wow.
3: That's scary.
4: Right.
0: Is it like little and it just like
4: eats it
0: bit by bit? Or?
4: Well, I don't know. They tend to grow anywhere between like 10 and a little over 12 inches long, which is scary. That's like
0: right, that's like the size
4: long.
0: Of a record, yeah.
4: Right, yeah, 12 inches, you know what I'm saying? Size of that record right there.
0: Holy cow. So remember on the way here how we were talking about Bad Boy Bill and Richard Humpty Vision?
4: Yeah.
0: Guess what one of the events is that we'll mention
4: awesome.
0: In a little bit is
4: that's
0: House
4: awesome.
0: Connection featuring Bad Boy Bill and Richard Vision.
3: Oh, that's legendary right there. I mean,
0: yeah,
3: we're back
0: so
3: home.
0: We'll definitely, that'll be one that we mention. We'll tell you where that's at and everything. But
4: and
0: for
4: so
0: now, oh, wait,
4: real quickly
0: we got more.
4: On the same concept of, you know, like carnivorous insects. I was actually reading a thing where scientists have actually found, you know, a species of spiders that apparently lives just anywhere on the world that is known for catching and eating bats. Yeah, spiders.
3: Wow.
4: I guess a guy found a golden orb weave spider that actually killed a snake.
0: Wow.
4: Yeah.
3: That's why I stay out of
4: the woods
3: unless I have to be.
4: That's what I'm saying.
3: Insects. City it for life.
4: Insects. They're terrible. Evil. It's actually said that the ant to human population is like something ridiculous, like 100 ants for every one human.
0: That's pretty crazy.
4: Yeah.
3: And they could carry like up to each ant could carry up to like 10 times or 20 times on weight or something like that.
4: Something like that, yeah.
3: So could you imagine 100 ants could probably carry you off?
4: Yeah. Well, 100. All right.
0: I think John Salem's got the actual statistics on this.
4: The army ants actually work as like just an organic thing. Oh my god, that was
0: Sorry, that was me.
4: But so they actually as they do their marches, I guess you can call, which are like 15,000 or 150,000 something like strong. Yeah, just unnecessary amounts. Anything that they go over living just gets annihilated. And anytime they have to traverse any sort of gap, they literally just create an organic bridge of themselves for the rest of them to go over. And then they just kind of like the end of the bridge crawls up till they get to the last guy, you know, and they keep going. It's silly.
3: That shows that they're pretty intelligent too. But again, I have to wonder whether that's instinct intelligence or.
4: It's actually been said too that if ants had the ability to, they could take over and destroy the world. Like literally, I'm not even joking about that. Yeah.
0: Oh, ants.
4: Yeah. Terrible.
3: Thank you. I think I'll have nightmares tonight.
4: Oh, everybody will after my random animal fact of the week, which is kind of a random insect.
3: If you end up with a random Broly running through your house tonight screaming, you can blame John. Thank you.
0: All right. Well, are you ready over there, sir? So, I think we're going to get stuff started here. We got right. Mr. Indigo.
4: What is this song? This song is amazing.
0: It is, this is Laundry by Edit.
4: Alright, I wondered why it sounds so familiar.
0: Yeah.
4: This is probably off of, Crying Trolls for Nothing, what a CD's called.
0: I'm not sure what album, but I wouldn't.
4: Crying Over Pros for Nothing, I'm sure it's off of that.
0: Okay.
4: Yeah. Oh, no. Oh, no. I mean, all those guys, Edit, Beretta, or I mean, just a glitch mob all together. Brilliant. Nice.
0: All right. Well, are you ready over there, sir? Why don't you go ahead and give it a quick volume check just to make sure you're good. Three and two for the turntable. I hear something.
3: Turn the master volume up on it. On that.
0: Oh no, it's not. Well, that's.
3: I mean, is the gains up on the channel you're on?
4: The trim.
0: There we go.
4: The individual channel ones are called trim.
0: All right. Or gain.
4: I know. I'm just being right. Like technical.
0: Okay, so. Are you ready over there, sir? All right, so you are tuned in to Planet Funk on BurstRadio.net. This is Indigo.
3: Indigo with a last set, yeah.
5: When you wish to capitalize several in succession, F-U... depressing, usurp, depressing, usurp.

Talk about how dope it is. These kids in here doing this live right now. Like, I'm watching them use his fingers. They hit every note. He's using a drum pad type machine, and he's destroying. So you guys are missing out. Shame on you. But definitely, if you missed out on any of his set, go back and listen to it. His kid's getting down right now. This is all live.

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soft bottom for my books, surcease of sorrow, sorrow for the lost one, for the rare and radiant maiden, and the angels nameless, nameless here forevermore. The silken sail and the certain rustling of each purple curtain thrilled me, filled me with fantastic terrors never felt before, so that now, distant the beating of my heart, I stood repeating, some visitor entreating entrance at my chamber door, some late visitor entreating entrance at my chamber door, this it is and nothing more. And presently my soul grew stronger, hesitating then no longer. Sir, said I, or madam, truly your forgiveness I implore, but the fact is I was napping, and so gently you came rapping, and so faintly you came tapping, tapping at my chamber door, that I scarce for sure I heard you. Here I opened wide the door. Stood there wondering, fearing, doubting.

Childhood's hour I have not been as others were. I have not seen as others saw. I could not bring my passions from a common spring. From the same source I have not taken my sorrow. I could not awaken my heart to joy at the same tone. And all I loved alone. Then, in my childhood, in the dawn of a most stormy life, was drawn from every depth of good and ill the mystery which binds me still. From the torrent or the fountain, from the red cliff of the mountain, from the sun that round me rolled in its autumn tint of gold, from the lightning in the sky as it passed me flying by, from the thunder and the storm and the cloud,

0: Yo, yo, yo, and we are back. So, yeah, that was kind of awesome.
1: Very awesome.
0: Unfortunately, we only had the
1: left channel.
0: Yeah, the left channel going. But I don't know.
1: Better than nothing.
0: Yeah, we're going to troubleshoot that and try to figure it out. And yeah.
2: Oh, man.
0: But, yeah, that was kind of freaking awesome.
2: Thank you. Thank you. My apologies, you guys.
3: Good stuff. I like the new stuff you were dropping, man.
0: I'll fix it in post, you know. I got to open it up in Audacity, and then I'll just duplicate the waveform so you get left and right channel as a mono. So.
2: Yeah. Like I said, I need an update on this technology game. I'm lacking here. I'm still, like, loving the primitive ages where we used our hands and feet to make music. But I love electronics and electricity, so I really just need to update my game and stop complaining.
0: I'm trying to think what I was going to say. Man, I'm lost for words right now. I can't even think right now. Well, I know one thing I was going to do is mention a couple events coming up. You got a couple by your company as well.
3: Yeah.
0: But before I do that, actually, I know you said you were playing something.
2: Oh, yeah. Actually, 1217 Griswold, I'm going to put it out there. Wednesday night, I'll be playing again. It's going to be a dope show. My roommate and really good friend, almost pretty much best friend, is going on tour. He's doing a little Midwest whip, and it's going to be his kickoff show. Wednesday night, doors are at 8 p.m. Donations, please. You're not required to pay, but it would be awesome if you can help my buddy here and his friend, Steph Chura, along the road. And support your boy, Indigo Nuck, here to give you the love.
0: I think I found part of the problem that was up there. It's your little RCA adapter thing.
2: Like I said, technology. I guess that's pretty primitive in technology, but...
3: I mean, as long as the music is advanced, it doesn't matter, you know?
0: Right?
3: If you can make good music using a pile of shit, then I guess that would be the best shitty music you ever heard. You can stomp on shit with your foot and make a beat out of it, and it sounds good. That was the best shitty music you just ever made.
1: Hell yeah.
2: Pun intended. I like that.
1: That was good. So let's get on with the Strange Love shows coming up.
3: Like I said, we just have it's a birthday thing. It's a free party coming up in November. And then we have the New Year's Eve thing going on with Frankie Bones headlining for us. Then we have the weekly thing coming up this Sunday. Me and Scudder will be down there doing the Strictly Business tag again. If you guys want to see us live, come down there. It's in Waterford on Dixie Highway. I also want to put some heat for out there for the Dovetech reunion party. That's going to be sick. I mean, you know, I play UK Garage, so a lot of the guys playing that party, I used to listen to. My friend Mike put me on to a long time ago. Mike P was like a huge fan of those guys, and I think he's pretty excited, and I'm pretty excited. And so if you don't know about it, get out to that Dovetech reunion party. If you guys get there early, they're giving away a special edition split CD of CDX and Wilhelm K. And that's going to be phenomenal. So if you never heard that split CD from back in the day, I know Mike played it for me way back when I was like 18. Dovetech reunion. Hardcore 3-1-3 has that show coming up, and Shazam for Night Sneak.
0: Sweet.
2: One more time, where is this happening?
3: The Dovetech reunion is going down at The Works.
2: Oh, snap.
3: I don't know exactly where Night Sneak's doing Shazam. And Donnie's next party, the Hardcore 313's next party, I don't know exactly where it is. I forgot because I look at so many flyers. But I definitely support those guys, and I try to make it out to other parties, because those guys are, you know, they're throwing really sick parties in Detroit right now. They're holding it down.
4: I was going to say, coming up on Friday, we have Milk and Honey Music Sessions with DJ Esteban Fernandez and my good friend MT. A little background into MT. He used to play the show before mine on my old radio show that I used to do, Sub Out Radio. He was the 7 to 9 slot, and I was the 9 to midnight. And I just used to, I'd pop in the chat room before my show just to get things ready, and I started realizing, hey, there's people in here. Are they, like, in here early? And then I started realizing there's a guy talking about his mixing, so I'd start tuning in, and I go, oh, there's a show before mine. And we just kind of became friends through that. So he plays a lot of, like, soulful house, a lot of, like, gospel house and stuff, so it's good, like, make you want to dance, uplifting kind of music. So definitely check that one out. That is on www.buttersoulcafe.com. Yeah, like I said, really good music. Check it out. Also, on Saturday, Soul and Conga at the New Motor City Wine. This is actually kind of how me and Indigo met, sort of.
2: Yeah.
4: We played at Soul and Conga together. No, Soul and Conga. It's the name of an event. It's like just good music and like a live percussionist.
3: Where is that going to be at?
4: It's at Motor City Wine, which...
2: their new location's up Michigan, I believe.
4: Yeah, it's right across from the White Castle. It's by the works. The actual address is 1949 Michigan Ave. The new spot's really dope.
2: That lineup is nasty. I can't remember exactly who's on there, but Craig definitely dropped it down to me. I was like, wow.
4: Yeah, it is DJ Khan from Khan and Amir, along with Seth Dedicate Carter, and, of course, Craig Huckabee. So $10, Motor City Wine. They have awesome wine. Go there, get drunk, and then go eat some sliders at White Castle across the street.
3: Now, is there, do you know if their wine's actually made here in Michigan, or is it brought over somewhere else?
4: Well, I mean, they order wine, but they also, they have their own, like, they have, I'm not sure if it's made here or not, but Bravo, their sparkling wine, and then they also make their own sangria in-house, and then also one of the ones that they used to sell. I think I might have bought the last bottle. I'm not sure or not. But Carl Craig. Yeah, that stuff is good.
2: It was delicious.
4: You had some. Yeah.
3: Are you guys both on the lineup again this year or no?
4: What's that?
3: Are you guys both on the lineup? Are you and Indigo on the lineup again this year?
4: For Soul and Conga, it's a monthly.
2: Yeah, he told me to come by. I'm sure we'll play it again sometime soon. But this time we're kind of just, or I'm going to roll up there and just get my party on. Got to hold it down for those house heads.
4: Right.
3: Oh, yeah. I try to make it out to that, too.
4: Also happening the same night, if you're in the Lansing area, this was one that happened before. Terrence Parker at Max Bar with Ruckus, and Jay Arthur, and Glitter Magic. Ruckus is a sweet DJ. He plays a lot of, like, funky, soulful house and stuff. At least he did when I played with him. I just played a house party out in Lansing with him. But, yeah, like I said, that's happening the same day, Saturday, at 9 o'clock at Max Bar out in Lansing. Sunday, also at Motor City Wine, you have Sundaylicious Oktoberfest edition at Motor City Wine. It looks like they're because I think the whole thing behind the Sundaylicious
1: beer
4: thing
1: and
4: is
1: breakfast.
4: Well, they do. Yeah, I mean, they do, you know, their wines and stuff, but they also have a local food, like a chef or a food vendor or something like that, come out, and then they open up the patio, which has like a bocce ball court and stuff. So it's just kind of a cool thing to do on Sunday. Sunday, there's actually a ton of stuff going on this coming Sunday. You also got Electronic Sunday, Sunset Sundays, like Broly mentioned before, with the Deep Session / Strange Love. What's that?
3: I was asking if you want to talk about the tour they're about to go on.
4: Oh, yeah. We'll have to get him on the mic, too. But, yeah, that one is starting 8 o'clock at Shorty's Bar in Waterford. And that one is, yeah.
3: For all our Oakland County heads.
4: Right. Also, that same day, as mentioned before, Detroit Deep Sessions and Detroit Techno Militia are bringing Old School Hip Hop Sunday to the Grasshopper. And, yeah, that should be a good time. Now, the one that we mentioned earlier, which unfortunately happens to be on the same date that John and I are going to something else already because it's free and, you know.
1: Still going to be amazing.
4: Yeah. On Friday, October 4th, and believe it or not, this is going to happen at Motor in Hamtramck, House Connection with Bad Boy Bill and Richard Vision.
2: Oh, snap.
4: Right?
1: That good stuff.
4: So if you're not going to Anthony Atala for free, like me and Mr. Salem over here at Electricity, then, yeah, go see Bad Boy Bill and Richard Vision. Or you can go see Terrence Parker at the Works.
2: What's the cover on that Electricity show?
4: Free.
2: Oh, wow. They're never free. Let's
1: yeah,
2: go.
1: It's yeah, free before 11.
4: What? Yeah, yeah. You have to, like, RSVP, but you just go to the ticket site, and then there's an option to purchase tickets. Or you can click on a thing that does, it'll let you,
1: you, like, purchase an RSVP ticket for free.
4: Yeah.
1: There's, like, no price on it. It's just something you bring in to show that
4: you
1: RSVP.
4: Yeah, you print it out, and then they let you bring it in.
1: Yeah, that's actually going to be an amazing show. It's been a while since I've seen AA. And I think opening set by De Beers, so that should definitely be a good one.
3: On the other hand, think I'm going to go catch out the Richard Vision and Bad Boy Bill set, you know, just because it's, like, legendary from when we were kids.
1: Right. Oh,
3: I
1: mean, it
3: have
1: is.
3: You, have you, like, I went to my first party back in, like, 98, 99 maybe. I was young. My boy Mike Pete and his brother and Kevin Callender and Mitch and all those guys took me, and that's where we're bumping on the way there, so... You know, I don't mind paying money to support if the party's worth supporting. You know, it's always worth paying the money because we burn money when we're done with it. That's an experience that you can remember forever.
1: Oh, absolutely! Right? Actually, well, see, the last show I think I saw between the two was Bad Boy Bill. Personally, I haven't seen Atala spin in a long time, so I kind of want to catch another set of his kind of thing.
4: The other thing going on
1: is a hard upshoot.
4: Another. Kind of classic name out there. Robbie Rivera is going to be playing the Blue 12-year anniversary event, obviously at Blue. And that's Saturday, October 5th, the following day. So you can go see three big names in one night, or two nights, rather. Friday, October 11th, also at Max Bar, my friend's band that I mention a lot of times on the show, Drival, will be playing at Max Bar. They're a sweet band. Go check them out. I think it's like $10 cover.
1: What kind of music do they play?
4: Like punk, ish.
1: All right.
2: Nice.
4: But my awesome segue skills here, because talking about a band,
1: what?
4: We got someone else here in a band as well. Indigo's roommate, who he was mentioning, is going on a tour. So I don't know. Do you want to? Kind of mention what you do, like what kind of music you perform.
2: How large your mustache is.
4: How large your mustache is, right?
3: Yeah, like links to your like site or webpage so they can, you know, keep up with you guys and follow your music and whatnot.
5: Yeah. Well, I don't know. My name is Jeremy Wan. I mean, I live right downtown here near the Urban Bean. I'm just here hanging out, getting some cosmic vibes on the electronic level. I'm actually going on like a DIY tour playing mostly acoustic. I might switch it up a little bit, freak out, I don't know. But I'm going all across the Midwest, and it's really amazing to be able to just like network online and find people that'll set you up with shows in their house or at some kind of small venue.
4: You already have some set up? Like,
5: oh,
4: like
5: it's all set up. I really need to set up a show in St. Louis. So
4: if anyone's listening to St. Louis,
5: I don't know the exact date right now because I don't have my computer in front of me.
3: If you have any connections in St. Louis, help this man out.
5: All right, but my music can be found at www.jeremywan.bandcamp.com. That's JEREMYWAUN.bandcamp.com. I have a new album called New Metal Guru, but it's not new metal. It's folk, man. So get down on those psychedelic spiritual vibes and come out October 2nd at the Loft, 1217 Griswold, where Indigo Knock will be spinning in between all bands, keeping it very spacey. So, I don't know. Down.
1: Very nice.
2: I guarantee you that if you're having a really rough day and you can't find room to smile, play his tape. You'll find something that'll either make you feel uplifted, make you giggle, or just make you feel better. It's really sweet because those stash brushing up on that mic gives these cosmic fan waves into the tape. Awesome.
3: I love acoustic. As a matter of fact, I'm just started working on a concert because before I threw parties, I threw concerts. We used to throw hip hop and rock concerts. So right now I'm working on a concert. I'm going to try and make it at Paychecks, you know, because they have a nice little setup for bands and stuff, and it's going to be a mixed genre. It's going to be a couple bands and a couple nice hip-hop groups, but there'll be good vibe hip-hop groups, so, you know, check that out. It'll be coming up soon.
2: Bam.
0: The other one I wanted to mention, this one competes with my radio show, but we'll throw it out there anyways because they're good. Wednesday, October 16th at the Grasshopper Underground is Hot Sense 82.
1: Kills it.
0: Yeah.
1: Kills it.
0: So if you're not listening to the show, definitely go check that one out. Saturday, October 19th.
6: Damn.
0: Yeah. Another Terrence Parker one, House Call, featuring Terrence Parker, Prophet X, and Bass Daddy, which is going to be happening in Ann Arbor Necto. Yeah, I'm actually going to go there and hang out with Mr. Takash.
2: Aw, snap.
0: That should be a good time.
2: Word to Dimitri Malcolm, who rises above at Necto Ann Arbor. He's been holding it down for a few years now. Just got to say what's up and give him some love for doing it for so long.
3: Yeah, speaking of Necto, I want to give some love to one of our very special ladies, our very first female DJ on Strange Love, DJ Holographic. She's
0: actually going to be playing the show coming up soon.
3: Oh, yeah. So why don't you give them a
0: yeah, ride? next week, actually, I believe.
3: I can't wait.
0: Yeah. She's so, dope. Also happening that same day, if you stay local,
1: Mark
0: Farina with Golf Clap at the Grasshopper Underground.
1: That's where it's at.
0: The last event I wanted to mention, this is happening on a Wednesday, but fortunately after my show, I'm pretty much going to go right from my show to this show, but it's the 7th annual Bang Tech 12 and Detroit Techno Militia Devil's Night Party. Being that this is the day before Halloween, it is a costume party, but with a twist. It's probably the coolest idea I've ever heard for a costume party. Basically, all the DJs that perform at this, you submit your costume idea and then they determine who they want to perform at it. What you do is all the DJs and performers that perform at this pick an artist that has a style other than their own. Like if you're a drum and bass DJ, you can't pick a drum and bass DJ, but you pick someone with a style other than your own. And then you perform as that artist, and you have to stay in character all night. Like last year, my friend Adrian and I, that also does Burst Radio on the Sunday shows, and then he also does a monthly or bi-monthly Monday Detroit Society of Mediocre Hustlers. Him and I went as Milli Vanilli. And we actually at the end of our set I had looped Girl You Know It's True, and so we both ran off the stage acting all embarrassed. And
3: so could I just shave my hair off and go as Red Fox?
2: I know. I need some orange paint. I want to go as DJ Pauly D.
0: You should do it. You should totally do it. I mean, people have gone as like Kraftwerk, as Invisible Scratch Pickles. There was one guy. It was a guy that won as Paris Hilton, you know, because now she's doing the DJ thing. Showed up late for the set time. Brought a tech rider. You know, was complaining about everything not being right on the tech rider. It's pretty funny.
3: Fix the gains for him.
0: But yeah, it was. I don't know. It's just a fun event, you know. A lot of the people that you probably know are going to be there, and it's just a fun time. So it's a little after 10 o'clock now, so I'll probably start winding it up, but I don't know if anyone has anything else that they want to mention.
2: Yeah, well, I guess I don't know where it's going to be at just yet, but I do have a show on Devil's Night with a local artist named Air Jobs. And he rocks beats on an APC 40, and that man kills it. So as soon as I find more details out on this show, I'm definitely going to let you guys in.
3: What's Sweet. The name of the show going to be?
2: Sorry?
3: The name of the show.
2: No clue. You know, just kind of throwing in the details. They're like, yo, play the show. I was like, awesome, let's do it. But as the details unfold, I'll definitely open them up to you.
0: Sweet. Well, as always, I want to thank everyone for listening. Thank my crew out here. Broly for coming down and throwing down with me. Mr. Indigo for throwing down a sweet set. Definitely have to have you out again after we figure out the little audio issues.
2: Exactly.
0: Thank course,
2: you
0: always
2: for having
0: John
2: me.
0: Salem for coming out.
1: Of course.
0: And got to thank our new member over here.
2: Jeremy One, J1. Right. One more time. His name is Jeremy One.
0: Yeah. And then also, of course, thanks to Urban Bean Co. for hosting us, Burst LLC, and Ferran's Grand Trunk Pub down the way for the Sunday show, and of course, Mr. Jeff of Doom. So, peace out, y'all.

0: during my service in the United States of Congress, I took the initiative in creating the internet.
1: By any means necessary.

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0: Oh, shit. Good afternoon and welcome to Verse Radio. Thanks for tuning in. This is Adrian. Harley's here.
1: Yep.
0: Scott's not, so we'll have to deal with Taryn.
2: As always.
0: He's like, fuck you. And our guest over here.
1: I just I didn't call you Dickfoot. So.
0: Dickfoot. And having a little bit of libation over here. Huh. Mr. Rex Sepulveda.
3: Hello.
0: Hello. How are you today?
3: Excellent. And yourself?
0: Quite good. The warehouse isn't a steamy cesspool of hotness, which is very good, because it's typically very warm.
3: I agree.
0: But thankfully, due to the cloudiness, we're kind of cooled down today.
4: We have an interesting dynamic happening in the room with the new system.
0: Oh, yeah?
4: Yeah, these feedback much easier. Because you're not really supposed to be within 20 feet of these things when they're playing.
0: We're
4: kind of in the kill zone on them.
0: Yeah. It's all right. It's all right. Yeah. We kind of put in a slightly larger sound system into Burst Radio, into the studio than we usually have, because the one that we typically have is out on rental. So we're dealing with the large boxes that we usually put out in groups of 16 and 20. just a couple of each. And, it's nice in here, though. I was expecting warmer weather. I did bring the slip-and-slide.
4: Yeah.
0: It's outside. But the slip-and-slide's only 16 feet long.
4: Yeah.
0: So I also got a 10-foot by 100-foot roll of Visqueen, the vapor barrier you finish a basement.
4: Yeah.
0: So, because, I mean, we're 6 feet tall. Me doing 16 feet on a slip-and-slide is half a second. So I'm going to want a little bit more fun than that.
4: For sort of overshoot.
0: Right. And that lot back there, it has a really nice slope to it. So we can get some distance going. So I'm going to fire that guy up.
4: I think that thing has like a little inflatable thing at the end. So you can like
0: catch
4: a
0: little jump. Splash pool.
4: Yeah, so you can actually catch a jump on that.
0: Right. So that's going to get closer to the bottom. Actually, someone was saying, I don't know if I want to like slip and slide into a concrete parking lot. I'm like, no. We're going to aim this properly. We can't have liability here.
4: Yeah.
0: But anyway. So yeah, this is us here. Thanks for tuning in.
4: Yep.
0: Taryn's being really quiet.
2: What happened to the grass out there?
0: What grass? It's just really tall.
2: Just overgrown.
0: It hasn't been mowed. What do you mean what happened?
4: Yeah.
0: That's what happens when you don't mow it.
2: Whose responsibility is that?
0: Not mine.
4: That'd be Josh's.
0: Rave's Landscaping?
4: Yes. Yeah.
0: Which is not... Yeah, no lie. It's called Rave's Landscaping.
4: Yep.
0: And they're not here yet.
4: So this is going to be our last show for a couple weeks.
0: 2 weeks.
4: We're gonna do European style and just fuck off for a couple weeks in August, because we can.
2: Oh, because of the camp out.
4: Yeah, we're actually we're not going to be doing camp out with your amp out. I will be out there playing, but Burst will not be doing sound for it. The logistics changed when they changed their venue, unfortunately. So it raised our cost up, and it just became not feasible for us to go do it, because instead of 45 minutes away, it's like 3 hours away now. So that would have
2: too bad.
4: It would have
2: this should be a good show.
4: It would have doubled our labor cost and doubled our trucking cost, and it just everything like went through the roof. So it's unfortunate. I will still be playing out there on Sunday at some point. I believe the schedule is supposed to come out today. Des is going to be putting out the schedule.
2: Have, hard tickets available.
4: Yeah, yeah. Well, I think today's last day for $40 tickets. I think, or no, I'm sorry, that's base camp.
2: $21 tickets.
4: Yeah.
2: I believe right now. I think the price goes up by like $4 or something like that.
4: Yeah, yep. And then the week following, we actually will be doing sound for Base Camp. That one is actually going to be huge, yeah.
2: Put on by the Plurific crew.
4: Yeah, exactly. So lots of dubstep.
0: It'll be Plurific.
4: Yeah, exactly. So we're bringing out a really big rig. We're bringing out the big line array system out there, and actually at the same time, both next week and the week following, we're going to be at Roosevelt Park, including actually today. Scotty's down there with the little system, our normal system for in here, actually doing a little Corktown Music Festival action. Yeah,
5: put it in the bottle.
0: Yeah, put it in the Rip It.
4: Nice. Yeah, exactly.
5: Just Rob, like, Jess, we have a.
4: Yeah, you got to put it in the can and drink it out of the can.
2: Hey, I tried one of
0: we
2: those
0: have
2: the other week.
0: Rob Messerschmidt in the house today. Grab a mic, Rob. I was just over at Rob's house.
6: Yep.
0: We finished a bottle of VSOP Remy Martin.
6: Oh, yes, we did.
0: Yeah. And then we had a bottle of wine. Then we were playing vinyl. We were mixing breaks with booty, with trance, with...
6: Stevie Nicks.
0: Stevie Nicks, right?
6: Yes.
0: Stevie Nicks a cappella.
6: Fucking epic.
0: So,
6: my mom would have been proud.
4: Wouldn't say I've been missing it, Bob.
0: it was pretty fun, though.
4: Yeah.
0: I did send you a video.
4: Sounds like a lot of fun.
0: I did send you a video.
4: Yeah.
0: Did you watch it?
4: No, I saw the picture. And
0: the video's way better.
4: Okay. Does it have any of those songs, this music that you just described?
0: Yeah,
4: in it?
0: Is one.
4: Yeah, I'm not watching
0: two,
4: that shit.
0: Three, four. You know that one? The Ghetto Tech track. One, two, three, four. With the. And then the 808
4: shit. Because I love Ghetto Tech. I'm the guy you want
0: to.
4: You want to
0: love
4: Ghetto Tech.
0: Don't lie to
4: videos
0: me.
4: Too.
0: Don't lie to me.
4: I'd rather participate in the next Two Girls, One Cup than listen to a Ghetto Tech set.
0: That's not fair. You'll be doing the pooping.
1: Oh, my God.
4: Yeah.
0: What kind of participation is that? That's kind of like a cop out.
4: Yeah, well, you know,
0: shit
4: whatever.
0: In a cup, I don't care.
6: Two shits in a cup. Anyways,
4: nice.
6: This rather gray goose.
0: Yeah.
6: Needs
0: this
6: to be
0: this
6: sipped.
0: Is declining very quickly. Anyway, so what else we got here? We got Dave. Dave, what? You gotta get on mic. You should know this by now. It's your second time.
7: Yeah.
6: Hit the.
7: There aren't that many mics to go around, though.
0: What? There's three, four,
3: like
0: one.
3: The mic
0: three?
3: Lounge.
0: Whatever.
2: Yeah. Get them out.
7: Yeah.
0: We're going to get some around the hot tub, too.
2: Audience
0: later.
2: Participation.
7: Sweet.
8: That's what she said.
2: Hot tub
0: so, for those of you who don't remember, because you're an idiot, Dave is our, well, I'm going to call you our resident writer.
7: Oh, shit. That's pressure.
0: Yeah.
7: Yeah.
0: At large. At large. I'll
7: writer
0: say at
7: large. Yeah,
0: so
7: that's cool.
0: It's better that way.
7: That.
0: Oh, my. So, yeah, we're going to be having a good time today.
4: Yeah.
2: What's going on with the hot tub? What's the progress?
0: Well, it's taking a back seat right now because it's hot outside. So actually putting forth effort into making the hot tub.
2: Well, if you're going to be hot, you might as well be boiling.
0: You're an idiot.
4: Yeah, make DJ soup.
0: That's why we have the slip and slide to cool down. And then like fall.
6: Where is the slip and slide anyway?
0: Slip and slide's outside right by the ramp.
6: Nobody's on it.
2: It hasn't been
0: well,
2: unfurled.
0: Well, not yet. We're in here. Aspect.
6: Well, you're not on it.
0: I'm not on it because I'm on here.
6: You got Visqueen and all that other shit, dude. You got all kinds of stuff laid out. Nobody's on it, dude.
0: Go away, Ryan.
3: You know what you're missing? Ladies and bikinis.
2: Visqueen, is that a leather of some sort?
6: It's like lots of
0: It's basically
6: plastic.
0: A big-ass 10-foot-wide sheet of plastic.
2: Oh,
6: yeah.
4: It's what they used to cover the walls with in the old days.
0: Yeah, it's like a saran wrap, but really thick. Speaking of really thick, here's Max.
2: Max to Koch.
6: What's up, dude?
0: Oh, shit.
4: Yeah.
0: Max Koch, recent MoTeC artist.
4: Yeah.
1: Nice.
0: Right?
2: Congratulations.
4: Release coming out in October? October 17th is the release on
0: no,
4: the
0: you have to say
4: mix.
0: It like he does.
7: October 17th?
0: It's coming out October 17th.
6: Congrats. October 17th. Yes.
4: Wrong continent, I think, but close enough. It sounds the same to our ears. We're Americans.
2: Sounds a little bit.
0: Anything yeah. that's not us is him.
4: Yeah, exactly.
0: Oh. Oh, boy. So anyway.
4: Might as well be Sean Connery to our ears.
0: Right.
6: Next. Yeah, hit the bottom.
0: Ukraine.
6: Yeah. Yeah, that's why I gave it to you. What the you fuck you think I'm doing? You look at it?
0: I just want you to smell the Grey Goose.
6: Yeah,
0: that's all. That's all. Just smell it. Smell
2: just
0: it.
2: As good.
0: So anyway, I mean, do we have anything to plug or anything to talk about?
4: Yeah, so we will be at Base Camp. The week following will be Labor Day weekend. We're not entirely sure what we're going to do.
0: We
4: may do something. We haven't figured it out yet. So over the next 2 weeks, I will...
7: It's ice cold.
4: Wow, yeah.
6: Nice. Ice cold.
4: Over the next couple weeks, I will be booking up the beginning of our fall lineup for guests. And
8: pass it around.
3: Come on, we're
8: pass
3: all doing
8: it
3: around.
0: Take one down. Pass it
4: nice.
0: Down.
6: Early.
8: There's only two beers in
0: nice
8: the wall.
0: You. Bottles of vodka.
4: Yeah. So, and then I think that is going to be pretty much it. We got a couple of big parties coming up in the fall, but nothing really anybody's ready to announce.
2: I mean, this is probably kind of far off, but we have the DPS, another DPS party at Vondi's on the river.
4: Okay, yep. Yep.
6: Ice cold.
2: That's in October.
4: Yeah. Leroy's throwing a party in October as well, too. So.
2: Cool.
4: All kinds of crazy shit happening.
8: The fuck is that? The fuck is that?
4: It's Brent's computer, so we can
0: no, it's a photo of some guy. He's got like the he's got Scott's hair,
4: yeah.
0: But he's like wow. 40, and it says Justin Bieber 30 years later.
6: Oh, man.
8: Oh, man.
6: So bad.
0: Man. The things that come up on my wall. Oh, shit.
8: We should have a drum set guy, and just whenever there's a joke, he goes...
0: That's Jeff
9: That's
0: Woodward.
9: Actually a real picture of
0: that's
9: Paul
0: Jeff
9: Oakenfold
0: Woodward.
9: With his hair
0: right.
9: chopped off.
0: Paul Oakenfold is just... That's actually very... That's very good. Actually, Brent is coming today. He's like, I'm bringing six people. Okay.
4: Yeah.
0: Where the fuck are they?
4: Yeah, shit.
6: Other than the card.
0: I think Brent and Rob and I are the only ones in swimming trunks today.
4: Yeah.
0: Ready for the slip, and,
6: slip
0: slide.
6: And slide.
2: I brought a Speedo.
8: Well, I didn't think it was going to happen. It was so cold out.
6: Get it going, dude.
2: I'm wearing a Speedo underneath my jeans.
0: You're dead to me.
2: Commando.
0: Just saying.
2: I don't know if I'm going to break
7: it
2: up.
7: Banana hammock.
2: You guys are good.
8: Taryn's a little European.
0: The hammock.
2: Exactly.
0: Actually, in that case, Max, do you have your Speedo?
4: The best was the guy at the 151 party, the 515, whatever.
0: The French guy?
4: Yeah, yeah. Well, I don't know. I'm guessing it was European.
0: He's French.
4: The guy running around in nothing but Speedo and a pack of cigarettes.
0: He's French.
4: Yeah, yeah.
0: Yeah. Yeah. That's what they do.
4: Yeah.
8: Well, Europeans make people uncomfortable. It's what they're good at.
4: Yeah. He was. Just barefoot, and there was broken glass on the ground, and all kinds of.
2: He wasn't European. I talked to him in the elevator before the party started. Yeah. He's definitely American.
4: There's just all kinds of, like, you know, broken glass and various smegma on the floor. And he just
0: various smegma?
4: Yeah, just wandering around barefoot and nothing but a Speedo.
0: How can you have various smegma as opposed to, like, specific or, like, localized smegma?
4: You were there.
0: It's like various smegma.
4: You were in the room. The walls were sweaty.
0: The walls were sweaty.
2: It's a mixture of mud and alcohol and sweat.
0: That's not smegma.
4: There were some
2: flyers.
0: I don't think he knows what smegma is.
4: There was.
0: Do you know what smegma is, Taryn?
4: That was like a nouveau disco party. So yeah, there was some bodily fluids on the floor.
8: I'm gonna be honest. I don't know what it is.
0: Who?
8: I don't know what it is, man.
0: You don't know what smegma is?
8: No.
4: Smegma.
0: Taryn. No, actually, I like Harley because he says it with a straight face.
4: What?
0: Tell him what smegma is.
4: I will not
8: do it.
0: Just like you explained hot Carl.
8: I need to know.
4: I've tapped out. It's your turn now.
2: I think it's a combination of bodily fluids.
0: No, smegma is when you're having butt sex.
8: Okay.
0: It's what comes out afterwards that's a mix.
8: No.
0: Yes.
8: Oh, we got varied opinions.
1: No, censored.
0: It's a mix. Santorum. It's a mix of man juice and fecal matter.
1: Oh, my God. Oh, wow. Fuck that.
9: That's Santorum.
8: So it's chili with cheese on top.
0: There you go.
10: That's right. About as good as a rusty fish.
9: Smegma is, right. See? Smegma is something different.
1: Smegma.
0: Is it? Well, enlighten us.
9: Smegma is like the dirt and oil and everything that gets built up on your balls and in your ass crack.
0: Exactly.
1: Yeah. Delicious.
8: I thought
9: what
8: that was
9: talking
8: duck
9: about
8: butter.
9: It's called Santorum.
0: It's like the same stuff.
1: Oh, boy.
4: From under cheese. Yeah. So now that we've run off any potential new listeners.
0: Hey, we're marked explicit. Yeah.
4: Aren't
0: I can
4: you
0: say it
4: aren't you people
0: I want.
4: Aren't you people
0: him.
4: Really
9: Shit.
4: Glad you spent the bandwidth to download this podcast?
0: I'm marked explicit. I can say what I want.
4: Yeah.
1: Smegma.
2: It's all purpose.
8: Well, I appreciate it.
0: Whichever
8: I,
0: mic that is,
8: know.
0: It needs to get turned down.
8: There was such a term.
0: So, yeah. This is how it deteriorates.
4: Yeah, just right out of the gate.
8: Glad you learn something every day.
4: Yeah, screw the downward spiral. We just go right to the bottom.
0: It's not a spiral. Yeah. Fucking
4: exactly.
0: Vertical drop.
10: Right to
0: like
10: the ranch.
0: Top, you know. Like the top thrill dragster at Cedar Point. Straight fucking down. A little bit of a twist.
11: Well, you were at my house missing Trance, dude, so that's your...
10: Ooh.
12: With Stevie Nicks.
0: Ooh. Trance and Stevie Nicks.
11: Yeah, it was.
4: Like the Stevie Nicks part saves
11: it.
0: It does. Oh, and we forgot. And we forgot the original motion picture soundtrack from Flash Gordon.
11: Oh, dude, I'd never leave that.
13: The 1920s one?
0: No.
4: No, the awesome. The Queen soundtrack from the 70s. Queen did the
0: yellow one.
4: It was amazing.
11: Yeah, see, the 1980?
0: Yeah. We had
11: the Queen fucking Flash Gordon soundtrack?
0: In all fairness, you own the vinyl. I just played it.
11: I do.
4: Yeah.
0: Oh.
8: That shit's good, though.
4: Yeah. That's a great movie.
0: It's really not my fault.
12: Yeah, that is smegma.
0: That's as close to it as you can get legally. He's close to legal.
11: He's actually pretty bad at it. Every set.
0: Awkward.
11: It's in there.
0: Yeah. So anyway, I don't know. Should I just fucking play music and just get this over with?
4: So what do you think we're all been waiting for?
0: Goddammit.
8: This next one.
9: By the way, that will be my only contribution to the show today is the definitions of smegma and Santorum.
8: All right, turn on the George Michael. Let's get
0: who started. Who can I trust to set up the slip and slide / visqueen?
12: Nothing wrong with George
0: Rob,
12: Michael.
0: I'm putting you in charge of setting up the slip and slide
11: smegma?
0: And the visqueen.
11: What?
0: God damn it. Fuck you.
12: Culture Club?
11: I lose.
4: So our guest tonight is Rex Sepulveda, and he's going to be playing on a little bit later on. Actually, while we got you here, we're gonna do a little bit of business. You may or may not remember this from NDR days, but we like to get a bumper from the guests, which is basically your name and burstradio.net and whatever else you want to kind of toss in there, so that way we can actually take that little clip and we'll drop it into the playlist, so it plays whenever people are listening in the 24/7 stream. So basically, something along the lines of this is, and you were listening to, you know, if you want to mix it up and do all kinds of crazy shit, DJ Elijah, when he did it for NDR, he did like laser sounds and crazy shit. Jeff Woodward did an Old Spice commercial, which bombed pretty miserably, I think. We'll all agree.
0: Feel free to make laser sounds, too.
4: So we'll do that, and then when Brent gets here, we're going to take a picture of you in those headphones as well, too. So
11: as long as I got the mic.
4: Yeah, exactly. Right. So we're gonna hush up and let you do your thing, and then we'll record it.
11: Nice.
4: Yeah.
11: Nice. Yes.
4: So whenever you're ready, man.
11: All right, let's rock.
4: Yeah, that's when you say. Apparently, I'm a really bad.
13: Hi, my name's Rex, and I'm the DJ.
11: Where's the bottle?
4: So what I'm going to do is we're going to stop talking, and then you're going to say, hi, my name is Rex, and you're listening to Burst Radio, that kind of stuff.
11: You just got me off guard.
4: Yeah, I know. That's right. What we do. So right. Everybody else, it's there like, oh, what the hell? I was not expecting this at all. So that's the magic. Yep.
11: Hi, you're listening to Burst Radio and Rex. Sounds good?
4: Yeah, we'll go with that.
0: And then after that, I'm going to put Jeff Woodward going, skeet, skeet, skeet.
4: Exactly. You caught him drinking.
0: I'm sorry, were you drinking at that point?
11: Yeah.
4: It's actually funny to hear it live. Jeff Woodward last week. See, what's going to happen is I got to reach over here. And would you turn on? Actually, they're all on. Good. I don't have to reach over there. Because our fantastic producer, Scott, is actually away. He's down at Roosevelt Park. And we're going to be down there for the next 2 weeks doing sound. So come on out and say hi to Scotty.
11: And that's
4: we're actually
11: over
4: doing
11: by
4: lights
11: the train
4: next
11: station,
4: week. Yeah, isn't it? Yeah, it's right in front of the Michigan Central train station
0: on a 12-foot by 12-foot plywood stage.
4: Actually, we're doing the big 24 by 24 next week with the full light show and the whole deal. So I'm actually
0: stage right or
11: lasers.
4: Yeah,
0: plywood.
4: Yeah, they're doing the real thing.
0: Oh, okay.
4: So we're bringing out the full burst light show. Actually, having Megan come down and run it for at least part of it, and bringing out 20 of my LEDs as well. So that one's going to be
14: the
4: lot
14: new
4: of
14: ones.
4: Fun. Hmm? Yeah.
14: Hopefully yep, the stage nice. Won't collapse.
4: Yeah, no kidding. Well, we're not having hey. Pegasus put it up.
14: Quiet.
4: So.
14: Oh, shit.
4: I'm just saying, you know, they like to knock you
15: this
4: over.
15: This isn't a bunch of cowboy music in Indiana.
14: Yeah, so what kind of music is it?
15: Safe.
4: Hmm? Fuck, I have no idea. They hire us, we show up. So just, we're whores. That's
14: jazz
4: just the way it
14: fusion?
4: Works. Maybe.
14: Maybe some polka?
4: Yeah. Well, no, whatever.
14: I'm done.
4: Yeah. You ready?
0: No, I need another 30 seconds.
4: Fantastic. Oh,
0: no, I'm not kidding. It's analyzing. I imported a bunch of tracks. Actually, I was wondering what I should play today. I have, like, maybe minimalist type stuff. Or Rob and I were discussing at his house that by the end of the year, we're obviously all going to be dubstep DJs. Because that's just, you know, that's what people do. They you know,
4: just
0: follow trends.
4: Just in time for the fad to be over.
0: Just in time.
15: I bought my Serato.
0: So maybe I should just play dubstep instead. You know, just to make people happy.
14: What's the next?
0: Because we're all about making people happy.
4: Yeah, no kidding.
0: No, I'm actually not lying. I just imported a bunch of minimal. I need another 20 seconds for it to finish analyzing.
4: Yeah. Yeah, we're just killing time here.
14: Vinyl doesn't analyze.
4: Yeah.
0: Well,
14: MP
15: ouch!
4: But it's a big hand. But it takes a really long time to rip it and then analyze it.
0: Said the guy who plays so not vinyl.
4: Yeah, exactly.
16: Vinyl is so amazing, but I don't play it.
4: Oh, it's the Motec thing.
14: Up. He was playing it tonight.
4: It's because he's on Motec now, so he's like, you know,
14: badly. But
4: yeah, you're non-vinyl DJs are shit because that's the company line. Busting balls, you know, and that's what we do here. So, are you fucking ready or not?
14: Oh my God,
4: Jesus.
14: Dude, what's it analyzed?
4: It's obviously that, you know.
0: Yeah, I'm ready.
4: Yeah, well, we got a bunch of, like, you know, amateurs on the microphone. None of us know what the hell we're doing, so.
11: Well, I guess I could plug in something right about now, right?
4: What's that?
11: I could plug in
0: give
11: something right about now, right?
0: Lines above 10 on the house volume when you're done.
4: Yeah, okay.
11: Well, I got a new release on Detroit Underground.
4: Yep.
11: You guys are all familiar with that or not?
14: Yeah, dude, wake me up before you go.
4: Oh, okay.
11: Yeah, release is called Exit. Did it back in 98.
14: It's like
11: so. It's out there.
4: That's getting stepped over, so we're gonna talk about that after Adrian's done before you start your set. So
11: sounds good to me.
4: All right, you ready to play some music there?
17: I told you I'm ready.
4: All right, fantastic. This is Immerse live on Burst Radio.

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I can't work.

Please with my

Forever black.

0: That was Immerse Live, burstradio.net.
1: That wasn't me. Yeah. There's that other guy.
0: Yeah, some guy that plays Progressive House.
1: That wasn't Progressive House.
0: There's a little bit of Progressive House in there.
1: It was Progressive Minimal. It's a new genre. I just thought of it.
0: You realize those two musical concepts are mutually exclusive.
1: You can progress minimal. Minimal has to go somewhere, and it progresses, right?
0: Yeah.
1: Shut up.
0: Funny thing is, just like jungle really doesn't have anything to do with like music from the jungle.
1: Right. It's trungle. What about trungle?
0: Progress.
1: Trungle has nothing to do with music from trungs.
0: Yeah.
2: Is that what trungle equals Skrillex?
1: No, trungle does not equal Skrillex. I posted there was trungle on the stream. You tuned in 6 hours later, okay. And there happened to be...
2: Okay, Facebook said about an hour ago, so it was less than an hour.
1: Wrong.
2: And I Facebook tuned in, and it was things. Skrillex.
1: Right, and at the time really that I posted it, there was trungle playing. And I got the trungle from Hartley, which would never be Skrillex.
0: Yeah.
1: Because Hartley detests Skrillex.
0: I don't detest Skrillex. I just don't own any of his stuff.
1: You hate Skrillex as much as the Pope hates a woman's right to choose. Don't lie to me.
3: I don't... Oh, that's horrible.
0: It's true. I don't think enough about Skrillex to hate him. I don't really put...
3: Right.
0: To say that I hate Skrillex would mean that I would be willing to put any kind of effort towards thinking
1: Ooh,
0: about Skrillex.
1: You're right.
0: Which
1: okay.
0: I don't.
1: I okay.
0: Skrillex is kind of on the same level as Kenny G to me.
1: Ooh.
4: Wow.
1: You don't
4: all
1: like
4: right. Well.
1: Do you have something against jazz clarinet?
4: Is his hair that good too?
1: Do you actually Harley, you know what? Next show I'm starting with a remix of Careless Whisper. That's what I'm doing.
4: Holy right shit. Let's include Betty Eyes.
1: You got to turn on David's mic.
0: What's that?
1: Or point it more towards your face.
0: Oh, yeah, you know what? Rob was over there drunk yelling into
1: yeah,
0: it. So.
1: Drunk Rob.
0: Sorry,
2: yeah, I'm not drunk Rob. I'm just
1: drunk. You have to realize.
2: I'm caffeinated Dave.
1: During the last segment, every time, every about five or six words we spoke, you just heard smegma from the background. I'm pretty sure that was Rob. Or was that you?
2: No, it was him.
0: It was Rob.
2: Yeah.
0: Are you sure?
2: Yeah, it was Rob.
5: Really?
0: Yeah.
1: Yeah, you just heard smegma. I was like, what?
0: Yep.
1: We talked about that before the last set, smegma.
2: This is what happens when Jeffrey Woodward does not show up in time. We talk about smegma.
1: And we were waiting for the sound cues. We were waiting for the wah, wah, wah, wah and stuff, but you weren't there.
4: Shit happens.
1: Let me down.
5: But I'm here now.
1: You know, I really preferred if you would have said, ain't that some shit.
2: Please say
5: you know
2: it.
5: What,
1: do
5: Adrian?
1: It.
4: What you talking about?
1: Oh, there's Rob. Are you in your underwear? No, it's swimming trunks. Did you set up my slip and slide?
6: No.
1: Fucker. God damn it.
0: He was passed out for a little while during your set.
1: He was passed out for a long while during my set. Jesus Christ. I tell, hey, Rob, while I'm playing for an hour, can you go set up the slip and slide? Oh, yeah.
0: Yeah. It's what you get for pre-drinking before you come to Burst Radio.
1: It's what he gets for drinking.
0: Yeah,
4: it was that happens.
0: Pre-drinking
4: earlier
0: in the day.
1: He invited me over. He's like, my Uncle Remy's here. By the time I got there, Uncle Remy was gone.
0: Nice.
1: Yeah. So, yeah, that went well. Anyway.
0: So, our guest has wandered off downstairs.
1: Where'd he go?
0: Someplace.
2: He's right here.
1: Is he treating his glaucoma?
0: There he is.
1: Oh!
0: Yes. So,
2: I think he was getting ready for some hamburgers, actually.
1: I was blown, but now I see.
0: So, that rain, yeah, that's dead.
5: Is it?
0: Oh, yeah.
5: Oh man!
1: So do you want the vintage Vestax or do you want
0: I set you up with the Pioneer, so
2: just
1: or the Pioneer.
5: Anything up there that's warm enough, man.
0: Yeah, I get you the Pioneer.
1: It's good. See, but now you have a Pioneer, so if it's red, it's okay.
0: Yeah, exactly.
1: You can bury it, and it's fine.
5: Dude, what happened to the rain?
0: It's just what?
1: The rain's gone.
0: No output.
1: The clouds have left.
0: I had RCA's outputs to begin with, so the outputs weren't that good to begin with.
5: Yeah,
0: so.
5: You know, I remember that not being that well for that.
0: Yeah, yeah.
1: Wait, so what's that
5: thing's a beast, though, man.
1: What's that ridiculously old mixer that we have downstairs.
0: Besides the rain?
1: No, it's the awesome one. What is it? There was an awesome one.
0: The Vestax thing?
1: It wasn't like a rack mount. It was a standard 12-inch crap. Remember, it's in the...
5: Did it have the EQ sliders on the side?
2: 12-inch crap.
5: Because that's old school.
0: Is there a GLI down there?
1: Yeah, one of those.
0: I got a GLI.
1: Oh, God.
0: DJ Bill gave it to me for my birthday when I was a teenager.
1: That was the one where before we set up the station. We're like, what are we going to use? And Scott's like, oh, my God, look at this.
0: That's
1: yes!
0: The KMS 1000. That's actually the GLI. That's Derek Bay's old favorite mixer. And actually, mine is the crossfader is twisted from him banging on it. Because
1: twisted?
0: Yeah.
1: The fuck do you twist a crossfader?
5: Bang,
0: He was just wrenching on it. Because it wasn't like the faders now where they're really smooth. They actually had a lot of tension to them. So.
4: He had a 12-inch crap.
0: Yeah.
1: Hey, now.
0: So
1: it's a family show.
0: No, it's not.
1: Well, family show marked.
6: And your family ain't listening.
1: Family show marked explicit in iTunes.
0: Yeah. My family, because my family's kind of twisted, though.
1: Your family says fuck a lot.
0: Yeah.
1: Okay. There we go.
5: He'll get over it.
2: The family that says fuck over together.
1: Hey. So anyway, I wanted to touch on a quick point. I'm not sure, because it's early enough in the show that we might actually get out to some people who are listening.
0: Yeah.
1: I've got two vintage bikes in the backyard that we're giving away to anyone who wants a bike.
2: I saw those.
1: We were on, I'm on part of the Detroit Critical Mass and the Suburban Detroit Critical Mass groups. And I go on some of those rides, and I've noticed lately a lot of people are like, hey, man, I love what you're doing, but I can't afford a bike, or I don't have a bike, or whatever. And I managed to get those guys for free. So anyone who wants them, they just need air, maybe like $5 or $6 worth of work, you know, chain lube and a new inner tube or something.
6: Lube.
1: But there's two. You cannot.
2: I was going to say that. Speaking of the legs.
1: Rex, Astroglide cannot be used on a bike. It's water-based.
0: Says you. Depends on what kind of, what part of the bike you're talking about.
1: Hi-yo.
2: The Do they seat, come with seats?
1: The seat, no, the seat post.
0: Yeah.
1: The seat post can use Astroglide.
4: Make sure you wear your umbrella.
1: Anyone who needs a bike and is listening, I mean, they're obviously not, a Cerevelo, which is like a $14,000 triathlon bike, but fuck, it's free.
0: Yeah. Anybody knows what a Cerevelo is? Has their own bike already? Yeah,
1: and is not the listening. They're listening about? To classical radio because they're pretentious enough.
5: And they're not lubed.
0: Yeah.
1: And they're not lubed, so
0: they're just not hanging out with a bunch of broke asses like us.
1: Not lubed.
4: Do they even ride bikes anymore?
1: Speaking,
4: that old.
1: Speaking of not lubed, I have a really good story.
0: Oh man, you know it can't be good when it starts like that.
1: It's actually a theater story. I was touring. I was
7: okay.
1: There's Jeff. So it's
6: and
1: a really
6: you
1: good story.
6: You know this man.
1: So while I was living on the East Coast, I was running a children's theater out of Philadelphia. And we were going on tour, and we were one of our tour stops was D.C., and we were at a theater in D.C., and one of the issues was we had full costumes on the kids. There were a lot of very intricate costuming, and they were sweating so much that the wireless mics kept dying.
0: It happens to us all the time, right.
1: So myself and the stage manager's husband went, she goes, oh, honey, can you go to CVS and get me what I need?
0: I know where you're going.
1: And I'm like, all right,
0: tried
1: right,
0: it. It sucks.
1: It's no, worry. So we go to CVS, and... we go to CVS, and I go and get, like, a Gatorade or whatever. And he goes to the back or by the pharmacy, and he comes back up front. And I put down my Gatorade at the registers, and he puts down a 36-pack of unlubricated Trojan.
0: Oh, yeah.
1: And I look at him, and I go, unlubricated? And he goes, oh, yes.
0: Yeah.
1: So to me and a 50-year-old guy... And we're at the cash register, and he plops down a 36-pack. And
4: he likes it dry, dude.
1: He's like, what? So for those of you who are wondering why I went through so much pain, I actually did not. what happens is...
6: Whoa. No Vaseline?
1: No, wireless mic packs. You can actually put them inside one of those to keep them from getting sweat upon. It works okay.
0: Stage tape works just as well.
1: Well, we decided to go the fun route.
0: Yeah.
1: Which actually, I don't understand why.
2: You went the fun route with kids?
1: Yeah. No, we went the fun route. Now, I don't know if you saw that post, if it's a mutual friend, but someone posted a thing on the other. He's like, what? Hey, now. Anything for the kids. Did you see that post? I don't know if you saw that post. Someone had on their thing. It was one of our DJ friends in our circle friends. He's like, I don't know who named Trojan condoms. Trojan. It's a horrible idea.
7: That was Eaton.
1: Did you see Eaton? Yeah, Eaton. He posted a thing. He's like, I don't know why they named them Trojan. Trojans came into an area unannounced, busted open, and released a bunch of bad shit, basically, without people knowing. Why would you name something that's supposed to prevent that? And
4: so you can poke a hole in it and see somebody.
0: Because it makes people think their dick is conquering something. That's
1: right.
0: That's really what it is.
1: Right. Most Americans Most Americans haven't been to the Statue of Liberty, and most Parisians haven't been to the Eiffel Tower. Most Romans haven't been to the Colosseum. That's why, in the history of the planet, most men will be unfaithful, because most people want to conquer someone else's shit instead of going to see their own.
4: World police.
1: It's very deep.
0: Kind of went around your own.
4: America!
1: Fuck yeah.
6: Fuck yeah.
1: Coming again to say the motherfucking name. Oh, you know what? You know what I sing when I'm at home?
2: Motherfucking
1: I'm
2: day,
1: so
2: yeah.
1: Ronery.
4: So Ronery.
1: Kim Jong-il. Hans, you're busting my balls, Hans.
7: Is that guy dead yet?
1: No, not yet. Oh, but he's actually trying to install his son as the next dictator.
7: Son, yeah.
1: It's amazing. Kim Jong-ir.
8: Interesting.
1: Eric Bowen, you are useless to me. Eric.
3: Oh, God.
9: Best actor in all the Rand.
1: Is he set up?
0: No, not at all.
1: Fuck. You want to go do that real quick while I...
0: Yeah, you should probably put your shit together over there.
1: No, I mean like from our end.
0: Oh, yeah.
1: Oh, okay. What do you have to do from here? Is he playing records?
0: No, not at all. He's hooking up his computer. So.
1: Who does that? Oh, God damn it.
0: Yeah, yeah.
9: Maybe he's a Riddle Roundry.
1: Anyway. Hey, our lava lamp isn't skeeting today.
8: Skeeting.
1: Jeff, are you sad?
0: Staying over yet.
1: Till the lava lamp skeets?
7: Oh, look at that. No, it's...
1: It's very soothing right now.
7: It's glubing.
1: Actually, Rob. Where's Rob?
7: It's glubing.
1: I think Rob...
0: I think he's down there working on the slip and slide.
2: I think he actually set up the...
1: when I was over at Division X today, I actually realized they have 3 lava lamps right on the production desk.
0: Nice.
1: Scattered throughout. I was like, oh, that's
7: totally showed us up.
0: They're nice to have around.
1: Fuckers. It's, yeah, same color and everything.
0: Yeah.
1: Oh my God!
7: Yeah, I'm really disappointed you didn't get a color changing lava lamp.
1: Color changing lava lamp?
7: Yeah,
4: at least it doesn't have glitter in it.
1: Ooh, yeah.
7: I mean,
1: okay, I'll allow that. Yeah, it doesn't have glitter.
0: Shit. Yeah,
4: stupid.
0: Glitter is the
1: it's not stupid. You're supposed
7: it's
1: to lava,
7: beautiful.
1: Not glitter.
0: Yeah, glitter is the to the craft industry what herpes is to everybody else.
1: Fuck! I can't get it off of me.
0: Yeah, exactly.
2: Jesus, glitter is to jazz hands what spirit fingers is to lava lamps.
1: Jazz hands is to show choir as glitter is to crafts.
0: Yeah.
1: As herpes is to club DJ.
0: Yeah, you can tell which side of the school you're on if it's jazz hands or spirit fingers.
1: Right. Jazz hands or spirit fingers. Stop! Oh, my God.
0: Yeah.
1: Did you see on America's Got... Do you watch America's Got Talent?
0: No, I have sex with women and stuff.
1: I just fucking killed myself right there. They actually
2: that's an oxymoron.
1: They actually had a pretty famous show choir on there that Glee based their like show on, and they blew. And the judges are like, this is like, I don't know, like over here, Glee's like good, and you guys are like a fucking high school show choir. And they're like, but Glee's based on our show choir. And they're like, yeah, well, you kind of suck at it.
0: Yeah.
1: It's like,
4: damn.
1: That's good.
2: You know Liam Michelle.
1: Did you also see this season during the opener? Obviously, this kid didn't make it. There's like a 7-year-old kid who was scratching, and he was really freaking good at it. Like, he was, for a 7-year-old, he was using Serato, which, still, he was actually juggling and doing all sorts of crazy shit, and he was good.
4: Yeah. You see the disco guy when he walks down the stairs with the bowling balls?
1: Which disco balls?
4: When he wears like the face of John Travolta, walks down the stairs from the top with all the ladies around going crazy.
1: No.
4: He shoots balls around, making fun of the judges.
1: Is he a juggler?
4: Yeah, he's insane.
1: No.
4: He's the craziest thing.
7: I need to watch more of that show.
1: I missed that episode, yeah.
0: I just decided to
4: maybe it's just the disco. Yeah,
0: I decided to be heterosexual instead. Balls. So.
4: No.
7: Yeah, Adrian, what are you doing, man?
1: What?
7: You need to do something constructive with your time instead of watching these bullshit TV shows.
1: Says Shaggy.
7: Hey, I cut my hair, all right?
0: I'm going to go make a sandwich.
7: under your scrutiny, I went and got a haircut.
1: Hey, Shag. Where'd that zombie come from?
2: I need another Scooby snack.
0: Give me a Scooby snack.
1: And you shaved, too.
7: I didn't
1: either. The fuck happened?
7: I didn't shave.
1: You trimmed. That grew. Your peach fuzz grew.
7: This
1: nothing
7: beard is
1: since three. It's a beard. It's peach fuzz.
4: dude, some protective face warming mask, dude.
7: Little John is little appropriate.
4: Protective face warmer.
7: Very appropriate.
2: Okay.
1: You know what? I swear to God, I'm going to do that soundboard app with your bites. I just need more than what I already have.
0: Oh, dude, there is a very good. I would say a plethora. I would be confident in saying a plethora. Of Woodward drops.
1: I'm with you, a woman.
0: Yeah, no, it's a that ain't nothing. That ain't
1: skeet, skeet,
0: shit.
1: Skeet. You need skeet, skeet, skeet,
0: skeet, skeet, skeet. That's up there. That's
1: but I want clean.
10: Skeet, skeet, skeet, skeet.
1: Yeah, there you go.
0: Nice.
1: Yeah. God, I love that.
2: I
1: love that show. I wish that show was still on.
7: Made
1: me really happy.
7: I miss the Chappelle show.
1: That was
4: I just
1: really,
4: watched
1: really
4: Robin
1: good.
4: Hood. You know, when he's in there as
1: Men in Tights.
4: Yeah.
1: Yes.
4: I just watched that.
1: It's an amazing
4: show. He looks so young.
1: Our movie.
4: Honestly, but that thing is so slapstick, hilarious, man. I couldn't stop laughing.
1: I love when he gets the spell show when he gets pulled over by the cops.
4: Yeah.
1: Oh, my God.
4: Oh, man.
1: Oh,
7: with
1: he is to
7: with
1: black
7: Wayne
1: people.
7: Brady?
1: Right. He is like black people as Carlos Mencia is to
7: Hispanics. No, he smokes a bowl of PCP. Or like PCP laced weed. Yeah. And he's like he's tripping out.
0: The Wayne Brady one is really, really good. Wayne Brady going to have to choke a hoe.
1: I like Wayne Brady in general. I'm surprised he doesn't have anything going on right now.
7: Yeah. No, he does.
1: Well, after Whose Line Is It Anyway? It's like, oh, look, I can sing and dance.
6: He's doing Let's Make a Deal.
1: That's not a place for a comedian.
11: But that's why he said white people love him, is because he did Whose Line Is It Anyway? Yeah. Everybody watched that.
1: David.
2: Well, that's true, but I'd rather have him do nothing or something inconsequential than what Cedric the Entertainer is doing right now.
1: No, Cedric can go suck one. Wow. Cedric
11: that
1: is just bad.
11: That new show he's doing looks pretty interesting. Never seen.
1: Ooh, hey, I just got a chicken. No. Max Scotches at Tellway. What do we want? We already had 12 of them earlier.
7: Onion rings.
1: What? Onion rings, they're below.
7: He has $20 of my money. So.
1: And he has 50 of mine, and I only taught him buy a fifth of vodka, so he's got extra.
7: So you're buying?
1: What? Well, yeah.
11: It has
1: Shaggy.
11: Been a while, actually.
2: Oh,
1: my God.
7: Yeah, that's what people, people call me in jail. Why is I was Rex in jail for 5 days.
0: Rex, I've been down. Rex, hey, Rex, not up here. Not up here now.
1: In the hallway or downstairs?
0: Yeah, actually, downstairs would be good. Yeah,
1: or downstairs. Or on the roof.
0: Yeah.
1: Where are you going? You're playing a set, motherfucker. Well, apparently he can't DJ with glaucoma. So.
0: Yeah, exactly.
11: he just went to go grab some more time.
2: He heard Tellway.
1: Hurry the fuck up.
11: I will say, it's my first time.
7: That's the cut.
1: Clearly, Jeff Woodward's in the building.
7: And that's good.
11: First radio is
2: very good. Which app are you using for that?
1: What? It's not an app. It's fucking. It's his own recordings. He does that at home.
6: It's Dave Chappelle, Wayne Brady.
1: Dave Chappelle, Wayne Brady app?
6: Yeah.
1: For iPhone?
6: I don't know if they got it for
2: iPhone. That would be funny, though.
6: He's got
7: need some Rick Arnold
6: James,
7: Schwarzenegger
6: Prince,
7: guts.
6: Lil Jon.
1: Arnold
6: Samuel
1: Schwarzenegger?
6: Jackson.
1: Do you want there is no bathroom. Do oh, my God. Rob Messerschmidt
9: is outer course.
1: He's dating a kindergarten teacher. And I'm like, oh my God!
12: What does he do?
1: Take your toy and go back to the carpet.
12: It's not a tumor.
1: There is no bathroom.
7: Would you like bullets on your pizza?
1: I'm like, I need to meet this girl so that I can just do kindergarten cops.
0: One of our one of the guys we used to play paintball with had some sort of cyst or something like that, and he like went to get it checked out, and we're like, it's probably a tumor. He's like, it's not a tumor.
12: It's not a tumor.
11: That's awesome. Austrian death band. Please tell me you've heard him.
0: What are you doing?
11: Please tell me you've heard him.
0: Something bad's about to happen over there, isn't it?
11: It's an entire cover band, two albums of nothing but Arnold Schwarzenegger lead singer.
1: I'm trying to figure out something real quick.
0: Yeah, how's that working out for you?
1: Fucking blows. I'm not as on point as Jeff. It's what I do.
0: Yeah. Yeah, you're failing at life over there.
7: Yeah, your network sucks.
0: Your disappointment.
1: I'm just killing time because Rex went to fucking go medicate.
11: It's buffering.
1: Buffering. I hate buffering.
0: Yeah.
11: It's a dirty word.
1: It's a bad word. Just talk. I'll come in when I need to.
0: Yeah.
1: So she said.
11: Nice.
0: The hell is going
11: is
0: on?
11: Is that bite the dust right there?
1: Yeah, well, that was, but it's not what I'm looking for.
11: How did I know that? Like that
2: you know,
11: bit.
2: Looking at the soundboard thing, though, I think that we need to do, like, shirts, you know, like a
7: someone
2: shirts
7: has
2: blouses,
7: arrived.
2: Like Chappelle Prince
0: yeah.
2: thing one day. That'd be
7: what whatever happened to that show? They were
11: like
7: supposed
11: Austin
7: to
11: Powers
7: do a third season.
1: Rex is right behind
2: him. Well, no,
1: he
0: fucked off.
2: Yeah, he kind of...
7: He went to Africa
0: yeah,
7: or
0: he
7: something.
0: Yeah, he told Comedy Central to go kiss the...
2: Well, did you see his last stand-up? Did you see his last stand-up
7: show? Oh, hilarious.
2: No, terrible. Like,
7: what?
2: He just... Yeah. Somebody YouTubed it.
7: Oh, maybe I'm thinking of the...
2: Couldn't...
0: Yeah, he's...
2: Yeah. It's too bad, too. Yep.
0: I saw him.
1: Oh my God, there's a DJ.
0: I saw him on the Actor Studio actually afterwards, and he
1: I love Actor
0: about
1: Studio,
0: it, which was really, really
1: it's
0: good.
1: So
0: yeah.
1: funny.
0: Yeah.
7: What channel is that on?
6: Comedy
7: is that
6: Central.
7: Still on Bravo or something?
0: It's on Bravo, I think now. Yeah. So, but yeah, it was actually really good. He actually spoke about that. Spoke about the trip to Africa.
1: Do you recognize this music?
0: I don't know. It's up to your ear.
7: All right.
13: No. Oh, God, no! That's fuck! What the fuck?
1: It's the Kermit the Frog reaction to Two Girls, One Cup.
13: Oh, my God!
11: This Piggy's gonna be pissed, dude.
1: And then he pulls over one of those pump bottles of Vaseline. No one's looking around. He's like... It's amazing. I'll show whoever is interested. So, hey, ladies and gentlemen, Rex Sepulveda. Where'd he go?
0: Took off again.
1: God damn it. What? Where'd he go? There you are. What? Hang on for what? Oh, you need the BJ chair? That's from Red Bull. When you sit on it, wave your hands up and down, it's perfect for the BJ.
11: Makes you feel like you're flying.
1: It makes you feel like you're flying. Flying. End quote.
0: Already got the
13: yes,
0: cover
13: they deserve to die, and I hope they burn in hell.
1: Get these snakes off this motherfucking plane. No? Wrong movie?
0: Yeah.
11: You seen zombies on
1: Hey,
11: the
1: Rob,
11: plane?
1: Sit down. You're drunk, so you're funny.
13: I wish you could be Santa's little helper and shut your damn cake hole.
7: Good old soundboards.
0: Yeah.
1: Oh, you know what we need here? If we had more WoW people, we need Troxed. Yeah. The Troxed.
0: Yeah,
1: the
0: Troxed.
1: Oh, oh my God. If you play WoW, if you play WoW, you have to, and you don't know what Troxed is.
0: We got a tourist here.
1: You have to look up Troxed.
7: Troxed?
1: Holy fuck, it's Scott.
6: What's
1: no.
6: up? What's up, Beaver?
1: It's Richie. Oh, wow, hey. It's Richie Houghton at 16.
7: Thundercats. Justin Bieber.
1: What? Bay door?
0: Who's parked in front of the bay door?
1: Who is?
14: Somebody has to
1: make what kind of car?
14: A silver fucking
7: Lexus Venice.
1: Well, get on the.
15: We have a silver.
1: We
15: car
1: have a Chevy Cavalier license plate dock. Number six.
7: Nice
15: please
7: can.
15: Your license plate on.
7: License plate. It's a bit nice.
15: License Hold plate on. Number.
1: Come here, Scott. Tell me what it is. Tell me what it is.
6: Or do it
1: a
6: like
1: silver
6: you
1: what?
6: Do it in the hood.
1: A silver SUV parked in front of
7: the garage door. It's got the four wheels
1: door.
7: And it's an axle. It's nice.
1: Who's got a silver SUV parked in front of the garage door?
7: Me.
1: No, you don't. I fucking drove you.
7: Sorry.
1: Is that
7: bad.
1: You?
7: Spaghetti.
1: Spaghetti? All right. Well, once Rex starts playing, we'll come and check it out, and we'll move it for you. It'll be a moment. Rex, you ready?
7: $5. Move.
1: Rex.
7: Yeah. T-Rex. Nice,
1: that microphone. That microphone in front
7: music,
1: of you.
7: Beats
1: Live.
7: And
1: yeah.
7: stuff.
5: This nice. Microphone works.
7: Wait, so,
5: check, check.
1: Are you ready?
5: Oh yeah!
7: Hey,
1: like ready, ready?
7: Hey Rex, how about you plug your?
5: Do you have
7: right
5: sound
7: now?
5: On that end over there?
1: I don't. Well.
7: 306, 303. What is it?
1: Yeah, that.
7: Nice.
1: All right, turn it up. Cut it out.
7: 909. I hear.
1: I'm
7: Very
1: supposed
7: good.
1: To introduce you, son of a bitch. All right, well, whatever. Anyway, ladies and gentlemen, this is BurstRadio.net, and you are listening to Rex Sepulveda.
7: Delicious music.

0: that was me checking the mic. 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
1: Yeah.
0: Let's hear a round of applause.
2: That's some solid shit right there.
0: Where the fuck did he go? Where'd he go? Is he smoking already? Oh, there you go. Get up.
3: Rob's going to be.
4: Yeah, it's been nice.
0: God damn it, Rob.
5: Your seat's going to be a little
6: He's
5: going
6: to give him the
0: it's
6: nice
0: a little
6: wet
0: damp,
6: seat,
0: but that's okay. You're wearing denim. It'll dry real quick.
7: It's okay. I like it damp.
0: Oh, shit.
6: That's a quick way to smoke
7: a little bit better.
0: Talk right into that. Anyway, that was actually quite nice.
1: Hey, wait, are we hearing anything?
0: You playing Ableton?
7: Pretty much so, yes. It's all my
0: pretty
7: tracks.
0: Much so?
7: Well, you know, I guess. That's the program I'm primarily using.
0: Is that fucking reverb still going?
7: Yeah.
0: Can you kill that? Yeah. Oh, and the fan. Three pulls. Three
7: nice.
0: Tugs, Brent. Tug it three times.
7: Hey.
0: And it'll finish.
7: Tug it three more times.
6: Tug it three times, babe.
7: More than three times, you're playing with it.
0: Rub and tug. Oh, we need a photo of you in the official Burst Radio headphones.
7: Dude, I was staring at those all night long.
0: Dude. You want them like you do.
7: Dude, I want those like Tory Lanez.
0: These are they're FM headphones. So we're gonna get an FM modulator, and you can listen.
7: Modular.
0: Yeah, I photobombed that with my face.
7: Dude, I fucking love these, dude. These are
0: aren't they boss?
7: Sweet.
0: They're so boss.
1: They're
0: amazing.
1: So square.
0: So anyway, for those of you who were totally out of the loop and didn't show up, we have a slip and slide outside topped with Palmolive.
8: It's fucking awesome.
0: And it's fucking awesome.
8: It's fucking awesome.
0: It was amazing.
9: Palmolive, it's high quality.
7: It's quite the sight.
6: Palmolive is what happens when you run out of Astroglide.
0: Oh, shit. Rob Messerschmidt, the champion behind me, did it in his dress shirt because he's boss like that. Where's Brett? Brett? Brett did it in his boxers,
6: Brett.
0: So he's also a champ. It did destroy his nuts, per his report, but it's okay. He doesn't need them anyway. Are you poised to just go right on?
5: Hey, yeah, pretty much. Yeah.
0: Anything well, I want to talk know? For a little
5: yeah,
0: while.
5: Go ahead and talk.
0: God
5: it's all
0: damn
5: good.
0: It.
7: Anything else you need?
6: Can
7: to
6: we
7: know?
6: Talk?
5: We got Scotty.
0: Well, yeah.
5: Scotty's unloading a truck down the stairs.
0: Scotty's unloading. If yeah. Scott's unloading downstairs, right. I'm not going
7: there's
0: down there.
7: There's so many mics and points. I don't know who's
0: anyway,
7: talking
0: about it. Anyway, so Mr. Sepulveda. Yeah.
9: Before you start, I'd just like to say, Rex.
0: I already started.
9: That was a great,
0: I already
9: great
0: started.
9: Set, mate.
0: Don't say
7: thank
0: fuck.
7: You very much.
9: Good shit.
0: He's totally sucking up to you. You know why it's called brown nosing, right? Because he does it from behind and his nose is in the... Anyway.
7: We all get it,
0: chocolate
7: buddy.
0: Starfish.
1: And we have officially lost control of the station.
6: My virgin.
7: We went starfruit.
0: Woodward, you realize we lose control as soon as it goes... it's from burst three. Anyway. As far as Ableton is concerned, I know very, very few people use actual Ableton to perform. Basically, you and me, and I think Steve-O uses it. Where's Steve-O?
8: Steve-O
0: uses it.
8: Use Ableton.
0: Why do you choose Ableton, and what do you use to actually control it?
7: Well, the thing was, I
6: answer
7: used Logic
6: questions.
7: For about 7 years in the studio, and it got to the point where, like, for live, it didn't work because it was quite quirky. So I ended up switching over to Ableton and just never switched back. So it just worked for making tracks and live applications, so I just
0: right.
7: stuck with it. You know, it
0: now,
7: really
0: have you...
7: Well.
0: Have you ever used Ableton for straight DJing, or do you just use Ableton for live
7: well,
0: PA
7: here, I'll
0: type
7: give,
0: of stuff?
7: I'll give you the scoop. Basically, I'm mixing and playing all my own tracks, like 98%
0: it's almost
7: of that
0: like a live
7: is
0: PA.
7: All unreleased.
0: It's almost like a live PA.
7: Yeah, it's just some of the remixes on there are released. So I have pieces of the tracks and the tracks as whole, and I get to break them up and play with them as well.
0: Do you know what touchable is? Not me. I mean, I'm touchable, clearly, but...
9: Touchable.
1: Yeah, right.
9: Touchable. It's an iPad.
1: Yeah, you Chris like Hansen touchable.
0: I have to show you. I have to show you. When Harley starts playing, I'll show you, but it will change
9: he's
0: your world.
9: He's going
0: to
9: show
0: it's
9: you in a private room?
0: Chat, only 20 cents a minute for the first minute.
6: While he's all lubed up in Palmolive.
0: $2 for the first minute.
9: It's what Adrian...
0: 25,
9: that's his side job. DJing doesn't pay.
0: That's right. I run a live webcam show. On.
9: He earns $5,000 a month.
7: Slide.
0: I earn $5,000 a month showing my business on.
1: And dropping the soap.
0: I drop. Oh, I'm glad I shaved that part of me.
7: He's a professional soap dropper.
0: Fuck. I think we should just
9: hey,
0: let
9: hey,
0: Harley
9: Rex.
0: Play.
1: That big
9: Rex.
1: Ass
5: so,
1: jug of Palmolive, what do you think?
5: While Rex was playing, Leslie walked right past me, and I was like, you realize that your fiance is a jackass, right? She's like, yeah, I know.
0: Hey.
5: It's when you were running around dressed like you are right now. Which is
0: it,
5: to say,
0: what
5: almost
0: the fuck
5: not
0: is
5: at all.
0: Is that Woodward again?
9: Rex, quick question.
0: Hey, I'm in swimming trunks. It's not a bed.
9: Has anyone ever told you that you look like Chris Leaving at all?
10: I
0: Chris Liebing. Oh, fuck yeah. Except Chris Liebing.
9: You look like Chris Liebing.
0: Chris Liebing's chunkier.
7: And I've gotten a couple other ones, but I'm not going to mention them because I don't want to be
0: Chris.
7: With those.
0: Okay. Into the mic.
7: Oh, hey, there's
0: Chris,
7: the mic.
0: Chris Liebing's a little chunkier.
5: Yeah.
0: And if Chris Liebing's listening, I'm sorry.
9: Yeah,
0: it's just the way
9: Chris
0: it is.
9: Chris Liebing's looking. Yeah,
0: not
9: yeah.
0: like you're fucking listening. You're sitting at home.
7: Last time I saw him, he was actually kind of cut. So.
0: But he's bigger. Bigger.
9: He's
0: not
9: a bounce.
7: Individual. Yeah.
0: Right.
9: He's a bounce.
7: He's like a little taller.
0: It's okay
7: and
0: because he's not listening. He's at home playing with machine and rubbing it. But, I mean.
5: So Rex,
9: he's,
5: Rex and I
9: honestly,
5: like
9: he's probably like in Ibiza right now. So,
0: see, you
9: what
0: know,
9: are the CLI nights?
0: You do know that you're well traveled because you pronounce it
7: correctly.
0: That way. You don't think. Ibiza.
9: Ibiza.
0: He's in Ibiza.
9: That's how you say it's Spanish.
7: Spain where they have a with.
0: Oh, my God. Is he at Cream? Is he playing at Cream?
9: No, he actually, I think he plays, is it DC-10?
0: I think so.
9: Because they're actually doing this year some CLR nights.
0: Now,
9: that's his record label,
0: now, Max,
9: by the way.
0: Max,
9: yes.
0: Where, and I'm gonna about
9: Max.
0: To ask you, so think
9: Max.
0: About it.
7: Yes.
0: Where, Taryn, don't speak. Where on Earth, if you had to pick
9: okay.
0: one venue to play at, where would it be? One club. You only have one gig for the remainder of your life. One club.
9: We Love does some space stuff. We Love is a booking agency. They do.
0: I don't care about the booking. What club?
9: No, wait. They do space.
0: Space
9: in Ibiza. I would do that because they have discoteca. It's like their room, and they book a lot of Detroit stuff, like Carl, and they'll do Derek. That really like resonates with my stuff. So I'd definitely like to play that room.
0: Hardly.
9: But honestly, I would rather pick the Terrace. Out of those two, because I like to kind of experiment more, and from the
0: you should
9: from what I've seen,
0: you should belong to alt.com and experiment more.
7: Hey, where's the vodka?
9: From what I've heard, I'd always S-mask rather ones. Do like the alternate, the smaller room, because you get more experimentation. I'm all about dropping random tracks, you know, things that shouldn't go together, but they somehow mix.
0: Rex,
9: yeah.
0: One fucking gig.
3: Man, great movie.
0: That's it. One.
7: One gig.
0: One okay. gig.
9: That's a great question.
7: Actual place because there's a thing that I've had like
3: Stevie
7: it's
3: Nicks
7: like a
3: anything?
7: Wet dream all my life.
0: Excuse me, guest is talking.
7: Would like to do a live show from space.
0: From space.
9: Ooh.
7: Satellite right down.
0: Oh,
7: to
0: space!
7: All clubs.
0: Not the space.
7: No, actual orbit. Like
3: space
7: on
3: tourism.
7: On a satellite
3: is on the
7: orbiting
3: up up.
7: Station or the right. moon or what
9: that's
7: sort.
9: That's intense.
7: You know,
9: that's
7: to broadcast
0: that's
7: it down to like
9: I
7: intense
9: love it. I love
7: with
9: it.
7: A lot of venues.
0: Harley,
7: at once.
0: Harley, one gig. Where would you like to play it from?
3: It's
0: you have one
3: affordable.
0: Gig left on the planet. Where would you play it?
5: I'm gonna have to think about that while I'm playing.
0: God damn it! Anyone else? Wait, do we have any other DJs? CC?
4: North Korea.
0: You don't count. Wait, what? microphone.
9: Cool us.
10: Saying Beirut.
0: Beirut?
7: Step
0: you
7: to
0: wanna,
7: mic.
0: You want to drop bombs while
9: Lebanon?
0: They're dropping bombs?
5: Get a hold, get a hold of Hottie.
7: Bombs over Baghdad.
5: Yeah, Hottie's over there. Anthony Italio's playing there.
9: Hottie Basha.
0: Hottie with a body. Jeff Woodward.
1: Yes,
0: one,
1: sir.
0: One party for the rest of your life. You have only one party left. Where would you play it?
4: Jeffrey Woodward.
1: Studio 54.
0: Ooh.
5: Ooh, nice.
0: Ooh.
9: That's a nice choice.
0: Don't date yourself or anything.
9: That's
1: New York, baby.
0: Scudder. Scratchmaster. Scratchmaster with a disaster. You have
9: Studio 54.
0: You can only play
9: that
0: one more gig in your life. Where would you play it?
11: I'm sorry.
0: Lipsticks. Nice. I would play it.
9: Honestly,
0: I would play it at a

0: Rotterdam, which is about...
1: is that where we're playing?
0: It's south of Amsterdam.
2: Is that in Sweden?
0: And Ahoy is an aircraft hangar with circular truss but hung sideways, like down a tube. And Ahoy fits 40,000 people.
1: That's it?
0: Fuck you.
3: That's it.
0: Now, the DJ booth of Ahoy is shaped as the front of a pirate ship. With the point and everything, it's got
4: doesn't
0: cannons
4: sound
0: and shit.
4: At all.
0: It's amazing.
5: Shaped like, shaped it's amazing. Like a penis ship. And, is that what you said?
0: And it's just an amazing venue. And Armin van Buuren did like a DVD special there, but
1: oh.
0: It's
1: I
0: like
1: oh, Armin van Buuren. If oh. Armin
0: because
1: oh, fingers Armin. Up oh.
0: Because if
1: Tiesto
0: I'm,
1: points.
0: If I'm only playing one more set in my life, I want to do the point. I want to do the point. So I would do it at Ahoy in Rotterdam.
1: Imagine dying with the point. God. That would be awesome.
6: Can I answer this question?
0: Who is this?
1: Yes, oh, this is Claude Von Stroke.
0: God damn it.
1: all right,
0: go ahead.
1: I say that because it's a man with a beard.
6: I would, I would DJ.
0: Introduce yourself first.
6: This is DJ Mef, and I would DJ at Comic-Con.
0: Comic-Con? Ooh.
6: For the rest of my life.
0: Ooh. That's good. Huh. And you can do it in a cool costume. What costume would you wear?
6: Probably a spacesuit or Daft Punk.
0: Now, Comic-Con or BlizzCon? Because BlizzCon would be a pretty place to...
6: maybe even a furry convention or something like that.
1: Wait, what is that? Enlighten me. What is that?
6: Wherever birds are gathered.
0: Furry convention is people who wear like fuzzy stuffed animal outfits but do porn in it.
5: Google it.
1: That's normal.
0: Like stuffed animal outfits, right.
1: I'm all about furry porn. Furry porn.
0: Fucking.
1: Furry porn.
0: Oh, God. You know what? I'm done with this. You know what? Does he know what to do?
2: What's that? Wait,
0: does he know what to do on
2: pretty
0: the board?
2: Much, yeah.
1: Quick right. plug,
0: oh,
1: if
0: God
1: I may.
0: Damn it.
2: A little just bring the mics down,
1: you.
2: Your friend.
1: Bitch plug here. So bitch. I guess I produce music here bitch. And there.
0: Motet.
1: And my first EP, Harley's already talked about this.
0: Frankie's
1: my first
0: bitch.
1: EP is coming out on Motec Records. October 17th is when the vinyl's coming out. I don't know when the digital's coming out, but the vinyl will be ready on Juno.co.uk on the 17th. The samplers, go to my Facebook, check it out if you want some samples of the music. It's techno, it's housey. I mean, it jumps around. It's four tracks.
0: And for future reference, Max and I got together, and we're actually going to be the next Eastern European David Guetta. We decided
4: yes.
0: on it.
4: That doesn't sound gay at all.
0: We're gonna get music videos made that are softcore porn to our music. And
1: that's the only way you make a European.
0: It's gonna be a bouncy bass line like typical house, and it's gonna be horrible, horrible. But we're gonna get softcore porn music
4: we're
0: videos made.
4: You guys for the porn.
1: All of you guys can be in the background.
0: Scott's loading stuff right now.
1: Everyone in this room can be in the background dancing.
0: Right.
1: We'll fly you over.
0: We'll pay you nothing.
7: As long as you got fluffers.
0: Ooh, fluffers.
1: Yep.
0: Well, can someone get me get me ready for this scene, please?
8: While we're at it, let me make a quick plug real quick.
0: Who's plugging?
8: What, me?
0: Brent's plugging?
8: Yeah.
0: Butt plugging?
8: Brent's
0: butt plugging.
8: Wait. All right. Things, since we're on the topic, I actually had a pretty good idea. Kind of came up with her in the basement. But
0: who's her?
8: Her.
9: Who?
0: Yeah. You came up with an idea with CC in the basement?
8: Oh, shit.
9: Let's hear it.
0: Wow.
1: Ouch.
8: Anyways.
1: He has a bed in the basement.
0: Before you finish, Harley, you need to tell, who is it, Max? You need to tell Max what bukkake is when we're done. Okay, go.
1: I'm scared.
3: Where we've gone over.
1: Don't
3: this.
1: Hurt me.
0: Let Brent finish. Let Brent finish.
8: Okay, so you know like the peanuts, right? You know like Charlie Brown, Snoopy, and stuff.
0: Yeah. Yes.
8: This is my idea for a dubstep track, like. Like, yeah, when all the adults talk, like the teachers and stuff, I'll be like, wah, wah, wah, wah.
0: Right.
8: And like, it'll be like, the breakdown will be all like, whenever I listen to dubstep, this is all I hear. And it'll be like, wah, wah, wah, wah. And then that will turn into the wobble bass line.
0: You mean a doorstop going, brrr.
8: Yeah. But, anyways, okay, so now for my actual plug.
1: Did Brent kill yourself?
8: Mr. Jeffrey Woodward can chime in on this as well. On August 28th. There is, I think they're calling it Beats for Treats or something like that.
5: Beats Ooh. For Treats.
8: Yeah, Beats for Treats. It's a
0: ice cream truck.
8: It's a benefit for a no-kill animal shelter. It's going to be myself, Mr. Jeffrey Woodward, a whole bunch of other DJs playing. It's at Bookies. I think it starts at, is it 1 p.m.?
9: I'm sorry, what date was that?
8: About around 1 p.m.
5: 12 or 1.
8: Yeah, and
1: any day.
8: It's at Bookies. It's for a good cause. All the money goes towards a no-kill animal shelter. They're saying
1: suggested
8: $5 donation.
1: What's the people need to know the date.
9: What's the date?
8: I said
5: it's
8: August 28th.
5: Okay.
1: August 28th. Write that down in your iCal.
9: 8/28. You ain't got

0: anything.
1: It's
0: yeah,
1: it's a Sunday.
0: You know you don't have anything.
1: So I'll be like running back and forth between there and here.
0: Show up.
2: Beautiful.
1: Yeah, just okay. Do it.
3: Harley,
1: I'm here.
2: Gorgeous.
3: Harley, get back on the mic. Harley, here we go. Harley's on the mic. Harley, Max Tkach, our Ukrainian, our resident Ukrainian.
4: Other I guess six, would you like go on Urban Dictionary or something?
3: No. This is too easy. I like him. Harley explains him because he does a straight face.
5: Interesting fact about over there in Kosovo. They actually found some
3: That's
5: pyramids.
3: Not Ukraine.
5: Well, it's
2: Kosovo is
5: area.
2: No. They're fucking different.
3: You have two Ukrainians here. We'll fucking stab you in the eye.
2: I'll kill you with my clash.
3: With a spork.
2: And my horilka, which is vodka. Right.
3: Don't make us bukkake. Anyway, Harley, can you explain to Max what bukkake is? Ready, go.
2: Ready? Christ.
4: I can't really answer.
3: You can't answer?
4: I can't explain.
3: Do you have your laptop there?
2: It's
3: go
2: a,
3: on.
2: It's
3: go
2: a
4: on. I know what it is.
2: Go between
3: on,
2: friends.
3: Wait. Go on German.
4: I know what it is.
3: GermanGooGirls.com. Go on there. And then.
6: It's originally Asian.
3: Okay, do I have to tell Max?
2: Adrian is telling me.
7: Okay.
2: Oh, Christ. Oh, boy.
3: Bukkake is basically, it's not a gangbang type of thing. It's actually, like, if there was a...
2: This is bad.
3: If there was a facial gangbang, it's basically that. It's like 30 or 40 dudes.
2: That's illegal for you to tell me that.
3: It's illegal in the States.
2: I'm not an adult yet. That's illegal.
3: It's only in Germany. They only do this in Berlin, so move there with Frankie.
6: It's originally Asian.
3: That's where Frankie got to start.
5: Furry conventions.
3: Japan,
5: bugs,
3: bukkake. The Japanese do it, but with poo.
2: This is ironic because I'm moving to Berlin next summer.
3: Ready? Taryn, are you ready?
4: You're contributing to delinquency here.
3: Live from burstradio.net, this is Harley from Detroit. Yeah. Bukkake Fest. Do it! Play some fucking tracks. Oh, that is you. I thought that was someone else.

0: Wait for it.
1: I'm not waiting for it.
2: God damn it.
3: That was
1: ladies and gentlemen, Harley from Detroit, live on burstradio.net.
2: Thank you very much.
1: Rouse applauding.
3: Applause, yeah.
4: Harley.
2: That's what you get when I'm not going to be able to play for 2 weeks.
3: Harley always
1: has
3: it? Fun sets.
1: That's it?
0: Yeah, that was
1: God damn it.
0: It was good times.
1: Anyway, yeah, so, yeah. That was pretty fun. I enjoyed it a great deal.
0: Yeah, next Sunday, I'll be at Camp Out with your amp out.
1: Yeah.
0: I'm not sure what time, but I'll be out there.
1: Next Sunday, I'll be.
3: We can't hear ourselves over this.
1: In New York, so.
0: Yeah. Oh, there we go.
1: Anyway. No, that was quite fun.
2: That was.
1: I enjoyed it a great deal.
3: Always fun.
1: Oh, who's pointing? Brett?
2: That was.
4: What do you want? Everybody's plugging now?
2: Yeah, exactly.
3: Yeah.
1: Do your job, bitch. God damn it.
0: Oh, you told me to come upstairs. I wonder why.
1: Fucking photographer. Anyway. No, that was quite fun. Unfortunately, David had to leave.
0: Yep.
1: But, oh, hi. I know you.
0: I didn't clear the room like I usually do, I'm impressed with myself.
1: David didn't take you with him?
5: No, he didn't.
1: Why not?
0: He just fucked off.
5: I don't know.
1: Yeah. He just fucked off?
0: Yeah.
1: What?
0: Happens.
1: No, that's cool. No, that's all right. Yeah. It was quite a good show, I think.
0: Yep.
1: Unfortunately, you forgot your swimming trunks, so you didn't get to enjoy the slip and slide.
0: I didn't forget them.
1: I, on the other hand, really enjoyed the slip and slide. Yeah. I think we're just going to leave it here for next time because it's
0: good.
1: I
0: think you need to wrap it up and so you don't kill Brian.
1: It'll get wrapped up, but I'm saying it'll get unwrapped next time that we have a show because it was really fun.
0: Yeah.
6: It's great, I must say.
1: Ladies and gentlemen,
0: dude, you're so drunk.
1: Rob has woken up from his drunken stupor.
0: You could have just got prison sex and you'd have been like, yeah, it's great.
1: He did. He dropped his soap.
3: Probably never would have known.
1: He dropped the Palmolive.
5: I will be posting a video of tonight's shenanigans.
1: Do it.
0: He's pretty numb right now.
1: Make sure you post it on Burst Radio's Facebook page.
0: I've already actually put up on Facebook. You guys, all three of you guys,
1: all three of you guys.
0: Yes, the three of you.
1: Oh, wow.
0: Yeah.
1: Well.
0: Yeah, the three.
1: I didn't know it was that kind of party.
0: Yeah, well.
1: All three of you guys.
0: Of course you did.
1: You're on the video.
0: It wasn't that kind of party until you got here.
1: Guilty as charged.
0: Yeah.
1: Oh, boy.
0: So what do we got? Jeff, I know you got something going on.
4: Yeah, definitely. This Tuesday, Pulse Lounge Deep Sessions.
1: Oh.
4: Free admission. This coming Saturday, I'll be in Dayton, Ohio, doing the Base for Bullies benefit.
1: Ooh.
4: Then on Sunday, doing the Camp Out with Your Amp Out 3.
1: Ooh.
4: On the 28th,
1: ooh,
4: the Beats for Treats at Bookies, and then the big show with Todd Edwards making his first appearance in Detroit.
0: Nice. Right on. And
7: really? When is that? Todd Edwards.
1: Deep Sessions.
4: September 10th.
0: September 10th, that is.
1: September 10th.
0: On the Beats for Treats, that is a fundraiser for a no-kill animal shelter. I'm on the flyer, but unfortunately I'm not going to be able to make it because I'll be out working at base camp.
1: And I might be back in town from Chicago in time to play his slot.
0: Yeah,
1: so
0: exactly.
1: We'll see.
0: So, but yeah, if you're still in town, if you're not going out to camp out with your amp, base camp rather. Then definitely go check that out. It's at Bookies on both rooms, right? Two rooms at Bookies?
1: Maybe both rooms.
0: Yep. So definitely go check that out. It's on the 28th of August. You said you're in Dayton on the 27th?
4: 20th. This coming 20th. Saturday.
0: Okay, that's right. The 20th and then the 21st will 21st camp out with your amp out. So 20th and 21st is camp out with your amp out. For those of you who are listening to the podcast and don't know when next Tuesday is, so...
7: happening?
1: Penis.
0: Yeah.
1: What?
3: I got a bump.
1: Penis is happening.
0: Yeah. Yeah.
3: Bump.
1: You got a bump? You
3: want
1: a
3: bumper? Selfless bump.
0: Yeah.
3: Some people who are doing these. For those who don't know, this is John Salem. And on. Yes, this is my first bump. I don't normally talk in here. It's all right.
0: Do your thing, man.
1: Go on. Don't mind us.
3: September 18th.
0: What are you looking at me for? I don't know.

0: turns up in here too.
1: I will.
2: I'm glad to be in the rim.
1: It's Bring It Fest 2011, which is an annual festival at Kersley Park in Flint. Free for anybody that wants to come.
3: Sounds like a riot.
1: And so we'll be doing a tag team melee style.
4: Melee style?
1: Yes.
4: Like, so you're a rogue and a
1: so
4: warrior.
1: We're going to basically be fighting it out in a tag team style set. Going to have some MCs. Not to be confused with those shitty, you know, hype men. Like people that actually know how to, like, throw down and stuff.
0: Nice.
1: It's going to be kind of a bring it together, like, not really sure how we're going to do a little bit of eclectic everything.
0: Cool. What's the date on that?
1: September 18th.
0: Right on. So
1: Bring It Fest 2011. You can find more info at bringitfest.com.
0: Cool. That wasn't so bad. I mean, you got through it with us busting your balls.
1: Well, you got to do what you got to do, right?
0: Yeah. Right on.
4: What else? Speaking of balls. Oh.
0: I was looking at Rob right when you said that. Yeah. Because he always cups because he's courteous.
4: By the way, IDR. Yeah.
0: What?
4: Indiscriminate. Room. Anyway, moving along. It's inside joke. They're on the outside.
0: Those inside jokes are fantastic for
4: radio.
0: I'll
4: tell you later. Well, I'll tell you later.
0: Let's do some visual gags while we're at it.
4: The grow room. The grow room.
0: Yeah, yeah.
4: It's taken care of.
0: Yeah, yeah.
4: Anyway, finally. Woodward, anything else?
2: No, that's it.
0: Right now. He's out hustling, doing his thing, man.
4: Rob?
5: No.
4: Microphone?
0: Nah.
5: No.
4: No.
0: No.
4: For fuck's sake. All right. Well, I'm pretty much finished.
0: Catch Burst next 2 weeks
4: from now.
0: Next 2 weeks at Roosevelt Park.
4: Oh, right. That.
0: Yes. The big one's going to be in 2 weeks.
4: I am releasing 2 resident mixes coming up this week.
0: Yep.
4: If you want, Harley might mix one too if he has the
0: maybe
4: time.
0: I don't know.
4: But I'll throw up 2 up just so you guys aren't kind of like out of the loop for the next 2 weeks. I'll throw up a minimal one and maybe even dubstep because I'm cool like that.
5: Dubstep,
4: yeah.
5: Yes, nice.
4: Dubstep DJs?
2: What?
4: I'm going to do it in Serato and I'm going to mix in key. Oh, fuck. Anyway.
2: You're not going to sell out like that, are you?
4: No, I don't sell out.
0: Once again, the next 2 weeks, next 2 Sundays, come visit us at Camp Out With Your Amp Out, Base Camp, and or
4: Roosevelt
0: Park.
4: Which is the park in front of the train station.
0: Yes, right in Cork
4: Town. Across
0: from
4: Slow's.
0: Yeah, there's actually a Slow's van out there selling barbecue.
4: Yeah, Slow's to go.
0: It smells so good.
4: It's pretty good.
0: Yeah.
4: So, penis?
0: That's what's happening over the next 2 weeks. And then we'll be back on Labor Day weekend. We're not entirely sure what we're going to do, but it's going to be something cool, I'm sure.
4: What?
0: We may end up doing the bike ride. We may end up doing a pig roast.
4: Why,
0: we may end up just flipping the switch and playing some music.
4: Why is your penis so small? Is that what you said? I can't help you, man. That's
5: very nice.
0: It's a white guy. What is he going to do?
5: Nice.
4: Hey, now. What? Speaking of small penises.
0: See? She was just saying. See? She knows.
4: She don't know shit. Anyway. All right, I think we're pretty much
2: walking out on your ass.
4: What?
2: Nothing.
4: All right,
0: yeah,
4: I'm done.
6: Thank you.
4: Thanks for tuning in to BurstRadio.net.
0: Thanks to Rex for coming out.
6: Delicious.
4: Yeah, thank you, Rex Sepulveda. We're going to...
6: Delicious.
4: Maybe have some of that. Oh, I had a good idea. I'm going to pitch it to you right now, and then we'll see if you like it. I think it'd be really fun, because podcasts seem to be our most popular medium.
0: Yeah.
4: What if we asked our previous guests to submit like a 1 hour long mix and stuff, and we'll call it guest mixes, and then have it on every now and then in the podcast?
5: Brilliant.
0: Well, we actually, what we used to do on NDR is just take the set that they played here, cut that out, toss it in the
4: What about
0: the
4: fresh
0: stream.
4: Ones?
0: Yeah.
4: So I spoke about this to John Jor, and he's like, oh, that sounds really cool.
0: Yeah.
4: Ready? John Jor.
0: But was he drunk or high?
6: John
0: when
4: he
6: Jor.
4: He was sober.
0: Oh, okay. Really?
4: He was sober.
0: I, you know John what? I question
6: Jor.
0: His judgment then.
6: John
4: Ladies and gentlemen, John Jor. John Jor.
0: Yeah,
4: anyway.
0: If Jor's sober,
2: John
0: I question his judgment.
4: All right. Ooh, and shout out to Melanie, even though she didn't come out today. She was at the hospital.
0: Yeah,
2: it's
0: looking forward to the.
2: It's a pain.
4: Did someone grab the bikes from outside?
0: Looking forward
4: did
0: to
4: you
0: the,
4: need
0: the
4: a
0: cap
4: bike
0: outfit.
4: From? Was that you that needed a bike or was
6: I stole
4: that
6: my own.
4: Dave?
6: Don't worry.
4: Did you need a bike? I think Dave needed a bike. I don't know if he
6: He's
4: grabbed
6: got
4: one.
6: His own fucking
4: Anyone who needs a bicycle,
6: shit.
4: We got 2 of them outside for free.
0: Yeah.
4: Fucking free.
0: Yeah, check with us before you take one.
4: Just fucking take one.
0: No, because Nate's is down there too, and you can't take that
4: no,
0: one.
4: No, in the backyard.
0: Yeah.
4: Nate's is in the warehouse.
0: Yeah, I just don't want somebody coming by in like 2
4: okay.
0: and say, oh, there's a bike.
4: If it's a 1980s road bike, take it.
6: Steal it.
4: Don't steal it. Take it. Still, it's not stealing if someone says take it.
0: Say hi to someone when you do that.
4: So that all right. Way.

Welcome to Detroit Techno Militia Presents The Grid. My name is T. Linder. I'll be your guide for the night. Special thanks to my good friends, Neil V and DJ Psycho, for taking over the last couple weeks since me and DJ Soul were on tour. Very road weary. Did 11 shows, 6 countries. Thanks to everyone who came out for that. Let's go.

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And this is the grid.

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0: Yeah, what's up, everyone? Thank you for tuning into Planet Funk on 313.fm. It's a little snowy.
1: Just a little.
0: But I actually like the snow. Whatever. Anyways, we have an impromptu B2B because I was an idiot and forgot that I had someone else booked. And then I remembered and I was like, oh, do you guys want to just do a B2B instead? And so that's why we're here. But John Joe XO, who used to run the label Pits, as well as Davey Valentine returning to the show. I don't know why it's quiet all of a sudden.
1: Ciao.
0: Oh, it's just like a talking track, apparently. Okay. Anyways, yeah. So you guys actually have a duo name, Tiger Bros.
1: Yes, we do.
0: Do you want to explain that really quickly?
1: Well, we were talking before the show. It really is that we're just massive weebs.
2: Yes.
1: And it came from our love of the tennis shoes Onitsuka Tigers, which are athletic shoes from Japan.
2: Yeah, we caught each other in them one too many times to the point that we realized that that should just be the name at the end of the day. So
0: okay,
2: we had B2B several many times in the past before Tiger Bros became.
0: Can you get a sponsor deal from them for your B2B sets?
2: Oh, honestly, I would love to work on that if I could get those supplied and all I had to do was just wear them on stage. That would be fantastic.
1: Yeah. So anyone from Onitsuka,
2: yeah, if you're listening,
1: we're sluts for you.
0: Or if your uncle happens to like run the company or something like that.
2: Please fly us to Japan.
0: So you used to run a label that isn't really around anymore, but Pits.
2: Yes.
0: Because you guys ran like a broadcast even on our station for a minute.
2: Yes.
0: But are any of those old archives still available?
2: They are. Pits Detroit Bandcamp is still up and running. The Ghost of Pits does live on in general. So, you know, obviously we did it for about 9 years-ish. Counting 10, I guess, if we were just booking parties. But the label itself is probably about 9 years. And, yeah, you know, it was a good run for sure. It's one of those things where, you know, you pour your heart and soul into something and then eventually your heart and soul gets a little tired after a while sometimes.
1: It was a good run, though. There's some great releases on Pits, so I'm glad that they're still being hosted. I mean, I'm partial because I'm released on Pits, of course.
2: Yeah, he's one of them.
0: What is Pits? Because Pits actually stands for something, correct?
2: Place in time and space. Was the anagram there.
0: So why that, like, by the name? Was there any reason behind it?
2: Yeah, I mean, like, that was kind of the concept when we started doing, like, after hours events was it's just a place in time and space. Like, that is what a party or event is, and you try to curate your place in time and space, and also just, like, in making music, you know, the moment in which you're creating things is its own place in time and space. So it had a lot of other meanings besides also we just really like space related stuff.
0: Yeah, almost all
2: black
0: the album,
2: holes.
0: Yeah, all the album covers were very space.
2: They were
0: themed.
2: All like space themed stuff. So that was probably also one of the big driving factors, right?
0: Awesome. Is there any new projects on the table right now?
2: I mean, I've been cooking things up in the background a little bit. I've been kind of making more spastic, like D&B type stuff.
0: Kind of like Square Pusher-esque kind
2: of
0: stuff?
2: Yeah, a little bit. Yeah, okay. I would say that's similar. But yeah, trying to launch a new project on that at some point soon, but it's one of those things that...
0: Is any of this stuff available, like, online? People hear it?
2: For my DJ Dragoon project, yes. There was a record I did called Dart for that, and that is on SoundCloud as well as Bandcamp, too.
0: On the Pits one or something?
2: It's on the Tenno Club one. So tennoclub.bandcamp.com.
0: Awesome. Hey, you, sir.
1: Yes.
0: What have you been up to? You've been running with the Capsule guys a lot, right?
1: Yeah, so I definitely leaned into the underground a little bit. I kind of found myself a little bit without a home, a little bit without what I wanted to do with myself. I just kind of ran into a couple guys that had some ideas about sort of DIY spaces. They had a venue, they had the drive, and so we started. We started the Secret Sunrise first, which was just kind of a.
0: It's a really fun idea.
1: Yeah. I mean, it was something that had been kicking around for a while. Was to do a traveling sunrise party. Unfortunately, it never really traveled too much. We found our home very quickly. But was to throw a party starting at 6 a.m. And run a party from 6 to about noon. Just kind of for folks that are either starting their day or finishing their night. You know, And that worked out really well. I was surprised how much traction we got with it. So we did the first, and it's like the weather has to be nice. It's got to be outside. So we only do it while the weather is nice, which in Michigan is maybe 4 months if you're lucky.
2: Not today.
1: definitely not today. And then very quickly afterwards, the same crew of guys, me and Steve and Kevin. Started throwing sort of overnight underground parties at sort of a DIY space that we called Capsule, and we got a ton of traction on that. That was really nice. It was really cool. Part of that was built out of kind of just how expensive nightlife is to a certain extent. I mean, even Sunrise was built out of how expensive Sunrise is.
0: And there's a lot of free food. And
1: All of us are
0: good
1: like
0: breakfast food.
1: Yeah,
0: too.
1: like all of us are leftists to a certain extent.
2: Shout out to the breakfast.
1: Yeah. Shout out to the breakfast.
0: Shout out to the cooks that are cooking the breakfast.
1: Yes. Yeah.
2: Shout out, Kevin.
1: All the way, Kevin Moses, who's a friend of the show.
0: I think Angie threw down before.
1: Has come through with some really crazy food because he's a great cook. None of this was asked for, by the way. It was just folks that were just like, "Yo, we really like what you're doing. We kind of want to just like add to what's going on." It's built a little bit out of like direct action and mutual aid, where we wanted to create a party space that was not prohibitively expensive, because that was the way it felt like nightlife was going. It was $20 cover, $10 beers. All of a sudden you have a night out and it's going to cost you $100, which is fine for some people, but not so fine for some of us that are struggling a little bit. You know, I'm very blessed to be salaried with benefits, but
0: we got even better music.
1: But like, and it's, you know, and the perfect place to do it is a place like Detroit, where you can, within the 137 square miles of the city, you can throw a rock in any given direction, no matter where you're at, and hit a world-class DJ. We knew we could find people that wanted to do this with us. That had good ideas. There's a bunch of up-and-comers. The kids are always all right. I say this over and over and over again. The kids are always all right. So we built this cool little thing that was a free party. It was just give what you can. No one's going to be turned away at the door unless you're a freaking creep, you know, which we had to do a bunch of times.
2: Oops.
1: It was really successful. We had a pretty good run. Capsule's a little bit on hiatus right now. Sunrise should be, you know, booting up once it's not snowing like mad like it is right now. So sometime in the spring, it should be pretty good. And then within the more recent, I guess it's, we just had our third one this weekend at Crow Manor, which is a storied DIY punk space here in Detroit. We've been doing a party. It's not affiliated necessarily with Capsule, but is affiliated with some of my other friends that are of the same mindset, a party called Trash Panda Disco. It is very much like indie sleaze and dance rock revival kind of stuff from like the late 2000s, early 2010s. I mean, I played probably the sluttiest set that I could possibly think of last weekend. It was a lot of fun. So yeah.
0: Awesome. So, because you said you don't

0: your guys' set time, but do either of you have any shows coming up that people can catch you at in the near future?
1: I'm coming out of retirement for this, so don't count on me for that.
2: Yeah, and I mean, I was kind of before Capsule went on hiatus, I was already trying to take a step away from playing shows a little bit, just to start producing a little bit more. Unfortunately, we live in a time where you have to work like crazy to survive, and it's really hard to find time
0: to be creative.
2: Like, especially men of a certain age, as it were. You know, I'm not the young buck that I used to be. There's gray in my beard and in my sideburns a little bit. So I was trying to step away from partying a little bit, but of course that was when Trash Pandas like got started. So I'm still out and about. So the next Trash Panda, I believe, will be the last Friday in February. So the 27th.
0: Where does that happen at again?
2: And it happens at the Crow Manor, which is on Trumbull, and I don't remember the cross street, but it's basically, if you just drive around and look for a bunch of punks hanging out on the backside of Motor City Casino, you'll probably find it.
1: That's the landmark.
2: I mean, if you search for Crow Manor, you can find it on Google, so you don't need to.
0: But it's
2: like,
0: more punk if you look for the punks, right?
2: Yeah, yeah, oh yeah.
0: Fuck
2: like,
0: Google.
2: Yeah, of course, yeah.
1: Real talk. Just look around you, man.
2: Just go find something cool, dog.
1: Like
2: if you
1: Maps.
2: Find us, great, but if you don't, you'll find something cooler.
0: Right? No, I remember, honestly, one of the best experiences I ever had was, it happened twice. I was walking around downtown Royal Oak one time, and I just heard in kind of the faint background just doom, doom, doom, doom. And I was like, that's house music. And I just followed the sound, and then I ended up on top of a rooftop, and I was like, cool. This is awesome. I like this. The other time was I was stopping at a Coney, and this is before I knew the Eagle at Menjo's. I've heard of Menjo's, but
2: yeah.
0: I think I went there one time prior to this.
2: And so you're at the Coney across the street.
0: Yes. And I, again, heard boom, boom, boom, boom.
2: Yeah, yeah.
0: And
2: oh,
0: I walked across the street, and I was like, hey, what's going on? And they're like, oh, you know, it's an after party. And I was like, oh, cool. Can I come in? Yeah, sure. Is there a cover or anything? No, it's free. And I remember I walked in, and I was the only person probably under 40 and the only person that wasn't a man in just a jock strap. But I was like, the music is fucking good. Let's go.
2: Yeah. Hell yeah.
0: That was my first jock party that I ever walked into unexpectedly.
2: But. I mean, the demographic of the Eagle is not always skewed towards the older gentlemen, but it is 100% that is kind of the vibe of the Eagle. Is the music is great, and it's definitely a gay bar.
0: Yep.
2: But the music is always fantastic. I mean, Menjo's is, I think at this point, one of the oldest gay bars in the city. Unfortunately, the oldest one burned down a couple years ago. Was it the Woodward? The Woodward Club? Mm. Is that what it was? I don't remember.
3: The one that was bought.
2: The one that's in New Center.
3: Yeah. Over by the White Castle.
2: Mm-hmm. Yep. Yeah.
3: I know exactly what you're talking about. By the post office.
2: Mm-hmm. Yeah. Mm. And that was, it was a great space. We're really sad to see it go. There's not going to peddle too many conspiracy theories, but there were definitely vested interests in seeing that place go.
1: Happened a couple times.
2: Yeah.
1: Shout out to the Grind that was across the street from where we are now.
0: All right. Well, do you guys want to jump up there and get ready
2: sure.
0: to do your thing then?
2: Sure.
0: All right, sweet. Let's do this.

0: Life is beautiful.
1: Okay, we're good. Wake up, we choose happiness. So for everyone wondering what happened, failure, we just got everything disconnected. But we're good
2: now. No idea what happened.
3: We give love, we receive love.
2: Now I got no
3: we
2: mic.
3: Understand that this
1: yeah, you know, your mic's still there. Isn't for everybody. It's just the music got changed because the
2: check one.
1: Good. Yeah, no, you're still there.
2: Check.
1: Okay. I can hear you. You can't hear yourself? I think you gotta get your headphones checked.

0: Don't get me wrong.
1: I don't know. It's time for me to get some new ones, man. Which is different. Just holding out. We see things that others
2: don't. All right, let's go ahead and do this. And you're tuned into Planet Funk on 313.fm. This is Tiger Bros.

Think about how disgusting this is. And the American government has been doing this to American citizens, but oftentimes the American government has done this to Black American citizens, Brown American citizens, Indigenous American citizens. This time they're doing it to a white woman who's 37 years old. As someone who's, you know, been doing this advocacy, as someone who has been communicating with organized for a very long time, for the last 10 plus years of my political commentary career, I can tell you the first people that knew this, the first people that understood that state violence that justifies executions in broad daylight about white people is state violence that definitely does not give a shit about anybody else. So the very fact that this is becoming a national story and the American government's first inclination is to try and tar and feather this victim as a domestic terrorist means that there is definitely an attitude shift taking place. It means that you, none of you are safe. If you thought that you're the color of your skin would save you in this circumstance, you are wrong. You must immediately drop this notion. It's us versus them. You are not a part of the team. No matter how hard you champion this violence and think this state has your back, you can be.

It's that simple. Unless you are a pedophilic elite that has been on the Jeffrey Epstein flight logs, you're not part of the in-group. You will not be sheltered from this violence, and it can take your life just as easily.

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0: full of hunger, I don't wanna eat. 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Nowadays, all I do is fucking teach. I don't wanna reach ya, I don't want the money. No need, no preacher, I just want your company. I don't want your fucking money.
1: Staring in the eyes of cocaine, life is insane. Master beats in the fast lane, I make it jazz and bangers. Cause we're cooking up the bangers of jazz. New school mixes, contention for the pit. Old school mixer, connected to the grit. Room for the feeling when you're hitting this split. Room for the deals that are keeping it slip. Fuck the system. Fuck the system.
2: Fuck the system.

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0: So that was Tiger Bros. So yeah, and up next we have Yufa Fatir sitting across from me. What's going on, sir?
1: What up, though? What up, though? What up, though, Detroit?
0: So we actually also in the background have new and unreleased as of right now music by yourself.
1: Yes, that's true. The song you're hearing right now is Sax Therapy featuring my homie from South Africa, Flash Keys. I have an album coming up on the 30th entitled Flint, Michigan, where I'm from, hometown. And it's going to take you through an I'm a Piano journey featuring a couple brothers from South Africa. Just trying to change the frequency up there. So.
2: Wait. You said...
0: Yeah, I told you.
2: Flintstone?
1: Flintstone.
2: Done, so.
1: Yep.
0: Well, there's. I was gonna say, has sax in the name. I was waiting for that sax.
1: There it is.
0: Is that someone you know playing the sax, or is that from a sample?
1: No, that's from someone from South Africa.
0: Nice.
1: Wherever they get there, they're able to come in and lay it down. But yeah, this is pretty much the vibe. Kind of rolling to it. I go by Yufa Fatir. I'm born and raised in Flint, Michigan. Just recently relocated back to the area from Phoenix, Arizona, and just spreading good vibes, spreading the euphoric soul is like what I like to call it.
0: Awesome. Now,
2: how did your music journey get started?
1: So, I come from a musical family on my dad's side. They all play keys and stuff, but I grew up playing sports, so music actually wasn't in the forefront growing up. Actually took some time in college, was studying, did about 3 years psychology. I'm like, man, I want to help people mentally, but I know it's something deeper I can get into. And kind of just started, this music just came up out of me. It's literally, I literally born with it, you know? So it's a matter of time that was going to come up out of me, and it tied into what I was doing as far as pivoting from psychology. I just knew that when I wanted to determine and kind of, what's this word I'm looking for, distinguish what it is that my brand is, it's more so about healing, more so about a sound experience, like it's about the feeling. Very soul fulfilling. Like I want you to feel like this is something different that you're listening to, or this is something different. So with music, I'm just traveling where I can and taking it a set at a time, you know?
0: Yeah, no, I always appreciate music that can kind of put me in two modes. Mm-hmm. Like this is, you know, it's obviously like a lower BPM, kind of chill, like, and you could literally put a pair of headphones on and sit in a nice comfy chair and just chill to this. Yeah. But at the same time, I could also see this absolutely rocking a dance floor where people are just getting down.
1: Absolutely, man.
0: And I always love music that can kind of have both effects.
1: Yeah, because I feel like that creates more of a space for people to come to, because not everyone is of, you know, stature to, hey, I want to get on the dance floor, bust a move, but they do enjoy music. So
0: I always appreciate the people that come out to the festivals with the lawn chairs.
1: Yeah, man,
0: because they're still there for the music.
1: They're still there for the music, and they count as well. So that's definitely the big purpose in mind, is just making sure you create an environment that everyone is welcome to come enjoy the music, for sure.
0: Awesome. One thing you mentioned earlier was the Champions. What is that?
1: Yeah, so the Champions, formerly known as the Lost Champions, it's a production collective in Flint. I believe it was formed in 2017. I have to fact check that. Somewhere around there. And yeah, we're guys, artists, producers. One of our members is actually directing a band at my alumni in my high school, so we're involved in the community, producing sound, and even on the international level, just trying to push the music forward.
2: What high school?
1: Hamity.
2: Hawks.
1: Hamity Hawks. Shout out to the Hawks, man.
2: I always went up against Flint Beecher.
1: Oh, yeah, the Bucktown. So yeah, my family is actually from Beecher.
2: No shit.
1: Yep.
2: Okay.
1: Small, you know, Flint Beach, oh, that's small, so I'm pretty sure we know some of the same people.
2: Probably. I'm so many years removed from Flint, though.
1: Yeah.
2: You know, but, I mean, I still got some family there, but, you know, most of my immediates, you know, out of town.
1: Yeah. So you know somebody.
0: So, is there anywhere in the near future where people can catch you playing at?
1: So, I'm actually at a cocktail spot. One second. I want to make sure I'm not slaughtering the name. This is with DJ Sync. We're at the Friends Cocktail Lounge.
2: Up on 8 Mile?
1: Oh, yeah. On 8 Mile tomorrow. That is from 7 to 11. We have, let's see, Jerry Springer, DJ Alco, and Claudius Funk, myself, and DJ Sync. Come out, got food, cocktails, no cover, and a heated patio. Ooh,
0: no cover and food. You might see me there.
1: So, I mean, I know the weather down here is flaring. I'm not sure what it's supposed to do tomorrow, but hey, if you're out and about, hey, come pull up on us. It's going to be a good time. Then I also have another big event next month on the 7th with New Dawn Entertainment. I believe this is the Lovers Edition. We're doing a full African sound experience. And this is with Young D. Shout out to Young D and Erica Irie. And I believe tonight we're just going to take the people on a journey through different genres of, you know, from the continent, and then also infusing the soul we bring here. So I believe it's going to be a nice lover's affair for sure.
2: So Ampiano is going to be a part of that then, correct?
1: Absolutely.
2: See, and I know that because my daughter listens to it. So, but I know there's more styles, but I just can't think of them off the top of my head.
1: The Afro beat.
2: Yeah, Afro beat's been used.
1: You know, so the dance hall. So it's a number, a plethora of genres you can get into, you know, without getting too deep.
2: Right.
0: So where can people find your music? Because you said this is a upcoming, the last track was an upcoming release. Where can people find your music to buy it?
1: So you'll be able to find Flint, Michigan on all streaming platforms, Apple Music, Tidal, Spotify. It'll also be on my YouTube page as well. Also, feel free, I do drop.
0: Is that just under your name?
1: Just under UFO Fatir.
0: You might want to spell that for people, because on the video, we got it there, but anyone that listens to the audio only.
1: Let me help you remember this. So we got UFO, just think of euphoria. So E-U-P-H-O, and then Fatir, F-A-T-I-R.
0: Awesome.
1: Search that in, you should be able to find me everywhere.
0: So anyway, sorry, I cut you off there. But the release, when is it? You mentioned?
1: Yep, so the album Flint, Michigan, that's going to be released on January 30th. Like I said, it'll be featuring a few South African artists as well. And I just wanted to make sure when creating the project that I featured South African artists as well to pay homage to the sound and where they originated from. And then also kind of just letting the people know that, hey, this is a sound I've adapted to, and I have my own sound within the sound. So it's just the mutual respect thing, I believe, that we were able to kind of display with this project. Me being all the way from here, they're on the other side of the world, but we happen to have this common ground, this common frequency through the music. And thankful for the internet, we're able to connect, and we have an album on the way.
0: Awesome. And then as far as social media, where can people follow you?
1: Yep, so on Instagram, Facebook, TikTok, X, really YouTube, Bandcamp, everywhere, literally at the @ and then UFO Fatir. No space.
0: Sweet. Well, is there anything else people need to know, or are you ready to jump up there and do your thing?
1: So once again, I'm back in the mitten, everyone, so let's have fun, let's turn up, make 26 a great year. And promoters, event planners, if you're in the area looking to work, feel free to get in contact with me. Let's do it.
0: Sweet.
2: All right.
0: Woodward, while he's getting ready, do you have anything you need to mention or no?
2: Nothing at the moment. I'm still waiting to get everything confirmed for our trip to Lansing next month.
0: Oh, yeah, that's right.
2: But I think we got to hear from Juan.
0: Yep.
2: So I'll probably hit him up this weekend, see where things are laying.
0: So I can mention one thing real quick. As of last week, Thursday was the first one. I now have second Thursdays of the month at Echo in downtown Windsor. So if you just happen to find yourself on the other side of the river, I will be there every second Thursday of the month. And it's kind of the idea behind it is more kind of a chill vibe. Think more new disco, down tempo, some soul, funk, maybe some more chill disco stuff. Yeah, not necessarily banging warehouse techno, I guess.
2: Here we go with the names again.
0: All right, you're tuned into Planet Funk on 313.fm. This is UFO Fauteur.

Yeah. What's up? 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

soyez mon frère chou. 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Priest and chance by the one and only, Professor Pandre. Keep it just, is over later. Thank you.

0: There we are. And we are back. Binaural Frequencies. Every Monday night, 7 to 10 p.m. Eastern Standard Time, right here on firstradio.net. Tonight we have two guests with us. We're down our fearless co-captain, Gregory, a.k.a. DJ Disc, out with a little bit of car trouble tonight, but we still have a great show planned for you. Have a very special guest that's in all the way from Mexico, Alexei, a.k.a. Alosha. And then also, we have the Deacon, a.k.a. Chris Steppen, with us as well.
1: Hello.
0: So, yeah, it's been another eventful week here in the Metro Detroit City. I know, Alexei, you said you just got back from up north. You did a little vacationing up there, yeah?
2: Yes. I was at Higgins Lake.
0: Nice.
2: That was really beautiful. And then we had a storm come in, which is even more beautiful.
0: Oh. That's nice. Yeah. How was it? Like, how long were you up there, actually?
2: Just for the weekend.
0: Okay.
2: Yeah. Decent drive. A few deer, actually, stopping. Yeah.
0: Hopefully, you didn't hit any deer?
2: Didn't hit any, no.
0: Good.
2: No.
0: I actually had a friend that, growing up, his grandma was, like, way up, like, 94, like, Port Huron area or whatever. So she's right, they're right up on the water. Mm-hmm. And they had this, like, beige, like, 2000-something Impala. And they called it the Deer Slayer because they literally stopped fixing this car because it had hit, like, 11 different deer. And, like, still been driving. Like, he's like, seriously, he's like, we fix it, and you'll be driving down the road, and a deer just charges out of the woods into the side of the car. He's like, dude, this thing is ridiculous.
2: Did they start drawing silhouettes of deer on the door?
0: No, but it was pretty funny because, like, my buddy got it after a while. You know, when you live kind of far from the city and your family lives kind of back down here, you know, you're going to do a lot of traveling. So this thing had, like, 250,000 miles on it. And yeah,
2: how many?
0: I think 11 was the final tally. But I mean, this thing drove. They took care of it. Just was beat the hell up. And they just couldn't keep. They stopped fixing it after a point. Like I said, every time they'd fix it, a deer would run into the side of the car. Like, dude, I give up. Like it's. I think it probably got totaled after a while. But anyway, what you got in store for us tonight by way of tunes?
2: I'm thinking of doing a set like they used to do back in 2006, 2007 at Spiral in Central Michigan in Lansing. At least how I remember it.
0: Oh, yeah.
2: So we'll see how that comes out. So it should be fun.
0: Nice. And then, Chris, what did you bring in store for us this evening?
1: Some real deep, pretty stuff.
0: Yeah.
2: Pretty stuff.
0: Some purdy music.
2: You got purdy needles there.
0: Yep. I know yesterday, I want to thank everyone that came out to all the way out to Port Huron for the Beats on the Grill out at Loud Music and Apparel. Shout out to those guys for having us out and letting us do our thing.
2: How did that go?
0: It went well. You know, I think there was somebody was like, oh, you went out to the boat races? So maybe there was boat races yesterday? I don't know. I mean, it seemed like the downtown area is pretty dead, but you know, it was really cool. They have a really nice shop out there. It was actually my first time. I think they opened this last year sometime.
2: Did you pick up any vinyl?
0: I did not. I did not do any shopping. I've been trying to hold off on buying some records as of late. Just over the winter time, I kind of got out of hand and. I started looking at my bills at the record store, and I'm like, oh, crap. I'm like, all right, I need to chill out. All right.
2: Yeah, that's a tough one.
0: Yeah. Plus, too, I've been really busy with, like, playing a lot of shows, just different things happening right now in the world of DJing and Metro Detroit and summertime. You know how it is.
2: No, it's been a pleasure. First doing the opening that show, and then doing the show with BAM over
0: Yes, WHFR.
2: So it's been quite nice meeting a lot of new faces, seeing what kind of community you guys have, which is a real community, which is a nice thing to see. As I was saying, I think on the first show, that unfortunately in Mexico City, we're 21 million people, but it seems that the DJs are very protective and shielded on what they want to work with.
0: Yeah.
2: So it's nice to see that you still have a sense of family and it's about the music and the passion of the music.
0: Yeah, it's nice to have everyone be supportive and, you know, involved with each other and looking out for one another. Like, we're very fortunate to have that nice network of, you know, just really good people around us all.
1: Very tight-knit community out here.
0: Absolutely. Like, and you'd be surprised. Like, I mean, everybody knows everybody. Like, oh, somebody will be like, oh, you know this person. I'm like, oh, I've known them for like 11 years. Like, no way. It's like, yep. Just how it kind of goes. Everyone remembers you. And, yeah. So, if you want to make your way over there, we can get on and off. All right. And then, Chris, what's been up with you? You've been busy in this summer.
1: Some boring work.
0: Yeah.
1: I still go home and dabble in with studio stuff.
0: Nice. Yeah, I've been struggling to get every time I set my stuff up, I end up having to do like bring it out for some type of like live edition to one, so I tear everything down, or I need to use my monitors for someone else's studio. So I think it just, as soon as it gets set up, like it's like a week and I get started.
1: Yeah.
0: I want to be. This
1: is what
0: it is now. Yeah, we're ready.
1: To do it.
0: This is BurstRadio.net. 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
3: Let me tell you why you're here. You're here because you know something. You're here because you know something. You're here because you know something. You're here because you know something.

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I'm watching you. 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I'm watching you. In the shadows I see you. Dancing around I feel you. In the club I smell you. On the floor I taste you. Dancing next to speakers I feel you. Dancing next to speakers.

watching.

0: Salute. Yes, that was Alicia. I want to apologize for our listeners in Mexico that technical difficulties with the stream. We got it up and running for you there at the end. Try and keep it going. We got the Deacon, aka Christopher Stephan, coming in, setting up right now. Hey, Scott, why don't you slide over here and grab a microphone, chat it up with you for a second. Yeah, and especially after last week, I don't know if you guys had some issues as well, getting everything sorted out. So, what's going on there, Scott? I'm doing just fine. So, I know you've been quite busy lately.
1: Not really?
0: No. For you, those of you who don't know, Scott goes by Detroit Edison, a longtime friend here in the Metro Detroit area. Phenomenal DJ, great producer. I know he's got some stuff that's in the works. We're going to have you out in a couple weeks here.
1: Yeah, looking forward to it.
0: Yeah, August 8th, we'll have you on the show, get you to do your thing.
1: Thank you, sir.
0: Yeah, maybe do a little barbecue action at the house. You know, we'll figure it out. Yeah, he might be back at Urban Bean, but then who knows? Big shouts out to Gregory. Hopefully he's getting that car fixed. Seems like everyone's having car trouble today.
1: It's the heat, Bob.
0: Yeah, the heat's getting to people. It's definitely been quite hectic around here for this summer with the intense heat that we've been experiencing for, well, pretty much past 2 months. Right before festival, I know we got a lot of hot heat. And they're talking about, like, this week we're supposed to have some crazy, we're in the ring of fire, they called it. It's like the outlying edge of this giant heat wave that... What's that?
2: Friday and Saturday.
0: Yeah, it was saying this. Yeah, I guess it is Friday and Saturday now. Yeah, they're talking about 100 degrees. And I know I don't have AC in my house, so it's going to be quite brutal. I'm going to go find refuge at a friend's house or in my parents' basement, something like that. So, I know you got me. You're playing the Drop Fest, right? Coming up here?
1: Yeah, August 6th.
0: August 6th. That's in Flint, correct?
1: Yes, that's correct.
0: Now, are they just doing... is it 1 day or 2 days?
1: Anybody?
0: Anybody know is Drop Fest?
1: Drop Fest, how many days it is? 1 day?
0: I think it's just one day. Just 1 day. And that's... I know I've yet to make it out. It's always one of those things I...
1: Shows how up I am on my information.
0: Yeah. Hey, it's all right. We won't hold you to it. I know it's, the fourth year, I want to say, third or fourth year of Flint Drop Fest.
1: I believe so.
0: Shout out to John Salem for, you know, organizing that, putting that on. Yes. Love John.
1: Steve Leroy, Deep Cover.
0: Yes, Deep Cover. Yeah, I'm excited. He's coming back in town for Sean Mint's wedding.
1: Yeah, Steve's the man.
0: And then he's also going to be playing the Drop Fest, which, I mean, I haven't seen him. I mean, he's been bouncing over the country and... You know, he's always writing music. That's one thing. That guy is methodical when it comes to always, you know, writing something, putting something together. Now we got some, Alosha's going to have his next release here on Detroit Deep Sessions label within the next month or two. I have to wish Gregory was here right now because he knows the schedule for the releases. So you can keep an eye out for that on Beatport, Juno, iTunes, all the big distributors of music. How you guys doing over there? Having some difficulties? Getting it. I know, what else we got coming up here? I know there's a possibility somebody might be making an appearance at the Charivari coming up here in a week or two.
1: Who's doing that?
0: I know our homie Yarsh is playing, and he was talking. He wanted me and Brian to join him on his set.
1: Really?
0: Yeah. So I don't know if it's been quite hectic. He had a family thing just the past week or whatever. So it's just been quite hectic around here with all stuff that's been going on.
1: I'm just jumping in here real quick. I'd like to say thank you to all those who were listening down in Mexico City. At least for what you get to hear.
0: Yeah.
1: No worries.
0: Yeah. We'll.
1: So.
0: It's all recorded, so we'll.
1: Oh yeah.
0: I'll
1: so we'll have it there.
0: Back together and post, and we'll get it up on the server.
1: Sounds good. All right. And I noticed that you put a photograph of me eating a coney. There were a lot of comments about that.
0: Yeah. That was. Okay. It's probably Brent's really good about that.
1: It's good though.
0: Yeah.
1: Take him to Lafayette.
0: Lafayette, it's Lafayette, Coney Island.
1: Film, Lafayette.
0: Yeah, the green building.
1: Yeah. We're Lafayette people in this building. Yeah.
0: For you, those of you that don't know,
1: that's
0: a Coney
1: that's a staple in this town.
0: Is a certain kind of hot dog, but it's smothered in chili with onions and or mustard on it.
1: Lafayette,
0: Coney Island is a 100-year-plus staple in the Metro Detroit. There's actually a gigantic rivalry between two businesses right next door to each other, American Coney Island and Lafayette Coney Island. And everyone pretty much defends their favorite quite closely here in the Metro Detroit area. I mean, it's even been featured on one of those television shows on Food Network in the past. So, I mean, if you ever make it up for, say, movement or whatever, just get yourself over to Michigan and Lafayette and get yourself a Lafayette Coney. You'll
1: Did you just get paid for that spot?
0: No, hopefully I get some free Coney next time.
1: I'm going to check in the mail.
0: Yeah, Alexa's over there. He's like, oh, man, they're so good. And it is. It's probably not the healthiest thing for you. It's definitely not. But it is definitely tasty.
1: You only live once, Bob.
0: Yeah, you only live once, and you got to experience a Coney dog once in your life. So, yeah, I know we're also without our brother-in-arms tonight, Mr. Brian Borsa. Shouts out to him. I know he's here with us in spirit. So, I don't know, man. How long you guys need over there? Oh, about half an hour?
1: All right. Type up a transcript.
0: Yeah, we can keep going. You got anything else in the works over there that you can talk about right now?
1: No, it's all under wraps.
0: All under wraps, all right. We'll keeping an eye out for updates and hopefully in the near future. I know Greg's got a lot of stuff in the works for the rest of the summer. I think the next Beats on the Grill is going to be... It's 2 weeks, and it should be at the Urban Bean Company. That should be the last Sunday of the month.
1: That's
0: always...
1: We're gonna have on the 8th?
0: No, the 8th is going to be... We'll probably broadcast from my house.
1: Okay.
0: Over... Oh, yeah. Give out my exact address over the radio. No. I know next week we're bringing out... very good vinyl digger is B Hill. He's coming out to grace the take a step back from his busy summer of traveling abroad throughout the U.S. and outlying areas.

0: Very nice. Very nice set.
1: Very nice. Very, very smooth. And sexy. I'm hoping Greg was tuned in because his deepness himself would very great, very much approve of that set. Yeah, I was digging some jams. I heard a couple in there that I've played or still do play from time to time. Sounded very nice. The Deacon, everybody, aka Chris Steffen. So yeah, next week I want to take a second and thank Alexei. I guess first guest him from Mexico that he brought us out even snacks, brought us some sushi from the west side of the Detroit area, and the. Some type of dried squid, which was damn good. And then these bean cakes. Oh, man. Yeah, Edison's over here. It blew his mind. You should see him. He took one bite. He's like, oh, yeah, that's the ticket. But thank you for coming out and playing. Chris, thanks for coming out and playing the show.
2: Of course, hey, man. Thank you.
1: We'd love to have you anytime. And then we're going to have next week we have B. Hill. That's the 25th. And then the following week will be the reschedule of Admin. We'll work the bugs out, bring Mr. Drazen out one more time, and get it done right this time. And then the following week we have the one and only Detroit Edison. Gonna rock the decks. So it's gonna be a fun few weeks coming up for you folks. This has been another episode of Binaural Frequencies, Monday nights, 7 to 10 Eastern Standard Time, right here on burstradio.net. Thanks for listening.
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2: All right, welcome to BurstRadio.net.
1: Hey. Yeah, we're getting this still sorted out here. There we go. Turn this up. There, now we can be heard. Fantastic. So, hi, everybody. We're kind of getting ourselves sorted out here, so bear with us a little bit. First show back after the Electronic Music Festival.
3: So true.
1: Yes, indeed. So we're still kind of walking it off, as it were. So there we go. There, can you guys hear us out there? Yes, we can. Fantastic.
3: So basically, how was everybody's festivus, whatever, weekend? I'm sure someone's got stories to tell.
1: Oh, yeah, there's a bunch of stories to tell. Worked a lot. Yeah, well, for me, I worked a lot. Had a good time with the guys over at DTM, over at Bookies.
3: Yeah.
1: That was a blast. What else did we do? Oh, I played here at Ferran's, at this very spot, as a matter of fact. Right. That was very cool. What else? Oh, went over to the old Miami for the... they had people lined up around the block at 7 a.m. to party. Yeah.
3: Wait, and not for the Culture Citizens.
1: No. This is for the Seth Troxler's thing.
4: Vision Quest, wasn't it?
1: Yeah, I don't know. There was all the fashionable Europeans were in town. So.
3: Oh, the shiny shirt mafia. Mm.
1: There was just it was like the deep V's and the super fashionable, like, you know, here's they had like instrumental remixes of 80s tracks, like 80s pop tunes, and they just like they didn't mix it or anything like that. They just put on the record and say, "I'm fabulous. This is my track, and you'll love it." And there we go. And that's pretty much what they did for a couple hours.
3: Ah. 7 a.m., huh?
1: But, yeah, it was packed, and there was a line of taxi cabs up and down Cass. So, yeah, because there was more cabs than I've ever seen in Detroit.
3: Wow.
1: Just, you know, people dropping people off. So
3: I was going to say, we know the bums weren't out catching cabs at 7 a.m. in the morning.
1: Yeah, it was not
3: down there.
1: It was a lot of out-of-towners in last week, so it was, which is kind of good. You know, people are starting to kind of get wind of what's happening around here. So, I don't know, it was a pretty good weekend overall.
3: Well, I'm glad you had a pretty good time.
1: Yeah.
3: Yeah. Lord knows I didn't.
1: Yeah, you had was it Lot Kings? You had that business.
3: Well, it wasn't that. And
1: you got a ticket, didn't you?
3: I get to that one in a second. I get to that in a second. No, the first party I played supposedly would have played that that Friday night over on Michigan. There was a equipment malfunction, which meant that there was only one 1200 working. So I'm only able to throw on like four or five records while the CD DJs were just whoosh, whoosh, whoosh. I'm like, fuck it.
1: Yeah.
3: I can't do shit.
1: Now you see why I broke down and got that X1 and carried around.
3: Mm-hmm. Yeah, yeah.
1: I ain't got to worry about whether anybody got their shit together or not.
3: Yeah. Well, which brings us to Saturday. So... You know, Saturday, I was over at 45 Grand River, and I'm thinking, it can't be that bad. I mean, it was a nice crowd by the time that I got there. You know, there was a bit of a scramble for equipment because, you know, Godfather ended up playing before myself and CDX, and there were some vest taxes there, you know, and...
1: A lot of people don't like too much, so I like them a lot, but you know, they take some getting used to.
3: That was my thing, you know. So by around, I say maybe, let's see, we started at like 4:30, okay. So by about 5 o'clock, I guess like the sound people kind of finally woke up and like, oh damn, let's just get the sound together and everything, you know. So now, you know, me and Creamy were playing off of each other and shit,
1: yeah.
3: like we normally do, and. We were about to just blow out the rest of the party. And then about 5:15. Thanks.
1: Hell? Why would you take that out?
3: Anyway. I say around 5:10, you know, I'm looking out the window and there's like two police cars. I'm thinking, please go next door to the Clark Loss. Please go next door. Then the third police car came up. I'm like, this don't look good. And next thing I know, 5-0 comes running in, you know, with the flashlights. All right, kill the music. Everybody go outside now. But they were nice enough while everyone else was all going outside, they let me grab my records. They let CDX get his stuff.
0: They usually don't do that.
3: No, no. Yeah. Normally they don't do that. But we got lucky. So everyone's all downstairs, and I get a ticket. He gets a ticket. Someone else got a ticket. I don't know who else got tickets, you know. But as much as, you know, everyone had been putting down Black Kings, you know, I got taken care of. It was like later in the week. And, you know, I got to give props to Elijah, because not too many promoters in Detroit would actually try and do anything to, you know, right the wrong.
1: Yeah.
3: You know, and while everyone's all cracking on him, I'm like, hey, look, you know, this is like one example. I mean, and considering
1: everybody likes to jump on a bandwagon and beat up on somebody.
3: And
1: so,
3: I mean, considering that he's, you know, he's young, and I guess he's, you can say he's learning this as he goes along, you know. I mean, trust me, you don't hear React doing shit like that.
1: Yeah, did you see the deal with React with Waterfalls? They screwed up big time, and they offered a couple different options. You could either go to get a ticket to one of the other events somewhere around the country, another get a ticket to an event somewhere around here, or a refund, but you need to get your request in for a refund on the specific email address that they made by, I think, Monday. Otherwise, you're just out shit. You know, it's tough shit. So, yeah, React is being very Chicago about it. So, yeah, I can't wait to see React done in Detroit. That'll be really nice.
3: Oh, I think there's a lot of people that want to see React done. Like, take your ass back down 94.
1: Yeah.
3: You know, y'all ain't got no business here any damn way. Let us sort out our own fucking problems. We don't need y'all trying to come and
1: there's a certain arrogance that goes like that comes from a lot of guys from Detroit, a lot of promoters, and a lot of sound guys, and a lot of you know, industry types that think that Chicago is the center of the universe, and therefore everything that works in Chicago is going to be fantastic, and we should be
3: bowing down to them.
1: We should be thankful for them blessing us with their presence here and bringing, you know, all that is great about Chicago to us here in Detroit, because we don't know any better. So it's really nice to see them get spanked and you know, and get a little bit of humility.
3: Well, that's just round one.
1: Yeah, so.
3: I'm just waiting for the knockout blow.
1: Yeah. So very quickly, we're gonna get started up here relatively quickly. In just a little bit, we're going to have DJ Roach is going to be coming on. He's going to be playing some records. He's also going to tell us about Techtroit, which is a festival happening here in a few weeks at the end of June over at Harmony Park. A bunch of us actually in this room right now are going to be playing at that festival. So he's going to tell us all about that. Next week, I have not decided yet on who the guest is. I've got a couple calls in. I'm waiting to hear back from some people. But the week following is the 17th. That's going to be a big show. That's going to be a big birthday celebration for for myself, Psycho, Courtney, Mr. Woodward, Maria, Amy. There's a bunch of June birthdays that we're all going to be celebrating. That's going to be a long day.
3: Hell yeah.
1: What we're going to do is we're going to start out over at David, who David and Maria are regulars here. They come and hang out a lot. We're going to be out at, I think, David's folks' house, I think it is.
3: No, it's Maria's place.
1: I think they changed it. I think they may change it today.
3: They did?
1: Yep. Hmm. I think I saw on the... Either way, there's an event page for it on Facebook. And I just spoke with Chef Frank last night, and he's going to cater the thing.
3: Oh,
1: so
3: wow.
1: He's going to bring out a bunch of food for that. And that's going to be... What time is that? Like 1 o'clock, something like that?
3: It's about... I think about 1 or 2.
1: Yeah. So we're going to do that during the day, and then we're going to roll down here. And myself, DJ Psycho, Adrian will be back. And Mr. Woodward are going to be providing the entertainment here. So it's going to be just the all-out birthday bash. It's going to get kind of nutty. Also, Adrian's not here tonight because he is probably can't walk. Because I'm
3: shackled.
1: Sure, I'm sure Leslie
3: shackled, stomp,
1: worked that
3: beat up,
1: ass
3: whooped.
1: Last night. So good for him. So he's taking the night off. So I'm going to play a little bit long. And Roach actually had some family commitments. So that way he can spend a little bit more time with his family and before he comes out and plays. So. When he gets here, we're going to have him play for a little bit longer than normal. And then later on tonight, DJ Crossfade is going to be our guest. Then the 24th, this is kind of another cool party I'm really excited about. As we were talking about, Techtroit is going to be happening. That ends at like 9 o'clock over at Harmony Park, which is a few blocks away from here. And we start at 8 o'clock as normal. Our guest that night is going to be DJ Mo Reese from Cincinnati. I think Cincinnati, is that right?
3: Cincy.
1: From Cincy.
3: Yep.
1: And our after-party guest is going to be Terrence Parker. So that's going to be a pretty big party. We're expecting a lot of heads in here, and that's just going to we're just going to house it down. It's just going to get stupid. So
3: y'all heard. Bring y'all asses in here.
1: So the 24th is going
3: to
1: be
3: the 24th.
1: 17th to 24th is going to be a real big party. It's next week. I got the some of the two of the people that I'm talking about we're really excited about. Look forward to that. What else we got going on here that I wanted to hit on? All right there. Yeah, it's not going to come out.
5: No.
1: Taryn already messed with it, and it takes it's a big pain. I'm about to put
6: shut
1: it back
6: it
1: in there.
6: And, you can just shut it off and know the lights.
1: Yeah, yeah. Jeez. You want to go ahead and do that?
5: What?
1: Yeah. Also, I want to, before I go over there and start playing music,
7: I'll mention it.
1: I want to say thank you to Alvin and the folks over at
7: Grasshopper,
1: yes, for having us out on Wednesday. We had a blast. It was really cool because Desi, Adrian, and I, none of us talked about what we were going to play music-wise, and we all brought house, and we had a good time. People were dancing. It was a lot of fun. So thanks for having us out. I got a couple other things I want to touch on, but we'll talk about that after I get done playing. So you guys want to talk for a little bit while I go over and do my thing?
7: Yeah, that Share the Love event, it's a free PKU event up at Northern Lights Lounge. You got Angie Linder versus Tom Linder, Gabby versus Asher Perkins, Empress and Joy, which is Kyle and Joy in drag, versus The Deacon, Sabrina Medinsky versus CFX, and Jesse K with our own DJ Disc Detroit.
5: Paris, all around. Musical chairs up here.
3: No, I mean, you know, that's how we always do around here. You know that. You know the drill. Yeah, Share the Love party. I think that's going to be pretty nice. I mean, you know, normally, you know, PK usually has their thing over at the Works, but, you know, Northern Lights, nice venue. Myself and DJ Disc, we're, you know, veterans of that from the old... Operation Open Decks. I don't know why I couldn't come up with that. Me and Greg just talked about that a little earlier.
8: Yes, we did.
3: Oh, but also, I know I got to mention one other thing about Festival Weekend.
8: Oh, boy. Here we go.
3: Oh, yeah.
8: Bring it
3: it's
8: home.
3: The SMMP, which is my letters for the short Motown musical party. And for people who thought that I was actually going to play, I didn't. That turned into one big clusterfuck, you know. So I apologize to anyone who was expecting me to play there. Things happened that Saturday night that just kind of soured me on the whole deal. And basically, for all intents and purposes, it just wasn't right.

0: that was not, Ted Troy has nothing to do with that. Please don't confuse that with Ted Troy. Ted Troy is June 22nd through the 24th.
1: Yeah, and for those who were at Tech Troy last year, y'all know what time that was, and everybody had a good time. Harmony yes. Park was rocking, you know, 3 days of nothing but beats and beats and beats. And hopefully, Greg, this year, 5-0 won't stop you in the middle of your set.
0: Thank you. Because that was effed up last year, too.
1: Yeah, it was. But you know, Scudder, I'm about to place bets on that, though, for this year. So you want the over or the under?
0: And that's compliments of you-know-who.
1: Wait, what's compliments?
0: That officer showing up last year.
1: Well. Okay, we won't go into... The name that we dare not speak of.
0: Right.
1: Who just happened to have an event last week. Right.
0: There you go.
1: Wink, nod.
0: We won't say any names, exactly. Okay.
2: Is Harley ready over there yet?
3: Ready.
1: All right. Well, ladies and gentlemen, up first on burstradio.net, it's Harley from Detroit. Mm-hmm.

0: Ladies and gentlemen, Harley from Detroit.
1: Woo! Yay!
2: Beautiful. Love it.
0: Right? Say something.
1: What's up, Detroit? What's up, world?
3: On the mic, DJ Roach.
1: What's going on, peeps? Great set, Harley.
0: We need Adrian here. I'm no good at this. I'm trying to fill in for Harley over here, too.
2: Yeah, we need Adrian for the sarcastic. So,
1: how you doing, Disc?
2: I'm doing great. How you doing?
1: I'm feeling great. Beautiful night in Detroit.
0: Word on the street is you have a little event coming up.
2: Yeah.
1: Yeah, it's a little
2: What is this rumor we heard?
1: It's a free event. It's called Techtroit. It's our second year.
2: Okay.
1: If you ain't heard about it, you better open your ears.
2: Open them up. Get the wax out.
1: Yeah, but okay. It's
4: cool. I had to move some stuff around so that way you're able to go ahead and, you know, play music here in a few minutes.
2: Yeah. All right. That's all. Good stuff. Yeah.
4: And I detached. That's the bad thing about detachable. I'm new here.
2: I heard some classes in there you were spinning, man. I ain't heard in a while.
4: What's that?
2: I heard some tight old school classics.
4: Oh, yeah. Yeah, some in there.
1: It sounded great.
2: Pretty cool.
4: I'm experimenting with some extra decks, and I went 3 decks tonight.
2: Right.
4: So awesome. I had a little bit of fun with it. So, Roach, thanks for coming out, man. We finally got you out. We've been talking about it for a while.
1: Me.
4: So, as we're talking about Techtroit,
1: yep.
4: That's what, like 3 weeks away, yeah?
1: It is. It's getting close. Getting very excited. All the artists on there, they're pretty psyched about it.
2: I know. I'm ecstatic about it.
4: Yeah, exactly. Me and Des were talking about it because we just saw the set list. I didn't realize he was following right after me. So
1: yeah, sweet.
4: Whenever
1: yeah.
4: Des and I play together, I gotta find something he's never heard before, which is a bitch of it. I mean, just trying to find something he's never heard is really, really difficult.
1: Oh yeah, I bet.
4: Last time I found one, I had to go to find a Polish pop track to play for him.
1: Oh my gosh. Wow. You were digging in the crates.
4: Oh, big time. So, and then I also have to, you know, just drop something really nasty, which will be nice, you know.
1: Awesome.
4: It is, what time does it start on Friday?
1: All 3 days start at 12 o'clock in the afternoon.
4: Right on.
1: And it runs till 9 p.m. at night. Each DJ has an hour set. You can go to the event page and find out all the DJs that are playing. There's a ton of them. It's going to be a blast, man. It's like it was last year.
4: Right on.
1: But we did move it, though.
4: Yeah, it was wise.
1: Last year we had it during movement.
4: That's kind of like that's kind of going up against the 900-pound gorilla
1: yeah.
4: in town.
1: Yeah.
2: Right.
1: You know, I'm hoping that, you know, everything works out. And
2: will.
1: Being that it's a free event, you know,
4: yeah,
1: we got to get all the people down, come out and support local DJs, local artists doing their thing, you know.
4: Absolutely.
1: And that's what I wanted to do. I wanted to feature all the local artists and give them some recognition on a sweet sound system, you know.
4: Yep. You're right between, pretty much right between here and Eastern Market. So
1: yep.
4: You can like make a day of it.
1: All right. You might be able to walk from here.
4: Actually, what I'm going to do is I'll probably park over at Burst and just ride my bike down.
1: Yeah.
4: So now I got all that stuff. I don't play turntables, so I don't have to worry about the vinyl. So I just strap my computer on my back, and that's what I did last Monday here.
1: Well, Sunday night, you know, you guys are the official Techtroit after party.
4: Awesome. So
1: we're going to have it right here.
4: It's absolutely. Awesome.
1: Who's going to be in here?
4: That's going to be DJ Maurice and and Terrence Parker playing the late slot.
1: All right.
4: Yeah, so it's going to get stupid up in here.
1: Well, I'll definitely be here.
4: Yeah, exactly.
1: That's going to be sweet.
4: Yeah, that'll be your well-earned victory lap. Come down, get some food, and get some Michigan beer and such, and house it down. So
1: well, also, Saturday, the after party will be at Coach's Corner, and that's going to be the Coach's Citizens.
4: Okay.
1: They're going to have some very special guests, and then plus some of their crew. I will be there also.
4: Nice.
1: With one of my special guests. We'll see. We'll see who it is. And the Friday after party is going to be none other than Deep Sessions.
4: Sweet.
1: They're going to be here. Scudder's going to be in the mix.
4: Right on.
2: Yep.
1: Disc.
4: And that's going to be at Coach's Corner as well?
2: Stoppy. Yeah,
4: where's that going to be?
1: It's going to be at Coach's.
4: Okay. Yeah. Awesome.
2: Jeff Woodward and Point Blank.
1: Yeah.
4: Fantastic.
1: So awesome. Friday and Saturday, they're both after parties are going to be at Coach's, and then Sunday we'll be here.
4: Awesome.
1: Fantastic. France.
0: And, cool. You and me got a little thing coming up, too.
1: Oh, yeah. We just found out.
0: What's that?
1: On the 21st on 89.3.
4: Okay.
1: Me and Scudder, we're going to do the Vinyl Frontier Part 2.
4: Nice. That's the thing with Bam?
0: Yep. Nice. WHFR.
4: Fantastic.
1: Yep. It's going to be awesome. We just got confirmed about maybe 10 minutes ago.
4: Nice. Love that.
3: So, Bam's the man.
0: The week before. Mr. Disc.
3: 14th. Oh, yeah.
4: You bringing the puppet out?
3: June 14th. In the midst.
4: The puppet's been molested over the past couple weeks.
1: Right. Yeah, they are.
4: No, I get some pictures.
1: Is this recorded?
4: Yeah, it's
1: played over and over.
4: Yeah, right.
3: Oh, I forgot to. Yeah. No, June 14th, we're having a D Sessions second Thursday. And as a thank you to Bam, we're having a tag team, I guess you can call it potluck light.
1: Yeah.
3: And we're doing that down at the station and everything. And like I say, just a big thank you to say to Bam for, you know, setting us out every month, second Thursday. And Deep Puppet stuff, yeah. So that's going to be all D Sessions, including Bam.
5: While
3: I'm talking, they're showing these explicit photos of Deep Puppet.
4: Yeah, yeah. But this is Adrian last week at the festival.
3: So that's what's happening June 14th.
1: I'm distracted.
4: Yeah, exactly.
3: Yeah.
4: Sorry. I had to show the puppet pictures.
1: Yeah,
4: we're really proud of him.
1: That should be fun. What this is talking about is going to be fun because.
0: Did you see that, man?
1: Bam, he's always been a big supporter of electronic music in Detroit.
4: Yeah,
1: for a long time. How long has he been on the air for like
3: about seven, eight years.
4: Yeah. When we did Techno for Troops, he actually invited us out there to do a night beforehand. So it was really cool.
1: Yeah.
4: So he's always been really, really
1: down.
4: Awesome. So.
1: I'm happy for that.
4: Sweet. And what else you got going on? So,
1: I don't know if anybody heard, but I just signed with Underground Resistance.
4: It's kind of a big deal, man.
1: Yeah.
3: He's a UR man.
1: Yeah. Down with UR.
3: Nice.
4: Sweet. When's first release coming out?
1: We're not sure. We're still talking about it. With Movement being here, you know, Submerge Building was, you know, pretty busy.
4: Yeah.
1: So, actually, we're going to meet this week, and it should be out pretty soon. So, I'm excited for it.
4: Sweet.
1: I'll have a couple tracks out at once.
0: Has it been determined if it's digital or wax?
1: It's going to be both, but
4: nice.
1: For sure on wax.
4: Fantastic.
1: Definitely on wax, for sure. And I'm sure it will be digital. So,
4: awesome.
3: Mm.
1: As you know, they do put out wax. So
4: yeah,
1: they
4: do.
1: That's what's gonna happen, so.
3: Oh, yeah.
4: Yeah,
1: so I'm excited for that. So.
4: Awesome. A couple different things. We forgot our headphones again. You got to get those because Adrian is never here anymore. So you're going to have to go ahead and take custody of the headphones. We got a pair of headphones. I'm sure you've seen the pictures. Everybody wearing the headphones.
1: Yeah,
4: we're gonna have to get you on the 24th. We're gonna have to get your picture with those on
1: because
4: Adrian's got them. So
1: I'm ready.
4: The other thing that we'd like to do is it's called bumpers, which basically we'll clip them out and we put them in between the 24/7 stream so people can hear. You know, hi, this is hi, I'm Harley from Detroit and I listen to Burst Radio, or you know, however you want to do it. T. Linder said he was the candy Sweet Dick Daddy with the candy nuts. Woodward did an Old Spice commercial, so you know, whatever you want to do, however crazy you want to get, all we need basically is your name and burstradio.net, whatever else you want to put in there.
1: Okay.
4: And then we'll just
0: laser sounds.
4: Yeah, exactly. We actually have a guy
1: when
4: we
1: are doing
4: this
1: now.
4: Yeah, absolutely.
0: Yeah, right now.
4: We're just gonna shut up and let you do your thing. So you ready?
3: I, make it good, man.
1: This is DJ Roach. You're listening to burstradio.net. I'm with Underground Resistance, Detroit.
4: Fantastic.
3: There you go.
4: Awesome.
3: There you go.
1: It's not Roche.
4: So we're actually gonna send you over there, and if you want to go and get started,
1: yes, let's do it.
4: Fantastic. I think. If you need some help, just wave, and we'll come on over there and make sure you get all set up. It should be pretty self-explanatory. Oh yeah, get your cans. Oh, we got some tangle here. Wow. All right. So. Well, Mr. Woodward has something he wants to address.
6: Oh, yeah. No. Just an upcoming event. Wait a minute.
4: Yeah?
0: Oh.
4: Musical chairs now.
6: Yeah.
4: Yeah.
6: All right. If you're going to be in downtown Flint on August 11th, it's going to be the first annual Drop Fest 2012. And there's a good few Burst alumni that's going to be playing. It's going to be... downtown on the riverfront. DJ Psycho is going to be there, myself, Jonathan Salem, DJ named Slickback. All right, Fonzie. Can't see who else because no, it's like the flyer is black and then the
4: like purple lettering,
6: the green lettering. So it's like pull the flashlight out here.
4: Nice.
6: Hold on 1 second. I can tell you who else is on this thing. All right, and three.
4: Yeah, it's getting there.
6: Yeah, it's getting there. Slowly but surely.
4: Oh.
6: All right, here we go. All right. Also, Kevin Lewis, bass. Nixon, DJ Point Blank, Aug, Asterisk, Rico Del Sol, The Deelix, Shane LaChapelle, Rob Perry, Call Us Black, Dash Riot, Fargo and Craig, Naughty, Chachi, and Litz, L-I-T-S. Any information?
4: It's a free party, and when is this?
6: It's a free party, Saturday, August 11th, from noon till 9 p.m. You can go on Facebook, Flint Drop Fest, or www.flintdropfest.com for more information.
4: Awesome.
7: Nice.
4: Cool.
6: Yeah, it's nice to go back to the hometown and finally rock that out. It's been a nice long time since the Donkey Punch party.
4: Oh, man. Yeah, it has.
6: Yeah, you know about Donkey Punch.
4: I did. I wasn't able to go to Donkey Punch. I was working, but that was Mike and Doc. I, on the other hand, was at Master Shake.
6: Oh,
4: yeah. That was on Christmas Day.
6: Oh,
4: that was all kinds of stupid.
6: That was wild. That was wild.
4: We had a real, actually, you know who killed it? It was the Crown Prince. I had to follow that shit.
6: Maximum Drones.
4: Yeah, I had to follow that son of a bitch. And he was just dropping bombs. It was sick. So, yeah.
6: Mm-hmm. Yeah, that's just like him. Max, if you're listening, bring out the UKG.
4: Seriously, get on the decks. Get working on it, man. We want you.
6: So. Yeah, you got to get back on it, man. I mean, I can't keep holding the damn phone forever, but I will.
4: Nice.
6: You know, you're still the Crown Prince, baby. Got much love for you.
4: Awesome. Once again, actually, 2 weeks from now, the 17th, two different things are going to happen. For those of you who are regulars who come and hang out or are going to be in town, we're going to have a barbecue out in Farmington with some friends of ours. Maria and Dave are hosting a barbecue, and Chef Frank is going to grill up some meat and stuff. For basically a birthday bash for Maria and myself and Mr. Woodward and Amy and Psycho and Courtney.
6: Yeah, the St. Jeffrey's Day celebration.
8: Wait, on the 24th?
4: On the 17th.
6: 17th.
4: Yes, we're going to celebrate all of our
8: birthdays.
4: We're
8: going to party again on the 24th.
4: 24th is
8: going to
4: be madness in here. That's
8: I don't think
4: tech,
8: I'm going to be working.
4: That's
8: that
4: Tech Troy.
6: Oh, we know you're not working. And
8: no, I'm not going to be working.
4: Yeah, that's Maurice and Terrence on your birthday.
8: Oh, shit.
4: Oh, yeah.
6: You're going to have a front row seat. Oh, no, wait. You're going to have to fight with you're going to have to fight with Maria.
4: Yeah.
8: Oh, that's fine. Me and Maria can dance. Maria can dance together.
4: Nice.
8: We'll be fine.
4: Awesome.
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4: Yes.
9: Downstairs?
4: Maybe. I don't know. Everybody wants you.
10: Always a caller.
9: Are you calling me?
11: Yeah, what's your number? 1113.
4: How are we doing over there? You pretty much you all set over there? Ready to go? Fantastic. We're gonna a little quick program note for those of you who might just be tuning in. Adrian is taking the night. Immerse is taking the night off because he just got married yesterday. So he's most likely exhausted and or dehydrated.
6: Dum,
4: so,
6: dum, da, dum,
4: Lesia,
6: dum,
4: I'm sure Lesia dum, tore dum, that ass up last dum, night. So,
12: yeah.
4: He will be back next week. So what we did is I played a little bit long set, and we're going to have Roach play a little bit longer set. So that's what we got. Fantastic. You were listening to BurstRadio.net. This is DJ Roach.

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1: Ho!
2: Damn, Roche. In there.
0: Yeah.
2: Man, you heard him. You heard him. Now.
0: Came correct, man. Love it.
2: Hey, Roach. So, hey, Roach, come on over here for a second, player.
0: Making his way on over.
3: We have some newcomers here. I think that should introduce themselves.
0: Oh, yeah. So, twice during your set, two different people came up and was like, who is this dude?
4: Who is he?
0: How have I never heard of this dude? So, yeah.
4: I don't know who he is. He's unknown.
0: So, yeah, it came correct, man. You dropped some heat.
4: Thank you.
2: So, now, this is the type of shit you plan on dropping at TechTroit in about 2 weeks?
4: 3 weeks.
2: Three.
4: Yep. It's, get it right.
2: It's Monday now, so 2 weeks, goddamn.
4: Okay.
2: Don't.
0: I got 10 minutes till Monday.
4: 22nd, 23rd, and 24th.
0: Got to keep you right. Now, you're going to be playing on the 22nd at what time?
4: We start at 12 noon, and we go to 9 at night.
0: What time is your set?
4: I play Saturday, I think 7 to 8.
0: Okay, right on.
4: Yeah, 7 to 8, and then we got the after parties. On Friday and Saturday, they're going to be at Coach's Corner. We're going to have two floors. A newly remodeled basement. It's going to be open up, so we're going to have a bunch of DJs. We'll stay open about 5 in the morning, so nice. It's going to be awesome.
0: So you're going to roll your ass back in there at noon?
4: Yeah. And then Sunday, the official after party is right here at Ferran's. It's going to be off the hook.
0: Yeah, it's going to be.
4: We got Maurice and
0: DJ Maurice and
4: TP,
0: Parker,
4: baby,
0: along with me and Immerse. So yeah, it's going to get pretty nutty in here.
4: Yeah, I can barely hear you, man. My fucking ears are ringing.
0: Yeah. That Cresta kind of beat you up back there. Plus, my voice is still a little bit wrecked from last week, too. So
4: okay.
0: Yeah, still a little bit weakened. So, once again, we talked about TechTroit. Look for your release. Should be coming sometime soon from UR.
4: Yeah, I'm just signed with Underground Resistance. So I'm hoping by the end of the summer we'll have something out. If not, it'll be soon, man. I'm in no hurry. I've been in the game for a while, so.
0: Awesome.
2: Yeah, big ups to Mad Mike.
4: Oh, yeah.
2: For signing this man here.
0: No kidding.
2: What up, Mike?
4: Yeah, he's the man.
0: And also, people want to book you because a lot of people, like I said, some people had never heard you before. So if people want to book you, where can they get in touch with you?
4: Just get at me on Facebook, DJ Roach 313, and you'll find me there.
0: Awesome.
4: That's basically it, you know.
0: Fantastic.
4: I got all my information on there, my email's on there. So
0: cool.
4: Everybody's on Facebook anyway, so.
0: Yeah, no kidding. That's how I do all my booking, too. So. Yeah. Excellent. Thanks for coming out. And we're going to have Alex Jackson take over for the after party here in
4: Crossfade?
0: Just a few minutes. Absolutely. Yeah. Crossfade. With the pH.
2: pH balance.
4: Hey, can I get one more plug?
0: Absolutely.
4: The 21st, Thursday, me and Scudder, we're going to be on 89.3 WHFR for the Vinyl Frontier.
0: Yes, sir. Yep.
4: Yep.
0: With Bam.
2: What?
4: With Bam, yeah. In the mix with Bam. So tune in for that.
2: Oh, y'all doing the Thursday?
4: Yeah, Thursday before show? The festival for TechTroit.
0: Yeah.
4: Everybody come on out. Don't forget, it's free.
0: Yeah.
4: All these DJs are free.
0: I miss free festivals. Those,
4: I know.
0: Those are awesome. It's
4: those
0: good
4: are
0: to
4: the
0: have
4: best.
0: One. It's good to have one back.
2: Well, then we make sure that you come down to Harmony Park.
0: Oh, yeah. Well,
4: that's right.
0: I'll be there on Sunday.
4: Hey, if everything goes good, we might be doing two parks next year, Campus
0: nice.
4: Marshes and
2: shit.
4: Harmony Park. So
2: I say let's move the
0: and
2: shit over.
0: Work that shoe leather.
2: No, I say let's move the shit over to Campus Marshes.
4: Well, let's bring everybody out, man.
0: Nice.
4: We got to show some support, and then we'll do it big for Detroit.
0: Awesome.
2: All right, world, Detroit, y'all heard that shit. Come support TechTroit next year. Hey, we might do it big up at Campus Marshes. You never know.
0: Yeah, awesome.
2: Wait a minute, Brent, you said you had some people that you wanted to introduce. You just said that shit about, what, 2 minutes ago?
0: Dead air.
3: I said we have some new people here that should introduce themselves, but I kind of got a couple head shakes, so.
2: Oh, shit. Here we go.
0: You know, there's nothing to be afraid of. We let Brent talk on the mic, so the standards are not really that high.
2: Yeah. Trust us. We lowered our standards years ago.
0: Exactly.
2: So, you want to come on the mic? Hey, it's free.
0: Just say hi.
2: Yeah. Come on.
0: Just say hi.
5: Hi.
4: There it is.
0: There we go.
4: Hey, Harley, I want to thank you for having me, man. I appreciate it.
0: Oh, thank
4: it
0: you so much.
4: I had a
2: wait
4: blast.
2: A
0: amazing set.
2: Hold on.
0: What's that now?
4: I think you said Motown.
0: Motown. Okay. Awesome, man.
2: All right, hold on. Hey, hold on, hold on. We got someone wants to plug Mr. Al Dupree. Come on over here.
5: What's happening? This is Don Larson. Anybody got time? Every second Saturday, we got Mr. Al Dupree performing at Motor City Wine with House Gallery. Y'all got to come out, show some support, show some love. That's where it's at. Every Saturday. Every second Saturday. I'm sorry.
4: All right.
2: Al Dupree, one of the most influential performance painters of the underground generation. So I give him mad props, Al.
0: Yeah, I saw him doing some sketches when I was playing a couple weeks ago.
2: He said that.
0: Cool.
2: Said that.
4: Is that him right here?
2: He said that. Al, you're late. Go back. Go back to your damn French fries, man. You ain't doing shit else. Go back to your damn fries.
0: So as you can probably hear, it's free in here. Pretty much anybody can walk up and say hi.
2: Yeah, and the inmates have finally taken over the asylum.
0: So Amy's here. Hi, Amy.
2: Hi, Amy.
4: Hey, big shout out to my wife. She's listening out in Traverse City.
0: Awesome.
4: So,
2: wow, hi, Mrs. Roche.
4: It's Rocha, man. Rocha.
2: Rocha, Roche, tomato, tomato. Whatever, man. Shit. Why are you sitting there bullshitting?
0: I'll be home soon. Very quickly, next week, I will be announcing the guest for next week probably on Tuesday. Just waiting to hear back from I have a couple of different things out right now. 2 weeks on the 17th is going to be the big birthday bash with DJ Psycho and Mr. Woodward doing the after party. We're going to have a barbecue out in Farmington.
2: Farmington Hills.
0: Starting at noon or 1-ish for all of our birthdays. You're invited, Amy. Chef Frank is making food.
6: When is this on?
0: This is on the 17th.
6: That's Sunday, isn't it?
0: Yeah.
2: Yes.
0: Oh, yeah.
2: Well, before friends.
6: Oh, yeah. Oh, before.
0: Beforehand, okay, yeah. Then we're going to roll down here and party down. Yeah.
6: Me, I'm already going to be here.
0: Yeah.
2: No, we need you there.
6: And we've got the next week. Drew Cups was on a couple weeks ago talking about the Michigan Glass Project.
0: Yeah.
6: So don't forget, we got that event coming up next week for the look it up online, Michigan Glass Project. I don't have the info to find it online in front of me, but
0: yeah,
6: they are. They blew glass and these cool little critters to raise funds for the Belle Isle Aquarium. So, hello, Jeff.
0: Yeah.
2: Hey.
6: He's a little frisky over here.
0: That reminds me, when you got your picture taken with Flav, did he grab that ass?
6: You know, no, and I saw that. Can I tell you a really funny story about that real quick? Okay, so my girl was shooting for Rolling Stone. She got the picture of Public Enemy for Rolling Stone. So I was looking for her, right? So I pass by the artist lounge and I see her, a bunch of commotion. I said, he's got to be in there. So I go in there and I flash my pass to get through. My brother is trying to get through and he's got a cup of ice. My brother, Paul, Tall Paul, a lot of people might know him.
0: Yeah.
6: He was doing video for the festival. Anyway. So he comes in, he's telling security, this is for Flav. I don't know what's going on. I jump in, I get a picture with him, he's really nice. My brother Paul's in the picture, his buddy Noah's in the picture. And I'm walking away, and Flav was kind of holding on to me when I was walking away.
0: Yeah.
6: I was like, yeah,
0: I knew it.
6: So anyway, my brother is standing there, and he's got this cup of ice, and he looks at Flav, and he's like, will you sign my tape? So my brother was really into Public Enemy when he was a kid.
0: Yeah.
6: So he had, Flav was signing his tape, and Paul was all nervous. Anyway, the back part of the story is Flav had already blown my brother off twice, like totally ignored him twice, or three times, ignored him. So all of a sudden, Flav starts saying, I need ice. Somebody get me ice. So Paul goes and gets a cup of ice and comes back with it. And it's like, Flav, I got your ice. And Flav is looking at him like he's crazy because he meant iced tea.
0: Of course he did.
6: And I didn't know that until the next day. And I was dying. I'm like, only my brother. If you knew my brother, it's totally him. But he got his autograph, and it was really cool. And the guys were really nice.
0: Awesome.
6: And I tweeted them some photos. And Chuck D's following me on Twitter now, which is just crazy.
0: Dude,
6: I know, right?
0: Wow.
6: And he shouted out the Techno Militia on stage.
0: Yeah.
6: And he
0: and
6: gave them
0: on Twitter,
6: a,
0: yeah.
6: And
0: yeah,
6: on Twitter because they're T-shirts. So he loved Detroit. They had a good time here. It was fun. We were all geeking out in the photo room, too, because we got some really good pictures.
4: How can you not have fun in Detroit?
0: I know, exactly.
6: Right? We had a blast. So I had to tell that story. And
0: awesome.
6: Flavor, Flav! Yeah, boy!
0: See, I knew he was going to grab a hold of you.
6: Yeah, well, there's more photos. I don't know. It was cool, man. He didn't...
0: Right on.
6: He was tactful, but, he was still Flav, so it was cool.
0: Awesome.
6: Okay, I'm out. Here you go.
4: Hey, give me a beer.
0: No. Yeah, I did. Oh, yeah, something happening back there.
7: That's funny. I didn't hear that story.
2: Well, hold on. Yeah. We got more music coming.
0: We got more music happening. Just get this all set up.
2: Wow.
0: Yeah.
2: What a night.
0: Yeah, no kidding. Yeah. It's getting pretty nutty up in here.
2: Yeah, I mean, usually for the Sunday after the festival, I don't think it's been like this.
0: Yeah, usually we're just kind of dragging ass. So, yeah, everybody's kind of energized, so which is good.
2: I mean, you still got people who are, you know, hung out from the Pride Fest.
0: Yeah,
4: I like to think I had something to do with that. Everybody's still energized.
0: Absolutely.
4: Yeah. I don't know.
2: Yeah, I see. There's like a bunch of people that's sitting down over here. That was part of Pride Fest. What up, y'all?
0: Can I also say that it's perfectly fitting that the Grand Prix was canceled because the roads were so fucked up in Detroit.
2: Yeah. Welcome to Detroit.
0: Exactly. That's the Detroit Grand Prix right there.
4: Yep. It's every freeway.
0: They got big chunks of
2: the asphalt.
0: Exactly. I got to deal with potholes. They can deal with potholes.
2: Right. Shit, they could have just ran that shit on the damn streets.
0: Let them fuck their suspension up like mine is.
2: Oh, wait. You know what? They could have ran that shit on the streets with everything that was happening today between the Tigers game and the Pride Fest. You know, they'd have to stop for red lights.
0: There's something
2: going
0: for the DSO, too. I think DSO's doing something.
2: DSO had something tonight?
0: Yeah, I think so, yeah. I'm not sure what it is, but yeah.
2: Wow. Man. Look at this. We got people dancing, and Alex ain't even ready yet. Man. people, you need to come down to Foran's. You know.
4: You don't even need music to dance. Look at him.
2: Yeah, yeah.
4: this is a
2: fucking first. You know, people dancing.
0: Just working on their moves, waiting for the beat.
2: Right. People dancing. DJ ain't started yet. That's a first. You know. Wow.
4: Once again, y'all come out to TechTroit.
0: Yep.
4: June 22nd, 23rd, and 24th. 3-day free festival. Don't forget about it.
2: Yeah.
4: Supporting local DJs, local artists every year.
2: Yep.
4: It will always be free.
2: I'm there. Slickback is there.
4: I'll never sell out.
2: DJ awesome. Disc is
0: That's
2: there.
0: That's what we like to hear.
2: Bruce Bailey. Yep. Phil the mix.
4: Yeah. Drew Reyes.
0: One of my favorite things about the first year of the festival, the first couple of years of the festival, and that I really, really miss when it was free, is you have just people that weren't necessarily into like techno, into the scene, just kind of wandering out just to check it out.
4: And they,
0: so I'm hoping we can kind of capture that a little bit too. So that
4: we did
0: see.
4: Last year, man. We had a few people just wandering
2: nice.
4: In, like, wow, you know, and they got to hear the music, you know.
0: Exactly.
4: They probably never heard it, and they're like, wow, this is cool.
0: It's
4: you know?
0: Not, yeah, it's not like what Fox News shows you.
4: Yeah.
2: Right. With the exception of 5-0. Shutting down shit in the middle of disc set.
4: Oh, yeah, you remember that? We had to present the permit.
0: Nice.
4: But we did. We're going to have everything set, though, this year.
2: Yeah.
0: Speaking of the festival, I just read a little article here on Billboard. Apparently, David Guetta approached Paxhow about coming and playing the festival, and he was turned down.
2: Thank
4: of course.
2: God.
0: Yeah. Which anybody who has anything to bitch about Paxhow, hey. Your argument is now invalid.
4: Exactly.
0: Paxhow's still keeping it real, so
4: I'm giving them props for that.
2: Well.
0: Yeah. Well, they brought in Skrillex before dubstep became all popular, and then and not so much again. Same thing with the
2: Dead Rat. Dead Rat.
4: Dead Rat.
0: Exactly. So yeah, that's awesome. Yeah. But the other article I was reading about in Vegas, Mark Farina got bumped.
2: Yeah, I heard about that. Wow, how do you bump Mark Farina?
0: I know.
2: How do you boo him?
0: When I met DJ Heavy Grinder, who I guess is coming here to play, she came and played at White Star, and she asked me how I thought she played, and you know, me being the asshole that I am, I was honest and told her how I thought she played.
2: Right.
0: So. She apparently, when she has her breasts out like that, she's not used to people being honest and telling her what they think about her.
2: Oh.
0: So she asked me like to give her lessons so that way she could go and play in Vegas. I'm like, you're pretty much all ready to go and play in Vegas. You're good to go. You don't need to be good to play in Vegas. So, you know.
4: Hey, Harley.
2: Maybe someone
4: just asked me, do we like dubstep?
0: You know what? I will. Actually, I've had a dubstep DJ here before. It was when we were at the old space. We had C-Rex came and played.
4: Okay, yeah.
0: I've actually talked with Matt Clark. I will eventually have him come out and play. It's just a matter of getting our schedules together. Yeah, absolutely. So I am not, I'm not absolutely opposed to dubstep. Okay. I prefer it in small doses.
4: Me too.
0: For me personally, my preference is when like a drum and bass DJ is playing and they'll drop in one dubstep track that's really hot, then go back to drum and bass. Love that.
4: Yeah.
0: That hits hot. Yeah. But you know, I've done festivals working with Burst and stuff like that. It's like a 3-day weekend of 12 hours a day of dubstep, and I want to fucking eat the bad end of a gun. I'm like, where's the other half of the beat? Come on, seriously, right. You know, give it a rest a little bit. So, and because you know, I like new sounds. I like minimal. I like, you know, like the first time I heard that kind of wobble sound, I'm like, okay, this is cool. This is an interesting sound. I've never heard this before. Right. But you know, it's the same thing as when Benassi, did Satisfaction.
4: Right.
0: It was awesome. It was really cool. It was like awesome. This is a new kind of sound that they haven't heard before. And then, like 3 months later, every song for 3 hours at the club was that exact same song.
4: Exactly.
0: And it burned it all out. So that's kind of the way that I look at dubstep. Yep. So I don't necessarily hate it.
4: I just don't want a lot of it.
0: Yeah, it's in small doses, and I really. Same thing with Deadmau5. I like Deadmau5, and I love his stage show. It's amazing, and I actually like his music. But the people that hang out at his shows, not so much.
4: Right.
0: Same thing with dubstep. I don't like the Candy Ravers. So I didn't like the Candy Ravers when they were into trance. I don't like them now that they're into dubstep.
4: Gotcha.
0: So
2: small doses being like two songs.
0: Yeah. So I mean, we had Octo Red here a couple weeks ago. Plays Moombaton. Which is has a little bit of dubstep influence on it, which was cool. You know, I'm all about new stuff and trying different stuff. I don't
2: The masses.
0: Yeah. I just don't dismiss anybody out of hand. I give everybody a listen. Everybody who gives me a demo, I listen to it.
2: Well, hold on.
0: I've had a rough.
2: Hold on. You know where I'm about to go with this one.
0: Oh yeah, and you know what? This is what episode 52, I think. Is that right, Brent?
4: Brent's Texan.
0: This is episode 52.
2: Is this episode 52, Brent?
0: It's the radio.
2: Do, do, do, do, do, do, do.
0: Anyway, I'm pretty sure this is episode 52.
3: Yes.
0: And I'm 51 for 52 as far as my guests. So,
4: good job.
2: Yeah.
0: I feel pretty good about my track record.
2: Hell of a track record.
0: Actually, I'm sorry. I'm 50 of 52 because I didn't book one weekend. That was actually Brent and Adrian booked Drew Rios and... Michael Waters for the week that I wasn't here, but all the rest of them I booked, and I've been really, really pleased with it. So
2: yeah, 50 out of 52 ain't bad.
0: Yeah, exactly. So I've only had one really bum one, and that was a favor. So I don't do favors anymore.
2: Thank you.
0: Yeah.
2: God bless you.
0: Yes.
2: You know, please, no more of that.
0: So
2: shit.
0: And everybody here is here on their merit. So
2: yeah, and one person already lost their merits because they went dissed the emperor. So he brought that shit on himself.
0: Yeah, exactly. So.
2: Alex,
0: how you feeling over there? All right, awesome. You want to go ahead and close out the recording for the podcast? You want to stop the podcast there? So what's going to happen is we're just going to stop the podcast for the recording. So thanks everybody, and we will see you next week.
2: What the fuck? That's all, folks.
0: Click the button. Yeah.